degrees. Monday, mostly sunny with a high near 76. Then Monday night, mostly clear with a low of about 54. Tuesday, sunshine with a high near 77. Then Tuesday night, clear with a low around 54. Wednesday, sunny and a high near 80. Then Wednesday night, mostly clear with a low of about 57. Then Thursday, sunny and a high near 84.

0: Luke Combs and Beautiful Crazy. It's Indiana 105. Speaking of Beautiful Crazy, are they ever going to be done with working on I-65? You know, when they went to three lanes, okay, cool. Now it's like we're redoing it all the time. Of course, it is pretty busy, but man, always having to go back to, at least they keep the three lanes. All right, I'm going to stop whining. Thanks for listening. Chris Jansen, coming at you next. It's Indiana 105.
1: Prettiest girl I'd ever seen. 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

Weather for Northwest Indiana, we're going to see a few clouds overnight tonight with a low around 55 degrees. Then Monday, mostly sunny with a high near 76. Monday night, mostly clear with a low of about 54. Then Tuesday, sunny and a high near 77. Tuesday night, clear with lows dipping down around 54 degrees. Wednesday, sunny and a high near 80. Then Wednesday night, mostly clear with a low of about 57 degrees. Then Thursday, sunshine and a high near 84.

Cole Wetzel helping out Corey Kent. We are Indiana 105. Hey, remember, coming up next week, the Mullet Man is going to have your chance to pick up tickets to see Jelly Roll. Festival of the Lakes, he's going to be there July 16th. And Mike is going to have your chance to win June 3rd through the 5th. That's Wednesday this week through Friday. Be listening. You could be a big-time winner. Let's see. Jackson Dean coming at you next. It's Indiana 105. I ain't coming.

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1: Weather for Northwest Indiana, we're going to see sun the remaining of the day. And then tonight, we're going to see partly cloudy skies with a low of about 55. To begin the work week tomorrow, we'll see mostly sunny skies with a high near 76. Then tomorrow night, mostly clear with a low of 54. Tuesday, sunshine and a high near 77. Tuesday night, clear skies with a low of about 54. Then Wednesday, sunny and a high near 80. Wednesday night, mostly clear with a low of about 57 degrees. And Thursday, sunshine and a high near 84.
2: This is McGruff the Crime Dog, and I need you to help me take a bite out of crime. Another teenager fell victim to fake pills. 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
8: 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I'm Steve Harmon. Thanks for giving this show a little chance. Appreciate you. We play the good stuff, 80s, 90s country, even some early 2000s. Mark Colley, who plays one of my fave characters on TV, Sheriff Walt on Landman, is here with some stories behind his songs in just a few minutes. This is Diamond Rio on Country Gold.

0: Diamond Rio, that's how your love makes me feel. On Country Gold, I'm Steve Harmon. Call in today with your song or artist request. 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
0: Yes, sir.
2: 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I'm from Tampa, Florida, listening to you on Nature Coast Country. Can you play Daryl Singletary, Team of Fun? Thanks, man. God bless you.
0: Oh, thank you.

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1: Hi, my name is Linda Burgoon. I'm calling from Jefferson, Ohio.
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3: Hi, my name is Judy. I'm calling from Missouri. I would love to hear Toby Keith. Thank you very much. I love your show.

0: Toby Keith, who's that man? I'm Steve Harmon. This show powered by you at 855-958-3774. Yes, sir?
1: This is Dave Szymanski calling from beautiful downtown Charlotte, North Carolina.
0: Ah.
1: I'm looking to hear Mel McDaniel. Have a great day. Bye-bye.
0: Appreciate you. Baby's got her blue jeans on.

0: From his album Let It Roll, Mel McDaniel, Baby's Got Her Blue Jeans On. Lisa, our show numerologist, what year is that from?
1: 1984.
0: Coming up next, he's written songs for everybody from Garth to ZZ Top and one song that almost got me fired. Mark Colley is here from Landman. He's

0: Ted.
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15: Deb Wilson from Reese, Michigan. John Michael Montgomery. Thank you.

0: Named Billboard's Hot Country Single of the Year 1995, John Michael Montgomery, and sold on Country Gold. Country Gold, fun fact, I had a TV show in 1995 called Hot Country Nights, and it lasted 2 weeks because it's better when I'm not on TV and you can't really see me. Our next guest may be known for hit songs like Even the Man in the Moon is Crying, or maybe you know him as Sheriff Walt on Landman, but he's best known as the lovable yet quirky man in a cowboy hat on Walker, Texas Ranger, Mark Colley.
1: Good day, my friend.
0: I'm afraid I didn't know if you remembered even doing that role anymore.
1: Occasionally, somebody will come up and go, I just saw you on Walker, Texas Ranger.
0: That's right.
1: Every time Leroy Parnell calls me or I see him, he says, are you going to let my brother go?
0: That's right. He was your brother. That's right.
1: Yeah.
0: You were Danny Tarpon, but I don't remember him.
1: Yeah.
0: No, J.J. He was J.J. Tarpon.
1: Yeah, he was J.J. And then my favorite one was of the Outlaw Gang was John Anderson, you know. Well, you know, I just love both those guys.
0: Yeah. Wikipedia, truth or bull, your first name is not Mark, it's George.
1: Yes, sir.
0: Can I ask true. What happened?
1: The only person that ever called me George was my mama whenever she was mad at me. George, Mark, get in here, you know.
0: So you had two first names.
1: Yeah, I had two first names. Well, mama, I did. But actually, I was born on my granddaddy's birthday, and his only request to my mother, as I understand it, was if he's born on my birthday, he's got to be George.
0: My name is Steve Harmon. Okay. However, I don't have another Steve in the family. My mom is 14 brothers and sisters. I have 51 first cousins. I'm the only Steve, and every time I ask, they say, we don't want to tell you. So I don't know. Oh, I got to keep going. Awarded the American Spirit Award by the United States Air Force.
1: Yes, sir. Very proud of that.
0: What was that for?
1: I've been playing for the USO Department of Defense since before I ever came to Nashville.
0: I'm aware.
1: I was unable to get in the military because I'm diabetic. And
0: that is a big deal, and I will bring that up because this man is a type 1 diabetic, but you do an amazing thing with Vanderbilt.
1: Well, thank you.
0: Mark Colley, Born to Love You, which got to number 5 in the USA, but number 1 in Canada on Country Gold.

0: Steve Harmon with Mark Colley. We're doing Wikipedia. Truth or Bull? A young radio man once played your song "Want Something with a Ring" to it one too many times and was hauled off to the boss's office to find out why.
1: It wasn't Steve Harmon.
0: Yes, it was.
1: I didn't know that. Hey, man, I appreciate that.
0: Well,
1: that's one of my favorite songs and favorite records, man.
0: Oh, me too.
1: I wrote that with Aaron Tiffin, you know, Aaron.
0: I know.
1: Yeah, that was our first kind of hit together, you know.
0: Something with a ring to it on Country Gold.

0: Something with a ring to it. Mark Colley on Country Gold. I'm Steve Harmon, and that is the song that almost got me fired. I remember when I played it too much, and the boss hauled me off to the big boss's office, and he said, Harmon, I'm going to throw you off the building if you play that one more time. Coming up, some good news to share with you about Country Gold stars Terry Clark and Reba McEntire, our human beings of the day, and we'll tell you why next.
1: This

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11: Weather for Northwest Indiana, mostly sunny and clear the remainder of the day, and then a few clouds overnight tonight with a low of about 55 degrees. Tomorrow, mostly sunny with a high near 76. Then Monday night, mostly clear with a low around 54. Tuesday, more sun and a high near 77. Tuesday night, clear with a low of about 54. Then Wednesday, more sun and a high near 80. Wednesday night, mostly clear with a low of about 57 degrees. Then Thursday, sunshine and a high near 84.
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0: love her on Country Gold. Ready for some good news?
1: I need some good news. Send me sipping on cold fruit.
0: I hear you.
1: All I really need is a little good news.
0: Our human beings of the day today, the former host of this show, Terry Clark, and the queen of country, Reba McEntire. 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How about that? Our human beings of the day, Reba, Terry, and a shout out to you, Nashville VA. We appreciate you. Let the music lift you up. Here's Reba.

0: Reba, Let the Music Lift You Up on Country Gold. Got all the way to number two, but couldn't get past Bo Cephas.
1: If the wife and I the fussing, brother, that's all right. Cause me and that woman bought a license to fight. Why don't you mind your own business?
0: Mind your own business.
1: Mind your own business.
0: You hear him?
1: Cause if you mind your business, then you won't be minding mine.
0: Bo Cephas and Reba from
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12: 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It brings the heat.
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1: Rascal Flatts, Praying for Daylight from 26 years ago. Wow. I'm Steve Harmon. The Country Gold Wheel of Years has stopped in our next year for our top three songs visit. Some clues on the year. Producer Alexis.
2: Well, I got a couple of clues for you. So, the channel all the kids turned on to catch the newest music videos before school in the morning. Yes, MTV, that launched in this year. And speaking of launch, the space shuttle Columbia made its first flight. And everyone's favorite

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2: 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Number 3.

0: Elvira, the Oak Ridge Boys, number one, 1981 on Country Gold. I'm Steve Harmon. William Lee Golden from the Oaks has released a hardcover photography book. He's really good. 200 really great landscape photographs. Golden Memories, landscape photographs with the Oak Ridge Boys and William Lee Golden. 80s, 90s country song requests, you let me know. 855-958-3774.
1: Yeah, Steve Harmon. This is Charles Craig calling from Toledo, Ohio. Okay. Could you play Clay Walker for me, please? Thank you.
0: Clay Walker, live, laugh, love, do it all on Country Gold.

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2: Weather for Northwest Indiana, clear skies the rest of the day. We will see a few clouds move in overnight with a low of about 55 degrees. Monday, mostly sunny with a high near 76. Then Monday night, mostly clear with a low of about 54. Tuesday, sunshine with a high near 77. Then Tuesday night, clear with a low around 54. Wednesday, sunny and a high near 80. Then Wednesday night, mostly clear with a low of about 57. Then Thursday, sunny and a high near 84.
3: 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Another teenager fell victim to fake pills. 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
6: Well, thank you for making Country Gold a part of your weekend. Appreciate you. I'm Steve Harmon with the songs that helped us fall in love with country music. Coming up, Mark Colley and a story behind one of his hit songs. 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
7: 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The part she couldn't handle was being alone. I guess she needed more to hold than just a telephone.

0: 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Lisa, what year? A show numberologist?
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0: How about that? 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I think. 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
2: 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Thanks.
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0: How about that? I'm Steve Harmon. Coming up, a peek at this week's CMA Fest and Mark Colley's story behind one of his hit songs.
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Randy Travis, Forever and Ever, Amen, on Country Gold, celebrating 40 years of his Storms of Life record this week at one of his favorite places, the Nashville Palace. 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Dustin Lynch's Pool Situation in Nashville returns Thursday at the rooftop pool of Margaritaville Hotel. Friday at the Opry, Jordan Davis, Dina Carter, Mark Wills. Saturday night, Susie Boggess, Red Akins, and our friend Pam Tillis with Mi Vida Loca on Country Gold. If you're coming.

0: 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I'm Steve Harmon with our pal Mark Colley.
1: Hey, good day, my friend.
0: And a story behind one of your hit songs. Let's do Even the Man in the Moon is Crying.
1: Even the Man in the Moon was co-written with Don Cook, friend of ours.
0: And a great songwriter.
1: I had just come from traveling across the country on bus across Arizona and Texas and, you know, all the way to California. I like to stop and get out sometimes. One night when we were crossing the desert, I'd get out and just look at the moon, you know, look how vast. I never really had a chance to stop and look at it. Don called me, and this was at a time when we were just the Gulf War, the first Gulf War was taking off, you know. And Don said, it's just so sad, you know, when we were talking. And I believe he said, even the man in the moon's crying.
0: Oh, no, and there it is.
1: I rode the bus back home, and I got to the office, and he came over, and I guess we wrote that song in 45 minutes. And I know we probably did because Don loved to go

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He said, "What have you got?" I said, "It's called Even the Man in the Moon is Crying." He said, "That's a hit title." He said, "Don't mess that up." Hey, this is Mark Colley, and that's my story on Country Gold.

0: Love that song from Mark Colley. Even the man in the moon is crying. It's Steve Harmon on Country Gold. Our new music roundup, news from Reba, Luke Combs, Don Williams on the way.
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11: Weather for Northwest Indiana, we're going to see a few clouds overnight tonight with a low around 55 degrees. Then Monday, mostly sunny with a high near 76. Monday night, mostly clear with a low of about 54. Then Tuesday, sunny and a high near 77. Tuesday night, clear with lows dipping down around 54 degrees. Wednesday, sunny and a high near 80. Then Wednesday night, mostly clear with a low of about 57 degrees. Then Thursday, sunshine and a high near 84.
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0: whose bed have your boots been under? Shania on Country Gold. Our Country Gold new music roundup starts with his 156th album. Oh my goodness, 156, Dream Chaser, Willie.
1: Truth is, I've done it all for free. Always rhymes to be making when you're a dream chaser like me.
0: Luke Combs has won.

0: Reba. And brand new, now we talked to Don Williams' son, Tim Williams. They found new Don Williams songs completely done. And Tim said,
1: Don Williams in his prime.
0: Ooh.
1: Primo. That's what he sounded like. That's the juice right there.
0: This is the juice, the real Don Williams. It's called Epilogue, The Cellar Tapes. Here's Don Williams, Some Broken Hearts Never Mend on Country Gold.
2: 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First thing every morning that I do is start missing you.

0: Some Broken Hearts Never Mend, Don Williams on Country Gold. Matter of fact, I just saw the Bellamy Brothers, and they do a great version of that song, too. I'm Steve Harmon, taking your requests, 855-958-3774, or check out our Facebook page. It's awesome. Country Gold with Steve Harmon. Matter of fact, the Bellamy Brothers are celebrating 50 years, and we'll catch up with them next.
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Happy girl, Martina McBride on Country Gold. I'm Steve Harmon. Caroline Johnson is listening on WDMS-FM, Madison, Wisconsin. She's going to see Martina for her birthday at the Crystal Grand Music Theater later this year. The Bellamy Brothers are celebrating 50 years June 25th in Nashville. I'll tell you about it after their buddy, John Anderson, Money in the Bank on Country Gold.

0: Jason on Country Gold. He'll be joining the Bellamy Brothers June 25th at the Ryman in Nashville to celebrate 50 years of the Bellamy Brothers. Now, when did you two brothers know it was time to become the Bellamy Brothers?
1: When all the other bands quit.
2: We
1: were the only ones left. That's right.
0: You were stuck with each other.
2: We just kept showing up.
1: We just said, well, we might as well call ourselves the Bellamy Brothers. Ain't nobody else here.
0: Yeah, that's kind of my motto. I keep suiting up and showing up until they throw me out.
1: But it's worked so far.
0: It is. I'm still kicking. I love those guys. This is the one that started it all. Let Your Love Flow on Country Gold.

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2: Weather for Northwest Indiana, we're going to see sun the remaining of the day. And then tonight, we're going to see partly cloudy skies with a low of about 55. To begin the work week tomorrow, we'll see mostly sunny skies with a high near 76. Then tomorrow night, mostly clear with a low of 54. Tuesday, sunshine and a high near 77. Tuesday night, clear skies with a low of about 54. Then Wednesday, sunny and a high near 80. Wednesday night, mostly clear with a low of about 57 degrees. And Thursday, sunshine and a high near 84.
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11: 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I'm Steve Harmon, wife Becky, son Graham, 855-958-3774. Get your song in. Mark Colley is writing songs with his partner on Landman, Billy Bob Thornton. And Mark will be here in just a few minutes. But first, a request. Oh, look, it's from me.
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11: Patty Loveless.
12: Oh.

0: And that is how you get on Patty Loveless's bad side. You start lying, cheating, cold, dead, beating, two-timing, double-dealing, mean, mistreating, loving heart. On Country Gold, written by two masters, Harlan Howard and Costas. I'm Steve Harmon, here for you at 855-958-3774.
1: Yes, this is Donna from LaGrange. I want to hear Tim McGraw. Thank you.
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0: Tim McGraw won Best Country Song at the Grammys, the CMAs, CMT Video of the Year, and the AMAs. Tim McGraw's humble and kind. A message he wanted to make sure he taught his daughters. I'm Steve Harmon. 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
1: My name is Regan Bork from Yaberia, Louisiana. I want to hear Vince Gill.
2: My name is Lois. I'm calling from Hagerstown, Maryland. I'd like to hear something from Bonnie Raitt. Thank you. Love your music.
0: Vince Gill, Bonnie Raitt. 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
2: 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Can I hear Lifestyles of the Not-So-Rich and Famous by Tracy Byrd?

Tracy Byrd, Lifestyles of the Not So Rich and Famous on Country Gold. I'm Steve Harmon. You see our guest Mark Colley with Billy Bob Thornton on Landman every week. A Country Gold fun fact. Those two have written hit country songs since the 1980s. The story coming up.

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11: Dakota Miller, and I'm from Indiana. I want to play Love Me If You Get There Before I Do, and I'd like to hear it on the radio. Thank you.
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0: Love it, love me. Colin Ray on Country Gold. I'm Steve Harmon. Mark Colley is here. He plays on Landman with Billy Bob Thornton. He's Sheriff Walt. Now, how did you and Billy Bob become friends, Mark?
1: We became friends just through some mutual friends, just as his career began to take off. And
0: wow.
1: So did mine. My thing of it is most of the success, I'll say, 90%, has been off of having good friends, being around good people.
0: Mm-hmm.
1: And try to make a contribution to whatever we're trying to do, you know.
0: That's beautiful. And, I love that.
1: You know, Billy and I are working on, so we were writing songs, and it's just, we do that because we love doing that, and that's what
0: right,
1: we do.
0: Right.
1: Billy's a rock and roller, and I'm a country guy, you know.
0: It's
1: and
0: a perfect mix. Perfect mix.
1: Yeah, but we both come from the same type of upbringing. And just, you know, values and things that matter to us. So it's and the music that he loved growing up, same thing with me, you know.
0: Mark Colley, Born to Love You on Country Gold.

0: Born to Love You, Mark Colley on Country Gold. It's Steve Harmon. He plays Sheriff Walt on Landman. If you're a fan like me, Mark says they're going to produce the next season starting in July. Country Gold, 80s, 90s country, early 2000s, powered by you at 855-958-3774.
1: Hi, could you play Colin Baton Rouge from Garth Brooks? I'm Colin from Baton Rouge, Louisiana, and this is Luann. Thank you.
0: Well, that makes perfect sense.

0: Garth Brooks and Colin Baton Rouge on Country Gold. I'm Steve Harmon. Coming up, Country Gold Music News. Who's touring? Got a new album out? And why should we call Brad Paisley Dr. Brad?
1: This is Country Gold.
2: Just call me lonesome. Heartbroken then some.
1: With Steve Harmon.
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11: Weather for Northwest Indiana, mostly sunny and clear the remainder of the day, and then a few clouds overnight tonight with a low of about 55 degrees. Tomorrow, mostly sunny with a high near 76. Then Monday night, mostly clear with a low around 54. Tuesday, more sun and a high near 77. Tuesday night, clear with a low of about 54. Then Wednesday,

0: Day, more sun and a high near 80. Wednesday night, mostly clear with a low of about 57 degrees. Then Thursday, sunshine and a high near 84.
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0: Brad Paisley on Country Gold with Celebrity. It's Steve Harmon, Country Gold Music News. Brad Paisley and his wife Kimberly Williams Paisley received honorary Doctor of the University degrees from Belmont University a couple weeks back, so I guess I have to call him Doctor?
1: Doctor?
2: Doctor?
1: Doctor.
3: Doctor?
4: Doctor. And Doctor.
1: Well, we miss anyone?
5: Brad Paisley.
4: Doctors?
0: Brad's added Bangor, Maine, Fargo, North Dakota, Milwaukee, and several Florida shows in mid-September to his 2026 tour schedule. Dan and Shay announced they're taking their Young album on the road, starting 9/11 in Noblesville, Indiana, and bringing Tyler Hubbard and Josh Ross with them. And American Idol winner Hannah Harper will make her Opry debut on Tuesday with ACM New Female Artist of the Year Avery Anna and Carrie Underwood. Maybe get Hannah and Carrie to do something kind of an American Idol reunion at the Opry. Carrie's on Country Gold.

0: Carrie Underwood in a debut single after her big American Idol win, Jesus Take the Wheel. It's Steve Harmon. Lines are open for your requests, 855-958-3774. And we're going to count down the top hits from this week. Which year, Lisa?
1: 1997.
0: Sounds good.
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2: 3, 2, 1.
1: With Steve Harmon.
3: 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It appears by its own numbers, the U.S. government seems insolvent. 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Add it all up, and it looks like the U.S. owes more than $130 trillion it doesn't have. 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

0: Diamond Rio on Country Gold. I'm Steve Harmon. A Country Gold top three song list from this week in
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0: I Know Where I'm Going, Birthday Girl, Wynonna, and the Judds on Country Gold. 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
9: 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Miami it is.

0: Everybody's talking about those California quakes, but they don't compare to the rumbling I get kissing you in Miami. 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
1: My name is Adelaide Miller, and I'm from Stewart County, and I would like you to play Somebody's Doing Me Right by Keith Whitley.
0: How about that? That would make it a Keith Whitley twofer. You got it on Country Gold.

0: Keith Whitley, Somebody's Doing Me Right on Country Gold. I'm Steve Harmon. Lisa, what year is that from?
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2: 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Keep up the good work there.
3: Yeah, this is George calling from Regina. I would like to hear Travis Tritt. Thank you so much. Have a good day.

0: Travis Tritt's Great Day to Be Alive got all the way to Lisa.
1: Number two.
0: But Jess could not get past Brooks and Dunn, the reigning ACM duo of the year, and ain't nothing about you that don't do something to me. I'm Steve Harmon. More of your requests coming up at 855-958-3774, and proof that Garth Brooks is a pretty nice guy, with a story from Sheriff Walt from Landman, Mark Colley.
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14: Howdy, my name is Daniel. I'm calling from Redondo Beach, California, and I met Wynonna Judd a few weeks ago at Stagecoach, and she was just lovely. She's such a nice person. Thanks.

0: Winona, I saw the light on Country Gold by request. I'm Steve Harmon. Our Country Gold guest this week, even the man in the moon is crying. He's Sheriff Walt on Landman. Mark Colley, how about we do a little Wikipedia truth or bull? A young radio man once played your song "Want Something with a Ring" to it one too many times and was hauled off to the boss's office to find out why.
1: It wasn't Steve Harmon, was it?
0: Yes, it was.
1: I didn't know that. Hey, man, I appreciate that.
0: Well,
1: that's one of my favorite songs and favorite records, man.
0: Oh, me too. And they thought you were paying me money to do that.
1: If I had any, I'd have paid you, but, you know, all I could do to keep the bus rolling back in them days.
0: Oh, my gosh. Well, then that became a big hit for Garth, but I still love your version, too.
1: The great thing about Garth is he understood that I needed the song. He could have put it out and cut it, you know. I was on tour with the Bellamy Brothers in Berlin at one
0: day.
1: I got a phone call from Roger Sobein at BMI. He said, I was just over listening to the new Garth Brooks album. I said, really? He said, yeah, he's doing a greatest hits record. I said, really? He said, yeah, he said, he cut something with a ring to it.
0: See, just proves he loved that song too.
1: Well, I figure a song is a song.
0: Yeah.
1: And it don't matter who sings it. Hey, this is Mark Colley, and that's my story on Country Gold.

Something with ring to it, Garth Brooks style, written by Mark Colley and this guy, Aaron Tippin, on Country Gold.

0: Aaron Tippin, ain't nothing wrong with your radio. This is just how I sound. On Country Gold, I'm Steve Harmon. Now, coming up, our human being of the day. And more of your requests at 855-958-3774.
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2: Who's lonely now? Whoa, who's lonely now?
1: With Steve Harmon.
3: 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It appears by its own numbers, the U.S. government seems insolvent. 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Add it all up, and it looks like the U.S. owes more than $130 trillion it doesn't have. 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

0: When I Think About Angels, our friend Jamie O'Neill on Country Gold. Steve Harmon, some good news.
1: I need some good news. Tonight. 10 years sipping on cold truth. All I really need is a little good news.
0: Luke Combs made the day of three young boys in Wisconsin over the weekend when he stopped by their lemonade stand ahead of his concert at Lambeau Field in Green Bay. He walked up. He wanted four large glasses, according to little Bill Dollum. And then he tipped the kids $120. Yay! Thank you, Luke. Our Country Gold human being of the day. Hey, when life throws you lemons, go in the garage, put a cowboy hat on, and sing some George Strait and watch your mood change.

0: twofer on Country Gold from George Strait, the fireman, and Right or Wrong, I'll Always Love You. I'm Steve Harmon. Coming up, more of your requests, 855-958-3774. And a Country Gold Top 3 Countdown from this week, Lisa?
1: 2005.
0: You think I'd remember what was number one, but I don't.
1: 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'Cause I-

0: with Steve Harmon.
1: The U.S. Treasury quietly released its official financial report for 2025. It appears by its own numbers, the U.S. government seems insolvent. It's reported that the Treasury shows about $6 trillion in assets and over $47 trillion in liabilities. Add it all up, and it looks like the U.S. owes more than $130 trillion it doesn't have. 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
12: My name is Skyler, and I'm from Schererville, Indiana. Can you play Catherine Matea, 18 Wheels and a Dozen Roses? Thank you.

0: 18 Wheels and a Dozen Roses, Kathy Mattea on Country Gold. I'm Steve Harmon, wife Becky, son Graham. This is Country Gold. Grammy winner Kathy Mattea and her BFF Susie Boggess are out on the road. It's the Together at Last acoustic tour, telling you stories behind the songs they sing and that we play and we all love. What are you in the mood for? 855-958-3774.
1: Howdy, this is Jake Barnes from Russellville, Tennessee. I'd like to request Waylon Jennings, if y'all don't mind.
0: Oh, don't mind at all.

0: Waylon Jennings on Country Gold from which year, Lisa?
1: 1990.
0: Wrong.
1: No, I'm not. 1990. Just the facts, Jack.
0: No, the song is wrong.
1: Oh, I gotcha.
0: Well, let's keep working here, Lisa. Let's go to our Country Gold top three.
1: This is a Country Gold countdown from this week, 2005. Number three.
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0: 5 weeks in the number one spot. Keith Urban's Making Memories of Us on Country Gold. I'm Steve Harmon. Special thanks to Mark Colley, Sheriff Walt on Landman, who says he's going to get Billy Bob Thornton to call. We'll see. Back next week with our CMA Fest weekend show and special guest Leroy Parnell. Oh, man. 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See you next week.
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3: Iran says it will not agree to any deal with the United States unless it fully secures Iranian rights. The New York Times reported that President Trump had sent a new framework to Iran that had tougher terms. In a new video, Iran's top negotiator said Tehran will not approve any agreement until we are certain that the rights of the Iranian people have been upheld. Iran has been calling for the release of $12 billion in frozen assets and for Lebanon to be included in any deal. Charlie Kirk's accused murderer is back in a Utah courtroom on Monday. The judge is expected to rule on a motion from Tyler Robinson's defense team seeking contempt against prosecutor Christopher Ballard. They accused Ballard of talking to the media about his opinions regarding Robinson's guilt. The Stanley Cup final gets underway this week. The Carolina Hurricanes will host the Vegas Golden Knights in Game 1 Tuesday in Raleigh. The Canes beat the Canadiens in five games in the Eastern Conference final. Out west, the Golden Knights swept the President's Trophy winning Colorado Avalanche. I'm Rob Martier.
4: Weather for Northwest Indiana overnight tonight, a few clouds and lows around 55. Then later on today, mostly sunny skies with a high near 76. Mostly clear tomorrow night with a low around 54. Then sunny on Tuesday with a high near 77. Clear Tuesday night with a low of 54. Then Wednesday, sunny and a high near 80. Wednesday night, mostly clear with a low of about 57 degrees. Then on Thursday, more sunshine and a high near 84.
5: This is McGruff the Crime Dog, and I need you to help me take a bite out of crime. Another teenager fell victim to fake pills. Smells like big crime that needs to be stopped. 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
2: Well, hello and welcome to American Country Countdown. Here we are, the final weekend of May 2026. Ryan Fox from the ACC O'Reilly Auto Parts Studio, and so much to get to here this weekend. We're proud to welcome first-time guest Ashley McBride to the show. Ashley will join us here in the next 15 minutes. Plus, we got ACM Entertainer of the Year Cody Johnson, too. And can Cody repeat for the second straight week at number one with the poll? Well, there's only one way to find out. Let's line them up and count them down as we kick things off this weekend with Kenny Chesney back at the countdown with his latest. This is Carry On, American Country Countdown.
1: Number 30.

0: Kenny Chesney, number 30. It's Carry on American Country Countdown. I'm Ryan Fox, and my name didn't top the list of most popular baby names over the past year. That belongs to Liam, Noah, and Oliver on the boy's side, while on the girl's side, it's Olivia, Charlotte, and Emma taking those honors. Neither Dan and Shay made the list either, but they are on our list of the weekend's top hits. Up one this weekend with Say So on ACC.
1: Number

0: name is Zach John King. It's Get to Drinking, number 28 on American Country Countdown. It's Ryan, and you just saw her on the ACM Awards, and you're about to hear her on your radio. Up next, I'm talking about Ashley McBride. Ashley will join us after she sings her latest, What If We Don't, American Country Countdown.
1: This is-

0: where you're looking at it going, I can't believe I'm letting people hear about this side of me?
1: Oh, there are several on this record. Hand Me Downs was knowing that people are going to hear it and then also know that's what something I've been carrying around and struggling with. Bottle Tells Me So was similar because I don't talk about not drinking very often. So putting Bottle Tells Me So on there felt a little bit like I didn't have britches on, you know, just like so everybody can see my knees. I think it's been awesome to see live audiences sing that song back. That wasn't one that I would have thought was going to get a big sing-along moment, but it does.
0: Yeah, that's really cool. What if we don't ask the question a lot of people are afraid to ask themselves? I feel like I need to ask you, what's a leap of faith that you've taken in your life?
1: I would say when I met John Peets, who is my manager, I would label him as the best chance I ever took. And I would say he took a chance on me too. But that's the moment in my life where everything changes. Everything just goes, bleh. And that, the other risk that was sort of like jumping off a building, hoping there would be a mattress at the end, was stopping drinking.
0: Yeah.
1: I was like, I'm not going to do it anymore. This might suck.
0: Pretty difficult decision for you to make at the time.
1: A very difficult decision and a difficult, it's one that has to be made every day. And she didn't see that coming.
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3: This is McGruff the Crime Dog, and I need you to help me take a bite out of crime. Another teenager fell victim to fake pills. 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
1: It's John Party, Boots Off, number 27 on American Country Countdown, here with Ryan. And props to Lauren Elena, who spoke from the heart during her introduction of Dan and Shay at the ACMs recently. Dan, Shay, and Lauren all lost a mutual friend who struggled with their mental health, something Lauren says she knows firsthand about. It's quite a moment if you haven't seen it. Definitely worth checking out. And thank you, Lauren, for stepping up and being real. Meanwhile, Lauren and Chase Matthew are moving up too this weekend with All My Exes, ACC.
2: Number 26.

Texas, Lauren Elena and Chase Matthew, number 26 on American Country Countdown. You got Ryan Fox. Ashley McBride is our special guest this weekend on the show. Ashley has a new album out called Wild. And how wild of a child was Ashley growing up? We're going to ask her after we play the song that was number one on ACC 1 year ago this weekend. Morgan Wallen, I'm the Problem, an ACC

That was number one here on American Country Countdown 1 year ago this weekend. Morgan Wallen, I'm the problem. It's Ryan Fox. Ashley McBride is with us this weekend on the show.

0: Ashley, we're so excited about your new album, Wild, that came out earlier this month. And while we're on that topic, growing up, how wild were you when you were little?
1: Of the six, I am the most wild. There may be one that's a little more unpredictable, but he's in a calm way, because everybody else is kind of doing the American apple pie thing, and they're a police officer, and they're a firefighter, and they're a nurse. And I was like, me and my guitar are moving as soon as we can. And 19 years old, took off and go to play in bars.
0: I love that. We're here with Ashley McBride here on ACC. You have fantastic tattoos. When did you get your first one?
1: I was 18. And it was right before a football game at Arkansas State, and I was in the marching band, so I had to time it so that I could get done with the tattoo, get into my uniform, and go march at a halftime show.
0: You have a very tell-it-like-it-is personality. What's a ridiculous thing that when you were starting out in Nashville, someone said to you to try to change something about you?
1: Absolutely everything. The hair is too curly. That's not going to work. Have you considered being blonde? You need to lose 30 pounds. And once you've lost 30 pounds, we'll talk about how many more pounds you need to lose. Here, put on this fringe vest. Can you wear your boots over your pants? And I tried everything but the blonde thing.
0: Yeah.
1: I tried everything on. Oh, and they also said, please stop getting tattoos. But that's when the tattoos were only up to about here.
0: So yeah.
1: I tried everything. I put on the fringe vest and I put the boots over the jeans. And I didn't have to tell them it looked stupid. They could see that it didn't.

0: Weather overnight tonight for northwest Indiana. We'll see a few clouds and lows down around 55. Then later on today, mostly sunny with a high near 76. Tonight, mostly clear with a low of about 54. Then Tuesday, sunshine with a high near 77. Tuesday night, clear with a low of about 54. Then Wednesday, sunny and a high near 80. Wednesday night, mostly clear with a low around 57 degrees. Then Thursday, sunshine with a high near 84.
1: This is McGruff the Crime Dog, and I need you to help me take a bite out of crime. Another teenager fell victim to fake pills. Smells like big crime that needs to be stopped. 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

Low Cash at number 25 on American Country Countdown. That's Wrong Hearts. I'm Ryan Fox, and there are a lot of big stars playing some really big concert venues here in 2026, and perhaps none bigger than Luke Bryan with Jason Aldean co-headlining a handful of dates together. You know, I'm not so sure if we as fans are not just paying for them to hang out and have fun out on the road, but you know what? I'm totally okay with that. We hear from Jason and Luke about their new adventure here in two songs, but first, an ACC Sure Shot. This one is sure to join the countdown very soon from Stella Lefty. It's Boston, American Country Countdown. On a train.

0: Luke Bryan, Country and She Knows It. Number 24, his latest on American Country Countdown. It's Ryan, and Luke's on the road this year with his buddy Jason Aldean, playing together on their co-headlining tour, the Double Down Tour, with 3 dates in August and another in Vegas in December. And this isn't the first time those two have shared the stage. Luke opened for Jason back in 2013. And as Luke recently shared with our friend Alicia Davis from Extra, the tour gift he gave Jason that first time around, well, it had its own set of issues.
1: It was at that first show at which I gifted Jason the greatest gift of all time. I bought him a 1970 red Ford Bronco.
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2: 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I don't know how that worked out.
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4: 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Another teenager fell victim to fake pills. 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
1: The latest from Dustin Lynch is an ACC Sure Shot. I'll be sure to join the countdown very soon. It's Easy to Love on American Country Countdown. It's Ryan, and the ACM Entertainer of the Year trophy could have gone to a lot of folks, but it ended up being hoisted by Cody Johnson, and very deservedly so. So how did his live show lead to this? Cody opens up after Zach Top, South of Sanity, American Country Countdown.
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0: former ACC number one from the ACM Entertainer of the Year, Cody Johnson. It's Till You Can't on American Country Countdown. Cody's set to be a guest here on this show in the coming weeks, but backstage at the ACMs, after he won the Entertainer of the Year trophy, he was asked what it means to him.
1: Man, I go back to moments where I remember playing those gigs for very, very little money and knowing that it's not going to pay my house off, but ultimately people got to hear my music. And that's the thing, is that, and then that shaped kind of in the future why I wrote certain songs, why I chose certain songs from certain songwriters to send that message to. If I have a platform that's going to reach this many people, I can send this message or this message. And I chose those songs that sent a brighter message to the world. And looking back at this moment, it's kind of surreal, to be honest with you. It's a little bit surreal. I haven't really let it soak in yet. For a cowboy, this is that gold buckle I've been chasing my whole life.
2: If y'all wouldn't mind knocking the dirt off those boots before you come in the house, we'd appreciate it.
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4: Mike Pence says President Trump's second term does not reflect the conservative agenda. The former vice president made the comment on NBC's Meet the Press Sunday. He added that he'd like to see Republicans get back to running on conservative principles again. He also took aim at the president's anti-weaponization fund, calling it deeply offensive and a bad idea. Texas Attorney General Ken Paxton is set for a meeting with Senate Majority Leader John Thune following his win in a GOP runoff election to replace Senator John Cornyn. Paxton says he's gotten support from Thune along with Republican Conference Chair Tom Cotton and Republican Senatorial Committee Chair Tim Scott, and plans to meet with several of them this week. Illinois lawmakers are discussing new legislation designed to help the Bears build a new stadium in Arlington Heights. The measure would give municipalities in Cook County with more than 70,000 residents the ability to create a municipal stadium authority. The Bears would finance the building of the stadium, then turn it over to the stadium authority to lease it. That means the team wouldn't pay any property taxes on the stadium. I'm Tammy Trujillo.
5: Overnight tonight, we are going to see a few clouds and lows down around 55 degrees, then mostly sunny later on today with a high near 76. Mostly clear Monday night with a low of 54. Tuesday, sunny and a high near 77. Clear on Tuesday night with a low of about 54 degrees. Then Wednesday, more sun and a high near 80. Wednesday night, mostly clear with a low around 57 degrees. And on Thursday, we're going to see sun and highs near 84. That's your Northwest Indiana forecast.
6: 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Another teenager fell victim to fake pills. 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
0: From the ACC O'Reilly Auto Parts Studio and rolling into hour number two. This is American Country Countdown. I'm Ryan Fox. In this hour, you've heard the expression, when life gives you lemons, you make lemonade, right? What if that lemonade came with a country superstar? Well, you got to hear this story coming up. Plus, more with our guest Ashley McBride here in the next 15 minutes. But first, back to the countdown with Hardy, Eric Church, Morgan Wallen, and Tim McGraw. This is MacArthur, American Country Countdown.
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10: My name's John MacArthur, and I work this dirt.

MacArthur, it's Hardy, Eric Church, Morgan Wallen, and Tim McGraw, number 22 on American Country Countdown. It's Ryan Fox, and it's something that you may see someone doing at a traffic light or maybe a coworker at the desk across from you. New study from the Journal of Clinical Psychology says 96% of adults pick their nose. Yeah. Well, how do they do it? Well, believe it or not, it gets detailed in this study. It says 80% use their fingers. Gross, I know. Folks are very forthcoming in revealing that half of those surveyed, too, pick their noses four or more times a day. Can you say TMI? Pass the tissues, please. Meanwhile, Blake Shelton has an ACC sure shot. Sure to join the countdown soon. This is Let Him In Anyway, American Country Countdown. Amen.

0: an incredible group of country's biggest stars all lining up single file from number 30 to number 1.
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0: Number 21.

John Morgan up to 21 on ACC. That's kid myself. It's Ryan. And our special guest this weekend on the show is Ashley McBride. And we wonder if Ashley could talk to her younger self, what would she say to her? We're going to ask her that question coming up. But first, I'm betting she would have to tell her younger self that she had a big number one hit with Carly Pearce. It's this one right here. Never Wanted to Be That Girl. American Country Countdown. Yeah.

0: That one hit number one in May of 2022 here on American Country Countdown. Carly Pearce and our guest this weekend, Ashley McBride. It's Never Wanted to Be That Girl. It's Ryan Fox. Okay, Ashley, if your younger self from Arkansas could see you now, what do you think she would be most surprised about? The awards? All the hits?
1: I think the size of the audiences, bar me, is still going to look at a room and be like, okay, all right. And then look at the rooms that we play now, whether it's in a theater or an amphitheater or an arena, and be like, you're kidding. This is ours?
0: Right? What's maybe the most unglamorous thing about Ashley McBride that would surprise your fans? The most unglamorous thing?
1: Oh, I love to work outside, and I am, like, when I'm all glammed up, I love it. It's wonderful. Most of the time, I'm in a pair of, like, work jeans.
0: Yeah.
1: And work boots and a ball cap. And I usually have a bandana tied over my face because I'm allergic to the entire planet. But I love to use my chainsaw, and I love to build things. And so I'm just pretty much disgusting.
0: What have you built?
1: We've been working on fencing around where you drive in. Like, there's a little, like, creek.
0: Yeah.
1: This sounds fancy. It's not fancy. And so sometimes those bridges aren't in the best state.
0: Sure.
1: Like, you can drive a tundra over it, but you kind of sit up a little straighter when you do. So I've been working on learning how to do bracing, things like that.
0: How often, Ashley, do you get recognized in public?
1: Yesterday, a lady pulled up to me and pulled up next to me in the grocery store parking lot.
0: Yeah.
1: And she said, honey, you look just like Ashley McBride. And I said, I do. And I drive like her and I grocery shop like her. And she goes, oh my goodness.
0: Yeah.
1: So we had a great conversation. Most of the time around Nashville, nobody cares.
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5: 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Floating on a lazy river? 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Here in the U.S., we generate the most plastic waste in the world, with 70% of it ending up in landfills. 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

Vincent Mason coming at number 20 on American Country Countdown. That is Wish You Well. It's Ryan and Big Stars Every Weekend joining us on American Country Countdown. And a little later in the show, this guy reveals a special connection to a country A-lister. But right now, Stephen Wilson Jr. sings Gary in AC.

0: Gary at Stephen Wilson Jr., an ACC extra on American Country Countdown. Here with Ryan. And imagine as a kid setting up a roadside lemonade stand, hoping to make a few bucks heading into the summer. Well, three little boys were doing this recently when they got the most unexpected surprise ever. You got to hear what happened and who it involved. Coming up after Luke Combs, who has our biggest mover of the week, our ACC heat seeker, moving up six whole notches. This is BYU, American Country Countdown.
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0: Our biggest mover of the week, our ACC Heat Seeker, number 19 on American Country Countdown, Luke Combs. It's Be By You. It's Ryan Fox next to you this last weekend of May 2026. And recently, in the town of Cleveland, Wisconsin, little boys William, Finley, and Luke, along with their dog Remy, set up shop running their own neighborhood lemonade stand. And they were working hard when all of a sudden, out of nowhere, on his way back from the golf course, one Luke Combs stopped in for some refreshment. You see, he was in town to play his big stadium show at Lambeau Field, home of the Green Bay Packers. And this is what the boys say happened next.
1: We didn't recognize him.
2: Yeah, we didn't recognize him at first.
3: He walked up, he wanted four bubblers, and then he tipped us like $120.
0: That's like $1 million when you're a kid. $120? Are you kidding me? And to be fair, Luke was not wearing his signature ball cap when he stopped by, so it's easy not to recognize him. I don't think I would. It looks so different. Well, way to go, boys. They made $300 for the day at the lemonade stand, and way to go, Luke Combs. Love this story.
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5: Weather for Northwest Indiana overnight tonight, a few clouds and lows around 55. Then later on today, mostly sunny skies with a high near 76. Mostly clear tomorrow night with a low around 54. Then sunny on Tuesday with a high near 77. Clear Tuesday night with a low of 54. Then Wednesday, sunny and a high near 80. Wednesday night, mostly clear with a low of about 57 degrees. Then on Thursday, more sunshine and a high near 84.
6: This is McGruff the Crime Dog, and I need you to help me take a bite out of crime. Another teenager fell victim to fake pills. 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

0: Shane Proffitt with an ACC Sure Shot. That one is sure to join the countdown soon. Long live country on American Country Countdown. It's Ryan Fox and new year, new marriage, and new music for this country leading lady. We are, of course, talking about Lainey Wilson, and she talks about that after the latest from George Burge and Luke Bryan. Ride, ride, ride. 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

0: Somewhere Over Laredo, an ACC extra from Lainey Wilson on American Country Countdown. I'm Ryan Fox. In the last couple weeks, Lainey Wilson has taken herself off the market, getting married to her fiance, Doc, and that new addition to her life has also inspired new music, which she says she's working on right now.
1: I have been working on some new music. We've just been locking it down, and I am so excited about some of the stuff that we have been working on. I feel like it's just like in my personal life right now, I feel like I'm kind of like turning the page into another chapter, and that's what this feels like.
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3: 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Another teenager fell victim to fake pills. 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

0: Bailey Zimmerman at number 17 on American Country Countdown at Chevy Silverado. I'm Ryan Fox, and if you're planning on going to Vegas anytime soon, the recent home of the ACM Awards, Zach Topp has some recommendations. What does he like to do when he's in Sin City? Zach will tell us after Ella Langley teams up with Morgan Wallen. Up two spots this weekend with I Can't Love You Anymore, American Country Countdown.
1: Number

0: Zach Top and an ACC number one, I Never Lie, on American Country Countdown. You got Ryan Fox. And when Zach is in Las Vegas, whether it's for the ACM Awards, which happened recently, or the NFR, or any other reason, is there a good chance you'll find him at the casinos?
1: I'm afraid so. Blackjack. I'll be sitting at a blackjack table for a lot longer than I should. Yeah, it's a bit of a problem. Not actually, but I love the game. It's so much fun, and I'll go through 6 hours like that and just look up, and it's 4 a.m, and it's like, wow, maybe we should go to bed. But yeah, blackjack, mix in a little craps every now and then. I've only recently learned how to play craps, but if you got a big group or something, that's a fun way to spend some time. But yeah, you're likely to find me at a blackjack table.
2: Yeah, he's playing that numbers game. It's Ryan Fox on American Country Countdown.
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3: Iran says it will not agree to any deal with the U.S. unless it fully secures Iranian rights. The New York Times reports that President Trump had sent a new framework to Iran that had tougher terms. Iran has been calling for the release of $12 billion in frozen assets and for Lebanon to be included in any deal. Charlie Kirk's accused murderer is back in a Utah courtroom on Monday. The judge is expected to rule on a motion from Tyler Robinson's defense team seeking contempt against prosecutor Christopher Ballard. They accuse Ballard of talking to the media about his opinions regarding Robinson's guilt. A meteor streaking across southern New England caused the sonic boom heard by millions on Saturday afternoon. NASA confirms a fireball passed over Massachusetts Saturday at about 75,000 miles an hour and released energy equivalent to roughly 300 tons of TNT when it broke apart. NASA says the object fragmented about 40 miles above northeast Massachusetts and southeast New Hampshire. I'm Tammy Trujillo.
4: Weather overnight tonight for northwest Indiana. We'll see a few clouds and lows down around 55. Then later on today, mostly sunny with a high near 76. Tonight, mostly clear with a low of about 54. Then Tuesday, sunshine with a high near 77. Tuesday night, clear with a low of about 54. Then Wednesday, sunny and a high near 80. Wednesday night, mostly clear with a low around 57 degrees. Then Thursday, sunshine with a high near 84.
5: This is McGruff the Crime Dog, and I need you to help me take a bite out of crime. Another teenager fell victim to fake pills. Smells like big crime that needs to be stopped. 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
0: The number one country music countdown in the world. 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In this hour, we talk Eric Church, we talk pizza, and
9: Ashley McBride is back on the show to join us. 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And Kane Brown, this is Woman, American Country Countdown.
2: Number

Brown holding steady at number 15 on American Country Countdown. That is Woman. It's Ryan Fox here with all the hits and the stars coast to coast and around the world. And you got to have friends, especially at work. In fact, people with three close friends at work were 46% more likely to be extremely satisfied with their jobs and 88% more likely to be satisfied with their lives. This according to research based on more than 5 million interviews. Those with the best friend at the office also have fewer accidents and are more engaged with customers. A win-win. You know, I could be friends with Hudson Westbrook. Come on, who's with me? Painted You Pretty is an ACC Next track, new and now, on American Country Countdown. There's

0: Morgan Wallen and Post Malone. I Ain't Coming Back, number 14 on American Country Countdown. Here with Ryan Fox. And it's normally about this time of the countdown when my stomach starts rumbling a little bit, start getting a little hungry. And really, there's nothing better than pizza, right? You can eat it hot or cold in the morning or late at night. It's the perfect food. But what is the best when it comes to pizza in America? Hang on, we got the results in our ACC Inside America feature after this smash from Jimmy Buffett, Kenny Chesney, George Strait, Alan Jackson, Toby Keith, and Clint Black. Hey, good looking, what you got cooking in ACC Extra?
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0: It's Ryan, and this weekend we're taking you inside pizza. According to a new report, the top five pizza chains in America are Marco's Pizza at number five. Number four, Little Caesars. Number three is Papa John's. Number two, coming in at 17%, is Domino's. And the number one pizza chain in America is Pizza Hut. Now, that said, 22% of those surveyed say they'd choose some other local or regional brand rather than any of the eight national brands suggested in the survey when they're looking for a pizza pie. And this is all according to our friends at foodandwine.com. So what's your go-to pizza joint? Sound off. Let me know. 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

0: 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It may seem harmless, maybe it doesn't even seem like a drug deal, but it definitely is. 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Should buying prescription pills be that easy? 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

0: for that collab. Due to be a guest on our show soon, Corey Kent, along with Co Wetzel, number 13, Rocky Mountain Low on American Country Countdown. It's Ryan Fox, and Co Wetzel recently revealed he is a big fan of yacht rock. Have you heard about this? He says, quote, "It just soothes the soul." I mean, he's not wrong. I'm guessing he'll be a big fan of Keith Urban's new album, Flow State, coming out next month. And by the way, Keith is on ACC Next Hour talking about that new project. Keep it close. But before that, we play the number 12 song in the land. It belongs to Chris Jansen, Me and a Beer. American Country Countdown.
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2: Prettiest girl I'd ever seen. Look at her, man, look at me.

Chris Jansen, number 12 on American Country Countdown. That is me and a beer. I'm Ryan Fox, and you never know who's going to be on the other end of the phone when it rings. For me, it's normally my mom calling not to check up on me, but on the grandkids. Figures. And for our guest this weekend, Ashley McBride, recently it was none other than this guy on the line. What did Ashley and Garth Brooks talk about? She'll tell us. After Garth, that is former ACC number one, two pina coladas. American Country Countdown.

0: number one back in May of 1998 here on American Country Countdown. Garth Brooks, Two Piña Coladas on ACC with Ryan. And we're getting to hang with Ashley McBride this weekend on the show.
1: I don't want a number you ain't gonna answer. Let's just stick to the one that's standard.
0: All right, Ashley, we just played Garth with Two Piña Coladas, and I played that because I need clarification on this. I need confirmation. Did I hear this right? Are you opening for Garth next month at Hyde Park in London?
2: Oh, yeah. It was weird. It was like a little, it's like a green space that's really famous.
0: Nuts.
2: And I've just played Royal Albert Hall. And then like just on the heels of that, I get to play at Hyde Park. And for Garth to ask us to be with him is, I can't imagine very many higher compliments. Garth is who invited me to become a member of the Grand Ole Opry. He always finds a way to one-up himself, you know, where he's like, how about let's play in Hyde Park too?
0: Garth Brooks has kind of become a pivotal figure in your career, hasn't he, Ashley?
2: Yeah, at different times. In the very first time he called me and we spoke and we had a talk just like you and I are talking. And then I got off the phone and was like, this is my life. This is my life. I just got a phone call from an icon. There's moments like that all the time. What a magical thing we get to do.
0: Yeah.
3: Overnight tonight, we are going to see a few clouds and lows down around 55 degrees, then mostly sunny later on today with a high near 76. Mostly clear Monday night with a low of 54. Tuesday, sunny and a high near 77. Clear on Tuesday night with a low of about 54 degrees. Then Wednesday, more sun and a high near 80. Wednesday night, mostly clear with a low around 57 degrees. And on Thursday, we're going to see sun and highs near 84. That's your Northwest Indiana forecast.
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0: Megan Maroney at number 11 on American Country Countdown. It's Beautiful Things. It's Ryan Fox with all the hits and the stars, coast to coast and around the world. And we are surrounded by beauty here in country music, both being beautiful in looks and having beautiful souls. And our friend Carly Pierce has both. And she is talking about the 12 hours that changed her life. That's in two songs. Don't go anywhere. Right now, though, the latest from Morgan Wallen, kicking off the top 10, Don't We? American Country Countdown.
1: Number 10.

0: A song that hit number one here at ACC back in June of 2020. Carly Pearce and Lee Bryce. Hope you're happy now on American Country Countdown. I'm Ryan Fox, and we have a special place in our hearts for Carly. Carly was my first ever guest to appear on ACC when I joined the show. And during a recent stop on the David Baino podcast, Carly got to talking about the 12 hours that changed her life. This was back when she was cleaning Airbnbs for a living. Check this out.
1: First of all, I want you to think about this. I'm an only child, and I convinced my dad to let me chase this dream. I move into a condo that my parents had to help me buy. I'm 25 cleaning Airbnbs while my friends are getting their first jobs out of college. And I'm like, uh-oh, this isn't good. And nobody's saying it because my parents had unwavering belief in me, but I knew my dad was thinking it. What is going to happen? And I was feeling, being a driven person, like, oh God, is it not going to happen? And I was cleaning an Airbnb and I had my radio going, my Pandora station of country whatever hits. And this song, because I had had a developmental record deal early in my journey in Nashville, and I had had some music that I was going to record, but I never got the opportunity to because my A&R person got let go from the label, so I was let go. And this song that I had had on hold for myself was being sung by another female artist. And it was this very weird moment where I'm cleaning toilets, quite literally, and I'm hearing this song that was actually going to be my song, but I didn't get to. And I was like, how is this my life? And I think about that picture of the caveman that always goes mining. I had it on my fridge for years, and he's digging, digging, digging, and he walks away and he's this far from the diamond. And that's why I always encourage people, you never know how close you are to the diamond.
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3: This is McGruff the Crime Dog, and I need you to help me take a bite out of crime. Another teenager fell victim to fake pills. 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

Graylin James and an ACC Extra. That's Water to Wedding on American Country Countdown. It's Ryan Fox, and country music is about stories, but it's also about the friendships. And for Stephen Wilson Jr., one of his favorite friendships is with none other than Eric Church. We unravel that with Stephen after the song set number 9 this weekend on ACC. Turn His Truck Around, Jordan Davis, American Country Countdown. It's time.

0: Talladega.
1: An ACC number one from February of 2015. Eric Church, the Chief, and Talladega on American Country Countdown. I'm Ryan Fox, and Stephen Wilson Jr. may be a relative newcomer to the country scene, but that doesn't mean he hasn't made some special friendships so far, including with none other than Eric Church. So how'd those two link up?
2: Well, me and Eric met at Red Rocks for the first time, really. He was so kind and thoughtful and just awesome to have us open three nights at his residency at Red Rocks. So we got to do all three nights. And so that's where we met and kind of hit it off. And yeah, he seemed to like us enough to have us come do it again. And I was like, say when, anytime. And so we're really proud and honored to be on that stage again with him.
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5: Iran is dismissing reports that President Masoud Pezeshkian is looking to resign. Iran International, a news service headquartered in the UK, reported over the weekend the president submitted a letter of resignation in protest over the Islamic Revolutionary Guard Corps' power when it comes to wartime decision-making. State-affiliated media rebuffs the claim, reporting the president hasn't resigned and is still working. Health officials say the death toll is rising from an Ebola outbreak in the Democratic Republic of the Congo and Uganda. The World Health Organization confirms the latest strain of Ebola is a severe and often deadly form of the disease. President Trump may be looking to cancel the concert for the nation's 250th birthday celebration scheduled for next month after several musical artists backed out. He posted to Truth Social over the weekend there should be a Make America Great Again rally instead of what he called tasteless talent who complain. I'm Tammy Trujillo.
6: Weather for Northwest Indiana overnight tonight, a few clouds and lows around 55. Then later on today, mostly sunny skies with a high near 76. Mostly clear tomorrow night with a low around 54. Then sunny on Tuesday with a high near 77. Clear Tuesday night with a low of 54. Then Wednesday, sunny and a high near 80. Wednesday night, mostly clear with a low of about 57 degrees. Then on Thursday, more sunshine and a high near 84.
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1: 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From the ACC O'Reilly Auto Parts Studio, this final weekend of May, this is your connection to the biggest songs and the biggest stars. And this hour, can Cody Johnson go for 2 weeks in a row at number one with the fall? We're about to find out. Plus, Keith Urban is breaking new details on his latest album. That's here in the next 15 minutes. Right now, though, Jason Aldean up two spots this weekend. But don't tell on me. American Country Countdown.
3: Number.

Aldean working on yet another number one. It's at number 8 this weekend from Jason. Don't tell me. American Country Countdown. Ryan here, and we're up to an ACC next track. This is something new, and now the latest from none other than Russell Dickerson. Check it out. It's Worth Your Wild. American Country Countdown.

Last weekend's number one song, down to number seven this weekend. What a run for Cody Johnson. It's The Ball on American Country Countdown. It's Ryan Fox with the hits. And up next, Keith Urban with some new music and new details about his Yacht Rock project. Have you heard about this? I've seen him perform these songs firsthand, and I think, like with anything, Keith, you're going to love it. We jump into Flow State after KU and his ACC number one from October of 2015. John Cougar, John Deere, John 316, American Country Countdown.

0: Former ACC number one from 2015, Keith Urban, John Cougar, John Deere, John 316 on American Country Countdown. You got Ryan Fox, and I can't wait. Next month, June 12th, Keith Urban is back with a new album filled with old classics called Flow Sticks.
1: Summer breeze makes me feel fine. 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
0: It's an album chock full of yacht rock favorites like that one from Seals and Crofts, Summer Breeze. So what does the yacht rock genre mean to Keith?
2: It's really a genre that's been sort of created or criteriated or whatever you want to call it by some guys maybe in the 2000s or something that had a YouTube channel. They just sort of put together the fact that there's a whole bunch of songs that came out in the late 70s, early 80s in a soft rock kind of vein that all seem to fit the vibe of being, you know, out on the water, kind of yacht rock vibe. They're not songs. They don't have to be songs about sailing and water and waves and all that nonsense. There's just a vibe about them that just fits really good. And so this record called Flow State came about.
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4: 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Another teenager fell victim to fake pills. 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

Josh Ross moving up a spot to number 6 this weekend on American Country Countdown. That's Hate How You Look. I'm Ryan Fox, and 32% of women do this. And when I learned what it was, I was shocked. I'm going to reveal what it is to you coming up after Miranda Lambert and an ACC number 1 from May of 2012. Over you, American Country Countdown. With

0: It was number one here on American Country Countdown 14 years ago this month. Over You, Miranda Lambert, on American Country Countdown. And Ryan Fox said, according to Glamour magazine, 32% of women do this. What is it? Well, they say they keep a hidden stash of candy or food nearby. Do you do this? Of course, when I asked my wife about it, if it was true or not, she immediately changed the subject, which to me is admission of guilt. Just saying, it's got to be in that purse somewhere, right? Or while I try to figure that out, we disclose the top five songs in America. No secrets here. What American Country Countdown comes right back.
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3: Weather overnight tonight for Northwest Indiana. We'll see a few clouds and lows down around 55. Then later on today, mostly sunny with a high near 76. Tonight, mostly clear with a low of about 54. Then Tuesday, sunshine with a high near 77. Tuesday night, clear with a low of about 54. Then Wednesday, sunny and a high near 80. Wednesday night, mostly clear with a low around 57 degrees. Then Thursday, sunshine with a high near 84.
4: 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Another teenager fell victim to fake pills. 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

0: Alexander Kay, Straight for the Heart in ACC Extra on American Country Countdown. It's Ryan Fox. Thank you for spending part of your weekend with us. A big country music festival is happening this weekend. We got all the details where you can see some of your faves live after number 5 on ACC, Riley Green. It's Changed My Mind. American Country Countdown.
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0: Jelly Roll with a former ACC number one. Need a favor. American Country Countdown. It's Ryan Fox with all the hits and the stars coast to coast and around the world. And Jelly is part of a massive music festival this weekend, the Rock the Country Festival, featuring everyone from Kid Rock to Miranda Lambert to Josh Turner, happening in Bloomingdale, Georgia, which is just west of Savannah. If you aren't familiar, the Rock the Country Festival hits seven cities, too, throughout the summer and into the fall with stops in South Dakota, Kentucky, Michigan, Florida, and New York State. RockTheCountry.com is the spot if you want to see big hits live. And meanwhile, this is the spot where you can hear big hits, including the top four songs in the land. But American Country Countdown comes right back.
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2: 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Another teenager fell victim to fake pills. 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

0: Still hanging around inside the top five this weekend at number four on American Country Countdown. Ella Langley, It's Choosing Texas, here with Ryan. So we know Ella isn't back in the top spot here this weekend. We also know that Cody Johnson isn't as well. We heard him back at number seven with The Fall. And it turns out Luke Combs, not back at number one this weekend either. His former number one, Sleepless in a Hotel Room, it's down one this weekend on American Country Countdown.
1: Number three.

0: Luke Combs, number three on this weekend's ACC at his Sleepless in a Hotel Room. It's Ryan, and according to Forbes, up to 73% of Americans claim they get a better night's sleep when they're away, which is particularly interesting this time of year with so many people on the road, on vacation. Number one reason for better sleep? No honeydews, worries, or daily household chores. Personally, I struggle with finding a good pillow when on the road. Who's with me? I gotta bring my own pillow when I'm traveling. And while we're venting, another problem I have, finding good water pressure. Why is this such an issue? Can we get this fixed? Well, the good news is, no fixing is required with this weekend's countdown. And on the way, we unveil the top two songs in America when American Country Countdown returns next.
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2: This is McGruff the Crime Dog, and I need you to help me take a bite out of crime. Another teenager fell victim to fake pills. Smells like big crime that needs to be stopped. 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
0: Sometimes an artist finds themselves battling themselves when it comes to the top spot here on ACC. We've seen it with Morgan Wallen lately, a Jelly Roll, Luke Combs too, and yes, even Ella Langley. We just heard her with the number four song in the land with Choosing Texas, and now she sits just outside the number one spot would be her American Country Countdown.
8: Number two.

0: Ella Langley with another Bonafide smash on her hands with that one. Sitting at number two, it's Be Her on American Country Countdown. It's Ryan Fox. And now we have arrived to the number one song in America. And it's by an artist who's had a heck of a year so far here in 2026. He launched his world tour, which included sold-out international dates in London, Dublin, and Belfast, and even shows in Australia. And even earlier this month, he took home the ACM Award for New Artist of the Year. Quite the feat. But there's one thing so far in this artist's career that up to this point has eluded him, and that is a number one song. Last year, he notched two top 10 hits, including Wind Up Missing You and 3-2-1. Both topped out at number two here on ACC. But now, for the first time ever, he has found the song that has got him to the top of ACC Mountain. The new number one song in America on American Country Countdown belongs to Tucker Wetmore. This is Brunette.
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0: brand new number one song in America on American Country Countdown. It's Tucker Wetmore with Brunette. American Country Countdown is the longest running country countdown show in the USA. Broadcasting this week and every week from our ACC O'Reilly Auto Parts studio, the countdown was created by Casey Kasem, Dom Bastani, and Tom Rounds. ACC is a production of Westwood One. Special thanks to Chris Carson, Dingo O'Brien, Corey Linton, and Susan Stevens for helping us bring you the biggest hits and the biggest stars every weekend right here. A big thanks to our special guests this week, Zach Topp, Stephen Wilson Jr., Keith Urban, and Ashley McBride. And make sure you join us next week when more big stars will be dropping by, and we may just have a brand new number one song. Until then, this is Ryan Fox saying be safe, take care of each other, and we'll see you then.
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3: A Florida judge is reviewing a deal between the Justice Department and the president to settle his lawsuit against the IRS. Trump filed the suit over an alleged mishandling of his tax records that ended in leaks to the media. The proposed agreement would create a nearly $2 billion fund to compensate victims of political weaponization. On Friday, the judge ordered Trump's lawyers to respond by June 12th to a motion filed by 35 retired federal judges, alleging the settlement is a product of collusion and a fraud on the court. Nearly 100,000 vehicles are being recalled by Honda due to an issue with airbags. Here's Lisa Carton.
4: That's according to the National Highway Traffic Safety Administration. The issue surrounds a defect that could lead to the unintentional deployment of airbags. Most of the models affected are the Accord Hybrid, the Honda Acura TLX, and other Accord vehicles. Honda so far says no reports of injuries or deaths have been reported. I'm Lisa Carton.
3: And the Spurs and the Knicks are locked in for the NBA Finals. The sides clash in Game 1 from San Antonio on Wednesday. I'm Mark Mayfield.
5: Overnight tonight, we are going to see a few clouds and lows down around 55 degrees, then mostly sunny later on today with a high near 76. Mostly clear Monday night with a low of 54. Tuesday, sunny and a high near 77. Clear on Tuesday night with a low of about 54 degrees. Then Wednesday, more sun and a high near 80. Wednesday night, mostly clear with a low around 57 degrees. And on Thursday, we're going to see sun and highs near 84. That's your Northwest Indiana forecast.

0: Weather for Northwest Indiana overnight tonight, a few clouds and lows around 55. Then later on today, mostly sunny skies with a high near 76. Mostly clear tomorrow night with a low around 54. Then sunny on Tuesday with a high near 77. Clear Tuesday night with a low of 54. Then Wednesday, sunny and a high near 80. Wednesday night, mostly clear with a low of about 57 degrees. Then on Thursday, more sunshine and a high near 84.
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1: Iran is pushing back on reports that President Masoud Pezeshkian attempted to resign amid internal power struggles. The UK-based outlet Iran International reported that Pezeshkian had submitted a resignation letter in protest over the Islamic Revolutionary Guard Corps' influence over wartime decision-making. Health officials say the death toll is rising from an Ebola outbreak in the Democratic Republic of the Congo and Uganda. Lisa Carton reports.
2: That's according to the World Health Organization, which reported 43 deaths across both countries. 42 of the deaths are in the Congo, and nearly 350 are suspected to have died from the virus. The WHO confirmed the latest strain of Ebola is a severe and often deadly form of the disease. No treatment or vaccine has yet been approved for the strain. I'm Lisa Carton.
1: And Italian officials have blocked two planned concerts in northern Italy, featuring U.S. rappers Kanye West and Travis Scott, over public safety and security concerns. I'm Mark Mayfield.
3: In Hobart, residents are invited to join city leaders for upcoming whiteboard sessions at the Hobart Community Center. The city says these are focused breakout sessions that will give participants an opportunity to share ideas, discuss priorities, and help guide future community investments. All sessions are 5 p.m. to 6:30. The first is June 8th, when the discussion will be focused on streets, sidewalks, and alleys. We've shared more information on the Region News Team Facebook page. Union Pacific and Norfolk Southern say the Surface Transportation Board has accepted their merger application. The companies called it an important step toward a reinvigorated, more competitive U.S. railroad industry. The merger would create the nation's first transcontinental railroad for freight. If approved, the two companies say they expect the transaction to be completed in mid-2027. HeartSafe Porter County is looking for community partners to help achieve a HeartSafe countywide designation. The organization says businesses, groups, families, and individuals can help strengthen emergency preparedness with the goal of decreasing death and disability from sudden cardiac arrest. The initiative focuses on heart screenings and prevention, hands-only CPR training, expanded access to AEDs, and more. We've shared more information on the Region News Team Facebook page. 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
5: Some sprinkles and some brief showers moving through northwest Indiana right now. So watch out for rain slick road surfaces, especially in Lake and Porter counties as it's moving through. But for the most part, we're looking pretty good. No accidents or incidents to report early on a Monday morning. I-65, the Borman Toll Road, all look good. I-94 through Porter and LaPorte counties. As our volume builds, we'll start to slow down in some of the usual work zone spots, especially. Inbound Ford to the Rhine looks good. 219-405-7743 is our hotline. Scott Rosenberg, Region News Team Traffic.
3: For northwest Indiana, a few showers early this morning and then a chance of sprinkles throughout the day. High near 73. Light northeast wind becoming north 5 to 10 miles per hour. Mostly clear tonight with a low around 53. Sunny Tuesday with a high in the mid-70s. Clear skies Tuesday night with a low in the lower 50s. Wednesday sunny with a high around 80. Thursday, mostly sunny skies with highs in the mid-80s. That's your region forecast.
6: Good morning. It's 5:03 and 59 degrees in Dyer, 59 in Crown Point, and along the lakefront in Whiting, it's 60 degrees.

The Country Station, Indiana 105. Good morning. No, not Katie. Katie will be back tomorrow. She has the day off, so it's me, Brooks.

0: So, you know, I texted Katie yesterday because yesterday was her birthday. And so with Adam's Radio Group, when you have a birthday, you get a day off. That's their present to you. Well, obviously, her birthday was on Sunday, so she wasn't working anyway. So she is taking today off instead. So I text her yesterday, you know, happy birthday. And then I send her a birthday meme with a pig in it because she loves pigs. And she was also telling me on Friday how she will carry a candle around with her. And she will put that candle in whatever it is she's eating at the moment on her birthday to celebrate her birthday. So I asked her yesterday, I said, well, you know, did you take the candle with you everywhere you went? She said, yeah, except I ended up giving one candle away because there was another girl that she ran into and it was her birthday. So that was kind of nice. She does. Takes a candle with her. I've never known anybody to do that ever in my life until I met Katie Day. Let's see what's happening on the road, shall we? And also get an update on weather.
1: Some light rain moving across northwest Indiana. Expect some rain slick road surfaces early this morning. But other than that, we're doing pretty well across the area.
0: And also get an update on weather.

0: the day, high near 73. Light northeast wind becoming north 5 to 10 miles per hour. Mostly clear tonight with a low around 53. Sunny Tuesday with a high in the mid-70s. Clear skies Tuesday night with a low in the lower 50s. Wednesday sunny with a high around 80. Thursday, mostly sunny skies with highs in the mid-80s. That's your region forecast.
1: At 520, it's 60 degrees in Lowell and 59 in North Judson.
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1: Jelly Roll is coming to Northwest Indiana next month, playing at Festival of the Lakes in Hammond and Indiana 105. We have your tickets, and we don't have just any tickets. We have gold tickets for you to see Jelly Roll. So make sure you're listening to the Mullet Man Wednesday, Thursday, and Friday this week, because he'll give you a chance to call in and win those tickets.

0: So I guess Morgan Wallen had some technical issues at a concert over the weekend in Denver. I think he was doing Sand in My Boots. Anyway, there was something wrong with his piano. So he's getting frustrated. He shoves the piano, flips it over, ends up doing the song a cappella, and the audience sang along, so that's pretty cool. And then as soon as the song was over, he destroyed the piano. So, you know, just Morgan being Morgan. Indiana 105, it's Brooke in for Katie this morning, and we do need to check headlines right now with the Region News team. And we also have traffic, weather, and sports coming up.
1: In Merrillville, the town council has placed a one-year moratorium on new data center project approvals, allowing more time to study the potential impacts of hyperscale data center developments. The moratorium runs through May 31, 2027. Officials say four separate data center developers have approached the town, including one proposal that had advanced further than the others, but the council agreed more research and evaluation are needed. Merrillville will continue to have citizen advisory committee meetings to discuss data centers. The town will also host an educational meeting on data centers presented by the Northwest Indiana Forum, June 11th at 5:30 p.m. at the Dean and Barbara White Community Center. It will include expert guest speakers and breakout sessions where residents can ask direct questions to industry professionals. In LaPorte, the LaPorte County Family YMCA has announced it wants to locate the new YMCA facility in the city next to Fox Memorial Park. YMCA officials say the nearly 40-acre site on Truesdale Avenue allows for future expansion and additional amenities and was chosen after careful evaluation of potential sites. They'd like community input on the project and say proposed plans need city approval. The YMCA says they also remain committed to the Michigan City Elston and Long Beach branches and the communities they serve in Porter County. What's left of the meteor that sent shockwaves across New England this weekend is now at the bottom of the ocean. Roy O'Neill reports.
2: The exploding meteor sent a shockwave across much of New England that rattled walls, windows, and nerves. NASA says the meteor was traveling 75,000 miles per hour when it hit the atmosphere, releasing an energy equivalent of close to 300 tons of TNT. NASA estimates the meteorites that survived are now in 100 feet of water in Cape Cod Bay. I'm Rory O'Neill.
1: 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I'm Laura Velushko.
3: Volume building. We're starting to get a little sluggish through that work zone on Klein Avenue between 8094 and the Lake Shore, so expect some delays there. Other than that, we're moving along pretty well. Some sprinkles and light showers moving through the area. If you're headed inbound to Chicago, Ford to the Ryan looks good, and South Shore trains are reporting on time. 219-405-7743 is our hotline. Scott Rosenberg, Region News Team Traffic.
1: For Northwest Indiana, a few showers early this morning and then a chance of sprinkles throughout the day. High near 73. Light northeast wind becoming north 5 to 10 miles per hour. Mostly clear tonight with a low around 53. Sunny Tuesday with a high in the mid-70s. Clear skies Tuesday night with a low in the lower 50s. Wednesday sunny with a high around 80. Thursday, mostly sunny skies with highs in the mid-80s. That's your region forecast.
0: At 534, it's 58 degrees in LaPorte, and in Chesterton, it's 60.
3: The White Sox rallied for a 2-1 win over the Tigers to sweep their three-game series in Chicago. Colson Montgomery evened the game in the bottom of the seventh with a solo homer before Tristan Peters drove in the go-ahead run with an RBI single. The Sox have won each of their last five. They're in second place in the AL Central at 32-27, and they visit the Minnesota Twins tonight. The Cubs, meanwhile, dropped the rubber match of their weekend series in St. Louis 5-1. The final, Alex Bregman hit a solo homer in the losing effort. The Cubs are tied for third place in the NL Central at 32-28. They begin a home series against the A's tomorrow night at Wrigley Field. Illinois lawmakers are discussing new legislation designed to help the Bears build a new stadium in Arlington Heights. The measure would give municipalities in Cook County with more than 70,000 residents the ability to create a municipal stadium authority. The Bears would finance the building of the stadium, but would then turn it over to the stadium authority to lease it. That means the team wouldn't pay any property taxes on the stadium. And Denny Hamlin is back in the win column after securing a Cracker Barrel 400 win. I'm Scott Rosenberg, that's sports.

0: country am I in?
1: It doesn't matter. It's 5 o'clock somewhere.
0: It's always on 5 in Margaritaville, come to think of it.
1: Yeah, I heard that.
0: You've been there, haven't you?
1: Yes, sir.
0: I've seen your boat there.

0: Indiana 105, Luke Bryan right there. And, you know, speaking of birthdays, I was talking about Katie Day celebrating her birthday yesterday. This woman in Delaware, okay, she's a great-grandmother. She's, get this, 108 years old. She just renewed her driver's license. Yes, she's still on the road when her license expires in 2033. She'll be 115 years old, and here she is right now talking about her birthday.
1: I'm over 100, 108. They renewed my driver's license until 2033. When I get up in the morning, I get down on the floor, and I have an exercise routine. I think I've been doing it for the last 20 years.
0: Wow. That's pretty incredible. 108 years old and still driving. We do need to check the roads right now. I don't think there are any 108-year-olds driving, but maybe there are. And we'll also get an update on weather.
2: Stacking up, squeezing into that work zone northbound on Klein Avenue, just north of 8094, and the feeder ramps from east and westbound 8094 to northbound Klein are packed up as well as you're trying to head toward the lakeshore on Klein Avenue. Everything else looking pretty good. Getting some sprinkles and light showers moving through portions of the area this morning, so be careful. Inbound forward to the Ryan looks okay. South Shore Trains reporting on time. Scott Rosenberg, Region News Team Traffic.
3: For Northwest Indiana, a few showers early this morning and then a chance of sprinkles throughout the day. High near 73. Light northeast wind becoming north 5 to 10 miles per hour. Mostly clear tonight with a low around 53. Sunny Tuesday with a high in the mid-70s. Clear skies Tuesday night with a low in the lower 50s. Wednesday sunny with a high around 80. Thursday mostly sunny skies with highs in the mid-80s. That's your region forecast.
0: All right, 550 Monday morning and 60 degrees in Valparaiso and also 60 in Portage.
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The Country Station, Indiana 105, Ella Langley. Ella is just everywhere these days. I think it's awesome. Good morning, it's Brooke. I'm in for Katie Day this morning. She will be back tomorrow. We do have headlines coming up next with the Region News team, and we'll also check our traffic and

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1: Iran is rejecting reports that President Masoud Pezeshkian wanted to resign. Iran International News Service, headquartered in the UK, reported over the weekend that Pezeshkian submitted a letter of resignation in protest over the Islamic Revolutionary Guard Corps' power when it comes to wartime decision making. State-affiliated media rebuffs that claim. Mike Pence says President Trump's second administration has departed from the conservative agenda. The former vice president made the comment on NBC's Meet the Press Sunday. He added he'd like to see Republicans get back to running on conservative principles again. He also took aim at the president's anti-weaponization fund, calling it deeply offensive and a bad idea. Commodore's co-founder and former bassist Ronald Lepred has died in Auckland, New Zealand at 75. His daughter, music producer Soraya Lepred, announced her father's death on social media. I'm Michael Kastner.
2: In Illinois, state lawmakers are discussing new legislation designed to help the Bears build a new stadium in Arlington Heights as the spring legislative session comes to an end. State Senator Bill Cunningham says the measure would give municipalities in Cook County with more than 70,000 residents the ability to create a municipal stadium authority,
3: which would then allow the Bears, should they choose to enter into an agreement with the municipality, to privately finance the stadium, and then the stadium would be owned by the municipality.
2: The Bears wouldn't pay any property taxes on the stadium. However, they would still have to pay property taxes on any development surrounding a stadium. In northern Indiana, the search and rescue mission in LaGrange County on Whitmer Lake is now a recovery effort, according to the sheriff's office. Officials say they began searching around 5 p.m. Sunday for a young person who was seen jumping off a boat without a life jacket. The sheriff's office requested boaters stay off the lake as they searched, and at 7:30 p.m., they said the effort was becoming a recovery. In Winfield, the Lake County Highway Department says 109th Avenue between Iowa and Arizona will have lane restrictions today and tomorrow, June 1st and 2nd. Crews will be taking care of road maintenance from 7 a.m. to 6 p.m. each day. Flaggers will be on site to help direct drivers during construction. Your forecast for the region coming up. I'm Laura Voluschko.
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5: Some sprinkles and light rain this morning. Other than that, starting to build with volume and slow down in some of our work zones like northbound Klein Avenue between 80-94 and 169/15th Avenue. Inbound Ford to the Ryan's looking pretty good, though. And all of our other highways and expressways moving along without any accidents or incidents so far. Something you'd like to tell us, give us a call, 219-405-7743, our hotline. Scott Rosenberg, Region News Team Traffic.
2: For Northwest Indiana, a few showers early this morning and then a chance of sprinkles throughout the day. High near 73. Light northeast wind becoming north 5 to 10 miles per hour. Mostly clear tonight with a low around 53. Sunny Tuesday with a high in the mid-70s. Clear skies Tuesday night with a low in the lower 50s. Wednesday sunny with a high around 80. Thursday mostly sunny skies with highs in the mid-80s. That's your region forecast.

0: Riley Green all over the place. Now, in the fall, he's going to be a coach on The Voice. So what I'm more interested in seeing is not so much how he's coaching the contestants, but his interaction with Blake Shelton. I think that unto itself could be entertaining. Call me crazy. Indiana 105. It's Brooke in for Katie this morning. It is Monday. It is June 1st. It's also National Barefoot Day. The only barefoot I like is the wine, and I don't even really like it that much. I don't like going barefoot. There's just something so grimy. And I know I should just get over myself. As kids, I mean, when I was a kid, I loved to go barefoot. I think it's because I have a nephew out in California who goes barefoot all the time. Kid never washes his feet. Gets in bed at night, I kid you not, with feet that are black on the bottom because he never washes them. So it just grosses me out. Time now to check traffic and weather.
1: Some sprinkles and light rain this morning. Other than that, starting to build with volume and slow down in some of our work zones like northbound Klein Avenue between 80-94 and 169/15th Avenue. Inbound Ford to the Ryan's looking pretty good, though. And all of our other highways and expressways moving along without any accidents or incidents so far. Something you'd like to tell us, give us a call, 219-405-7743, our hotline. Scott Rosenberg, Region News Team Traffic.
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2: For Northwest Indiana, a few showers early this morning and then a chance of sprinkles throughout the day. High near 73. Light northeast wind becoming north 5 to 10 miles per hour. Mostly clear tonight with a low around 53. Sunny Tuesday with a high in the mid-70s. Clear skies Tuesday night with a low in the lower 50s. Wednesday sunny with a high around 80. Thursday mostly sunny skies with highs in the mid 80s. That's your region forecast.
0: It's 616 and 60 degrees in Merrillville and also 60 in Munster.
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Indiana 105. There was a little tiny bit of rain, just kind of a sprinkle earlier. Maybe it's still lingering around. But later on today, we'll see a mix of sun and clouds and highs in the low 70s.

0: The Country Station, Indiana 105. And have you ever been to Cedar Point? So Cedar Point's in Ohio, and they call it the roller coaster capital of the world. I went there once. Now, I took my son. He loves roller coasters. Me, not so much. And they have some huge, like, scary, high, big roller coasters. So there was a YouTuber, and I'm telling you, people will do anything to go viral, and this is just stupid. So there's a YouTuber. He went to Cedar Point. And he was, you know, videoing himself on a roller coaster eating chicken nuggets, 10-piece chicken nuggets. I mean, first of all, I mean, if that were me and I was on a huge roller coaster, I would choke on a chicken nugget. Well, he got found out by someone at Cedar Point. They not only kicked him off the ride, they kicked him out of the park and banned him from the park forever. See, now, if I got banned from Cedar Point, I'd be okay with that because, like I said, I'm a wimp and I'm afraid of the roller coasters. But this guy obviously loves the roller coasters. He wanted to go viral, and I guess he kind of did, but for all the wrong reasons. He didn't polish off the 10 nuggets. I think he got 7 of them down before he got caught. Stick around. Headlines are coming up with the Region News team, and we also have traffic, weather, and sports.
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2: In Porter County, the towns of Burns Harbor and Porter are holding a groundbreaking ceremony for the Marquette Greenway on June 5th, which is also National Trails Day. NERPC transportation planners say once completed, this nearly 2-mile-long section will close a major gap of the trail within the Indiana Dunes National Park. Once completed, the 60-mile Marquette Greenway along the South Shore area of Northwest Indiana will connect Chicago to New Buffalo, Michigan. In Portage, the city is working on a new comprehensive plan, and they want community input to help shape the future of the city. The city will host 3 public meetings to gather feedback and ideas. The first session, scheduled for June 17th, will summarize the process, collected data, and public participation expectations for the following months. The city says the updated comprehensive plan will focus on several key goals to ensure sustainable and well-managed growth. Officials say community input will play a critical role in shaping the plan. We've shared a link for more information on the Region News Team Facebook page. Phil Collins won't be performing at this year's Rock and Roll Hall of Fame induction ceremony, despite being inducted. Mark Mayfield explains.
3: The singer will be inducted into the Rock Hall for his solo work. Collins told BBC Breakfast that he was asked to perform, but he turned it down, saying, "You've got to be match fit to do something like that." He explained, "You have rehearsed, and by that point, if you've not been singing, your voice is going to be shot, and that's not good. So I'd rather not do it." Collins is already in the Rock and Roll Hall of Fame as a member of Genesis. The 2026 induction ceremony is scheduled for November the 14th in Los Angeles. I'm Mark Mayfield.
2: 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I'm Laura Velushko.
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5: Doing okay so far across Northwest Indiana. I-65 from the Lakeshore to Lafayette looking pretty good. The Borman Expressway through Lake County moving along in good shape with some resistance northbound on Klein Avenue, just north of 8094, heading into the work zone. I-94 itself through Porter and LaPorte counties and in and out of southwest Michigan looks good. If you're headed to Chicago, inbound Ford to the Ryan, that's fine. 219-405-7743, our hotline. South Shore Trains reporting on time. Scott Rosenberg, Region News Team Traffic.
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2: For Northwest Indiana, a few showers early this morning and then a chance of sprinkles throughout the day. High near 73. Light northeast wind becoming north 5 to 10 miles per hour. Mostly clear tonight with a low around 53. Sunny Tuesday with a high in the mid-70s. Clear skies Tuesday night with a low in the lower 50s. Wednesday sunny with a high around 80. Thursday mostly sunny skies with highs in the mid 80s. That's your region forecast.
6: It's 6:34 right now Monday morning and 60 degrees in Wheatfield and also 60 in Couts.
5: The White Sox rallied for a 2-1 win over the Tigers to sweep their 3-game series in Chicago. Colson Montgomery evened the game in the bottom of the 7th with a solo homer before Tristan Peters drove in the go-ahead run with an RBI single. The Sox have won each of their last 5. They're in second place in the AL Central at 32-27, and they visit the Minnesota Twins tonight. The Cubs, meanwhile, dropped the rubber match of their weekend series in St. Louis, 5-1 the final. Alex Bregman hit a solo homer in the losing effort. The Cubs are tied for third place in the NL Central at 32-28. They begin a home series against the A's tomorrow night at Wrigley Field. Illinois lawmakers are discussing new legislation designed to help the Bears build a new stadium in Arlington Heights. The measure would give municipalities in Cook County with more than 70,000 residents the ability to create a municipal stadium authority. The Bears would finance the building of the stadium, but would then turn it over to the stadium authority to lease it. That means the team wouldn't pay any property taxes on the stadium. And Denny Hamlin is back in the win column after securing a Cracker Barrel 400 win. I'm Scott Rosenberg. That's sports.

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0: All right, who is ready for the Porter County Fair? It's a little over a month away, and you know Indiana 105 is going to be out there, and there are some awesome, awesome grandstand shows this year. I mean, there are every year, but this year you could see Bailey Zimmerman or Max McNown or Florida or Trace Atkins or all of them. But you do need tickets for all of these shows, and they are still available at PorterCountyFair.com. We do need to check the roads right now and also get an update on our weather.
1: Well, we've been doing pretty well on this Monday morning on our highways and expressways. No accidents or incidents to report. We are bunching up northbound on Klein Avenue between 8094 and 169 / 15th Avenue headed toward the lakeshore. Inbound forward to the Ryan looking pretty typical right now. 394 on the Illinois side looks okay. 219-405-7743, our hotline. Scott Rosenberg, Region News Team Traffic.
2: For northwest Indiana, a few showers early this morning and then a chance of sprinkles throughout the day. High near 73. Light northeast wind becoming north 5 to 10 miles per hour. Mostly clear tonight with a low around 53. Sunny Tuesday with a high in the mid-70s. Clear skies Tuesday night with a low in the lower 50s. Wednesday sunny with a high around 80. Thursday, mostly sunny skies with highs in the mid-80s. That's your region forecast.
0: All right, just about 646 and 60 degrees in Boone Grove, and it's also 60 in Lake Station.
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Morgan Wallen at 6:54, Indiana 105, and Morgan had kind of a rough time Friday in Denver. Something happened with his piano. He shoves it, flips over, he sings a song a cappella. The audience actually sings with him, and then when the song is over, he decided to trash the piano even more.

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2: Iran says President Masoud Pezeshkian is still on the job despite reports. Iran International, a news service headquartered in the UK, reported over the weekend that Pezeshkian submitted a letter of resignation in protest over the Islamic Revolutionary Guard Corps' power when it comes to wartime decision making. It's officially hurricane season. Forecasters with the National Oceanic and Atmospheric Administration say this year's Atlantic hurricane season is expected to be below normal. NOAA is predicting 8 to 14 named storms, with 3 to 6 becoming hurricanes and up to 3 reaching major strength. Southwest Airlines is reversing course on its plus-size passenger policy. More from Mark Mayfield.
3: The discount carrier will no longer require plus-size customers to book an extra seat in advance. 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Southwest said the change aims to create a more consistent and seamless experience.
2: I'm Michael Kastner.
4: In far northeastern Porter County, NDOT says CSX Railroad will close US 20 at their crossing between Ardendale Avenue and County Line Road just west of Michigan City on or after today, Monday, June 1st. US 20 will be closed in this location for about 5 days while CSX conducts work on their crossing. The closure will be confined to the railroad crossing and local access will be maintained up to that point. Through traffic should seek alternate routes. The official detour will follow State Road 49, I-94, and US 421. In Hobart, residents are invited to join city leaders for upcoming whiteboard sessions at the Hobart Community Center. The city says these are focused breakout sessions that will give participants an opportunity to share ideas, discuss priorities, and help guide future community investments. All sessions are 5 p.m. to 6:30. The first is June 8th, when the discussion will be focused on streets, sidewalks, and alleys. We've shared more information on the Region News Team Facebook page. HeartSafe Porter County is looking for community partners to help achieve a HeartSafe countywide designation. The organization says businesses, groups, families, and individuals can help strengthen emergency preparedness with the goal of decreasing death and disability from sudden cardiac arrest. The initiative focuses on heart screenings and prevention, hands-only CPR training, expanded access to AEDs, and more. We've shared more information on the Region News Team Facebook page. 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
6: Moving along in pretty good shape, other than our roadwork delays on Klein Avenue, primarily northbound right now between 8094 and 169 / 15th Avenue. But other than that, things moving pretty well. Still getting some showers moving through the far eastern portions of our listening area in LaPorte County and into the South Bend area. So if that's where you're headed, you'll drive into some showers there. So be prepared for that. 219-405-7743, our hotline. Scott Rosenberg, Region News Team Traffic.
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4: For Northwest Indiana, a few sprinkles or showers this morning. High near 74 today. Northeast wind 5 to 10 miles per hour. Tonight gradually becoming clear with a low around 52. Sunny skies Tuesday with highs again around the mid-70s. Clear skies Tuesday night with lows again in the lower 50s. Wednesday, sunny skies, high near 81. Wednesday night, mostly clear, low around 56. Thursday, mostly sunny with a high near 85.
7: All right, 7:04, Monday morning, first day of the month, and it's 60 degrees in Hobart, 60 in Wanata, and along the lakefront in Burns Harbor, yep, 60 degrees.

0: Hello, good morning, happy Monday, happy June 1st. So over the weekend on Friday, and I've been wanting to do this for a really, really long time, but on Friday, of course it was Friday, I was lazy, didn't want to make anything for dinner, but I've been wanting to go to the Lincoln Kitchen. I've been wanting to go there for the longest time, mainly because I wanted to try the lobster rolls they have there. So I went there, I tried the lobster rolls, they are delicious, not cheap. Not something I would be doing on the regular, but every once in a while. Yeah, it was definitely, definitely good. And by the way, the Lincoln Kitchen is just one of our 50-50 Friday deals this week. So if you want to get yourself a half price gift certificate, and you know, they have so many other things other than these lobster rolls. There's pizza, there's burgers. There's some really, really good looking Indian food. I love butter chicken. I might have to go back and try that. But if you do want to get one of these half price gift certificates Friday morning, 9 o'clock, you just have to be online at Indiana105.com.
1: I-65, the Borman, Indiana Toll Road looking pretty good. I-94 through Porter and LaPorte counties and in and out of southwest Michigan as well. We are bunching up northbound on Klein Avenue between 80-94 and 169/15th Avenue. Those feeder

0: ramps from the Borman to northbound Klein are slow as well. Inbound Ford to the Ryan looking pretty typical right now. South Shore trains reporting on time. Scott Rosenberg, Region News Team Traffic.
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2: For Northwest Indiana, a few sprinkles or showers this morning. High near 74 today. Northeast wind 5 to 10 miles per hour. Tonight gradually becoming clear with a low around 52. Sunny skies Tuesday with highs again around the mid-70s. Clear skies Tuesday night with lows again in the lower 50s. Wednesday, sunny skies, high near 81. Wednesday night, mostly clear, low around 56. Thursday, mostly sunny with a high near 85.
1: It's feeling like summer. Yeah, it is June 1st, 716, and 61 degrees in DeMott, and in Wheeler, it's 60 degrees.
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The Country Station, Indiana 105. It's about 7:22 Monday morning, and it doesn't matter what I do over the weekend, how much rest I get. Every Monday, I'm just moving a little bit slower. I hope I'm not the only one.

0: The Country Station, Indiana 105. Hello there. No, it is not Katie Day, though. Katie, she will be back tomorrow. Her birthday was yesterday, and she's celebrating. I have never met anybody who loves their birthday more, but hey, you know what? I think it's awesome. She was traveling around yesterday with a birthday candle. Yeah, so anywhere she went, whatever she ate, she would stick a candle in. She and I were talking last week. Last year, she actually put a candle in soup. I'm like, how did you do that? She's like, oh, really, really strategic cracker placement. So I have no idea what kind of food she was putting her candle in yesterday. I just know it happened. And I also know that she'll be back here tomorrow morning at 5 a.m. Stick around because headlines are coming up with the Region News team. We'll check traffic and sports and get our weekly forecast. Yeah, I thought today was supposed to be sunny. Looks like now it's going to be mostly cloudy. But Matt Wintz, staff meteorologist Matt Wintz, will let us know what we're in store for this week.
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3: The latest U.S. drought monitor shows drought conditions have returned to the region. All of Lake, Porter, Newton, and Jasper counties, and most of LaPorte and Stark counties, are now considered abnormally dry, along with a few areas of west central, north central, and far southern Indiana. No other counties are listed as experiencing drought as of this past Thursday's update. In Illinois, state lawmakers are signing off on Governor Pritzker's proposed cell phone ban in classrooms. A measure approved Sunday by the Illinois State Senate would require all school districts and charter schools to adopt a policy limiting the use of wireless communication devices on school grounds during the day. Pritzker responded by saying the bipartisan support for this bill reflects the urgency educators and families across Illinois feel. He says he looks forward to signing the legislation into law. Remnants of a meteor that exploded over New England Saturday afternoon landed in the middle of Cape Cod Bay. Tammy Trujillo reports.
4: NASA says the fireball fragmented above northeast Massachusetts and southeast New Hampshire at around 75,000 miles an hour, releasing an energy equivalent of close to 300 tons of TNT and causing a loud boom. NASA officials say the water depth at the fall site is roughly 100 feet. It says the fireball was not associated with an active meteor shower or the reentry of space debris or a satellite. It was just a bright meteor that exploded in Earth's atmosphere. I'm Tammy Trujillo.
3: 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I'm Laura Velushko.
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5: On the Illinois side, northbound on the tri-state, we've got an accident blocking the left two lanes just before the Thornton Quarry, and that's got things backed up back to about Torrance, but those delays are building, reaching back toward the state line rapidly. So if you're headed across the Illinois state line westbound at 80-94, you're going to hit these delays that are a result of a crash with the left two lanes blocked on the northbound tri-state. Once again, just before the Thornton Quarry is that crash scene. Everything else looking pretty typical, sluggishness in both directions, but particularly northbound between 80-94 and 169/15th Avenue on Klein Avenue with the road work delays there. 219-405-7743, our hotline, Scott Rosenberg, Region News Team Traffic.
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5: Region News Team Meteorologist Matt Wentz with us. We actually had some sprinkles moving through earlier this morning. That looks about it for the rain, I would say, the rest of the week, at least from what I'm looking at. What do you see?
6: No, you're absolutely right. Yeah, weak system sliding through. We had a few very light sprinkles last evening, couple last night, and a little better area of downpours just out towards the east this morning, but we are getting some rain off of that this morning. This system is weakening as it pushes through. It's going to linger with some cloud cover today, but Scott, we've got another high pressure moving in, and this high pressure is going to push all the rain and cloud cover out by tonight and tomorrow. And we're going to set the stage for a dry week, as you mentioned. So the forecast for today, we'll have some leftover showers, mainly early. Otherwise, we'll see a gradual decrease in clouds this afternoon. with the cloud cover, we're a little bit cooler today. We'll be in the mid-70s for highs, a little cooler near the lakeshore. Tonight we clear out, we're back down into the low 50s. And then a beautiful rest of the week, Tuesday, Wednesday, Thursday, lots of sunshine, few high clouds, and temperatures will start to warm up. Mid to upper 70s tomorrow. We'll make the low 80s on Wednesday, and then into the mid 80s on Thursday. So we're starting to bring a little heat, but the humidity stays low through Thursday. Once we get towards Friday and the weekend, wouldn't you know it, we bring in rain chances, really for the first time organized rain in a week and a half around here, and we'll have some showers and storms moving in. Saturday and Sunday don't look to be a washout, but we'll have scattered storms each day, and that humidity is really going to ramp up. It's going to feel tropical around here Saturday, Sunday. With those storm chances, we'll likely be up around 80 both days. But, Scott, a lot of people are starting to worry about drought because we've gone so dry, and we've done it the last couple years in the summer, and I don't see that happening. I see a pretty rainy, stormy week next week. Not all days will be wet, but we'll have some storm chances at least in the mix pretty much every day.
5: Well, Laura's going to be glad to hear about that in the newsroom. I think I just heard her give a woot woot down the hall. So
6: she doesn't have to water the basket.
5: That's right. Region News Team Meteorologist Matt Wintz, thank you so much. We'll talk to you again lunchtime, 12 o'clock.
6: All right, sounds good.
7: Oh, Matt, thank you very much. It is 7:36, and in Schererville, it's 60 degrees. It's also 60 right now in Winfield.
5: The White Sox rallied for a 2-1 win over the Tigers to sweep their three-game series in Chicago. Colson Montgomery evened the game in the bottom of the seventh with a solo homer before Tristan Peters drove in the go-ahead run with an RBI single. The Sox have won each of their last five. They're in second place in the AL Central at 32-27, and they visit the Minnesota Twins tonight. The Cubs, meanwhile, dropped the rubber match of their weekend series in St. Louis 5-1. The final, Alex Bregman hit a solo homer in the losing effort. The Cubs are tied for third place in the NL Central at 32-28. They begin a home series against the A's tomorrow night at Wrigley Field. Illinois lawmakers are discussing new legislation designed to help the Bears build a new stadium in Arlington Heights. The measure would give municipalities in Cook County with more than 70,000 residents the ability to create a municipal stadium authority. The Bears would finance the building of the stadium, but would then turn it over to the stadium authority to lease it. That means the team wouldn't pay any property taxes on the stadium. And Denny Hamlin is back in the win column after securing a Cracker Barrel 400 win. I'm Scott Rosenberg, That's Sports.

0: So I'm pretty sure that it's this Saturday night that cruise nights begin in Portage. It's a summer thing, you know? And I know nothing about cars, but I've been to cruise nights before, and I love it just because there's so many cool cars. And with summer returning here to the region, there is a lot of stuff going on weekends. And if you tune in Friday afternoons, you'll be able to hear the Indiana 105 weekend rollout. 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Mullet Man, he'll let you know about car shows, about festivals and concerts, all sorts of really, really cool stuff that'll get you out of the house, your family out of the house, and you'll have a good time. 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
1: Two backups to tell you about. First of all, mainly northbound on Klein Avenue. We got things bunched up, squeezing into the work zone there, north of 8094 up to about 169/15th Avenue. And then westbound on the Borman, as you get close to the state line, look out for delays heading into Illinois. This all coming from a crash with the left two lanes blocked on the northbound tri-state near the Thornton Quarry, and those delays stretch back toward the Indiana line heading into Illinois westbound on 8094. 219-405-7743, our hotline. Scott Rosenberg, Region News Team Traffic.
2: For northwest Indiana, a few sprinkles or showers this morning. High near 74 today. Northeast wind 5 to 10 miles per hour. Tonight gradually becoming clear with a low around 52. Sunny skies Tuesday with highs again around the mid-70s. Clear skies Tuesday night with lows again in the lower 50s. Wednesday, sunny skies, high near 81. Wednesday night, mostly clear, low around 56. Thursday, mostly sunny with a high near 85.
0: It's just about 7:50 and 62 degrees in Rensselaer, and in Cedar Lake, it's 60 degrees.
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2: Tensions are rising in the Middle East, where U.S. Central Command says it struck Iranian military sites over the weekend amid what continues to be a fragile ceasefire. In response, Iran's Islamic Revolutionary Guard Corps announced today that it had targeted an American military base in the Gulf region. At least 20 protesters are under arrest for breracking a new curfew outside an ICE detention center in Newark, New Jersey. There were intense clashes between protesters and ICE personnel and police in riot gear outside Delaney Hall overnight. The ICE detention facility has become the focus of protests over alleged mistreatment of detainees. The NBA Finals is a rematch of 1999 between the New York Knicks and San Antonio Spurs. Knick guards Miles McBride is pumped.
3: You have to enjoy the moment, be thankful for it, but understanding that it's going to take another level.
2: Game one is set for Wednesday in San Antonio. I'm Michael Kastner.
4: In Hobart, residents are invited to join city leaders for upcoming whiteboard sessions at the Hobart Community Center. The city says these are focused breakout sessions that will give participants an opportunity to share ideas, discuss priorities, and help guide future community investments. All sessions are 5 p.m. to 6:30. The first is June 8th, when the discussion will be focused on streets, sidewalks, and alleys. We've shared more information on the Region News Team Facebook page. Union Pacific and Norfolk Southern say the Surface Transportation Board has accepted their merger application. The companies called it an important step toward a reinvigorated, more competitive U.S. railroad industry. The merger would create the nation's first transcontinental railroad for freight. If approved, the two companies say they expect the transaction to be completed in mid-2027. HeartSafe Porter County is looking for community partners to help achieve a HeartSafe countywide designation. The organization says businesses, groups, families, and individuals can help strengthen emergency preparedness with the goal of decreasing death and disability from sudden cardiac arrest. The initiative focuses on heart screenings and prevention, hands-only CPR training, expanded access to AEDs, and more. We've shared more information on the Region News Team Facebook page. 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
6: Westbound 8094 delays now starting just before Calumet Avenue, actually right around Indianapolis Boulevard now, headed toward the Illinois state line. This is all stemming from a crash with the left two lanes blocked on the northbound Tri-State just before the Thornton Quarry, and those delays stretch back bumper to bumper all the way into Indiana now, as I said, right around Indianapolis Boulevard headed toward the state line. Also seeing those work zone delays on Klein Avenue, especially northbound just north of 8094. 219-405-7743, our hotline. Scott Rosenberg, Region News Team Traffic.
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4: For Northwest Indiana, a few sprinkles or showers this morning. High near 74 today. Northeast wind 5 to 10 miles per hour. Tonight gradually becoming clear with a low around 52. Sunny skies Tuesday with highs again around the mid-70s. Clear skies Tuesday night with lows again in the lower 50s. Wednesday, sunny skies, high near 81. Wednesday night, mostly clear, low around 56. Thursday, mostly sunny with a high near 85.
7: It's 8:05 and 62 degrees in Highland, also 62 in Hebron and along the lakefront in East Chicago. It's 61.

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0: Hey, Jelly Roll is coming to Northwest Indiana. This is going to be a good show. It's happening next month in Hammond at Festival of the Lakes. And we have your tickets. Yes, Indiana 105 wants to hook you up with Jelly Roll tickets. And not just any tickets, okay? These are gold seats. I don't know if they're literally gold, but they're going to be really good seats. And the Mullet Man, he is the one who has these tickets for you to win on Wednesday, Thursday, and Friday afternoon.
1: Westbound 8094 delays now starting just before Calumet Avenue, actually right around Indianapolis Boulevard now, headed toward the Illinois state line. This is all stemming from a crash with the left two lanes blocked on the northbound Tri-State just before the Thornton Quarry, and those delays stretch back bumper to bumper all the way into Indiana now, as I said, right around Indianapolis Boulevard headed toward the state line. Also seeing those work zone delays on Klein Avenue, especially northbound just north of 8094. 219-405-7743, our hotline. Scott Rosenberg, Region News Team Traffic.
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1: For Northwest Indiana, a few sprinkles or showers this morning. High near 74 today. Northeast wind 5 to 10 miles per hour. Tonight gradually becoming clear with a low around 52. Sunny skies Tuesday with highs again around the mid-70s. Clear skies Tuesday night with lows again in the lower 50s. Wednesday, sunny skies, high near 81. Wednesday night, mostly clear, low around 56. Thursday, mostly sunny with a high near 85.
0: All right, hop to it. Don't be like me and move slowly today. No, a new work week has begun. It's 8:17, and in Chesterton, it's 60 degrees. It's 62 in Lowell.
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telling you, I cannot get enough caffeine this morning to get myself moving. It's 8:23 here at the Country Station, Indiana 105. 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

0: All right, so Katie Day, I know she's not here today, but she will be back tomorrow morning at 5 a.m. It's Brooke in for Katie today. And I posted this question up on the Indiana 105 Facebook page because, you know, it's high school graduation time, college too, but we're going to focus on high school right now. Back in high school, what landed you in the principal's office? And there's some interesting answers here. Mike, you say just breathing, it felt like. You had your own seat in that office. Let's see here. Here's another one. Colette, you kind of sound like a breakfast club. Teachers put detention slips in a box by the office with upcoming Saturday detentions. My friend got a detention and was afraid her parents would ground her when they found out. So I took all the detentions out of the box to save her. Imagine the school's shock when no one had detention that week. Oh, but you had been seen. So I'm surprised you didn't get detention. If you want to add to this, feel free. Go to the Indiana 105 Facebook page. Stick around because headlines are coming up with the region news team. And we'll also check our traffic and weather.
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9: In Merrillville, the fire department says construction is officially underway on Fire Station 73 in the 9100 block of Colorado Street. At the department's Facebook page, Fire Chief Ed Yerga said the $15 million project has been long needed, especially for residents in the southern portion of town. Officials say currently the nearest fire station is about 10 miles from the town's southeast border near County Line Road and 101st Avenue, and once Station 73 is complete, that will be cut in half. In April, Merrillville Fire says it marked a major milestone with an open house at the newly remodeled Station 74 on 57th Avenue, a renovation project enhancing fire protection and emergency response across the northern half of town. In Highland, police Saturday night said a missing 21-year-old man was found safe and in good health. A silver alert that said the man had last been seen Thursday was canceled Saturday evening. Police on Facebook said they appreciated everyone's assistance and positive thoughts for the man's safe return. The American Red Cross is among the organizations recognizing CPR and AED Awareness Week beginning today. More from Mark Mayfield.
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9: 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I'm Laura Velushko.
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12: Westbound 8094 delays now starting just before Calumet Avenue, actually right around Indianapolis Boulevard now, headed toward the Illinois state line. This is all stemming from a crash with the left two lanes blocked on the northbound Tri-State just before the Thornton Quarry, and those delays stretch back bumper to bumper all the way into Indiana now, as I said, right around Indiana.

0: Indianapolis Boulevard headed toward the state line. Also seeing those work zone delays on Klein Avenue, especially northbound, just north of 8094. 219-405-7743, our hotline. Scott Rosenberg, Region News Team Traffic.
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2: For Northwest Indiana, a few sprinkles or showers this morning. High near 74 today. Northeast wind 5 to 10 miles per hour. Tonight gradually becoming clear with a low around 52. Sunny skies Tuesday with highs again around the mid-70s. Clear skies Tuesday night with lows again in the lower 50s. Wednesday, sunny skies, high near 81. Wednesday night, mostly clear, low around 56. Thursday, mostly sunny with a high near 85.
3: It's 8:37 and in Couts, it's 62 degrees. It's 61 in Merivale.

0: right, time for some birthdays. June 1st birthdays. Lisa Gambala, your birthday is today. Happy birthday. Sean Kleckner Fox, you say yesterday was your wonderful Aunt Peggy Kodiker's birthday. So happy belated. Leanne Dahmer, your grandson Brody Hallberg from Hebron. He had a birthday yesterday, turned 15. June 1st, Marianne Osika Kavanaugh, your daughter-in-law. Tina Reeves in Portage. You say she's the best daughter-in-law / mother to your grandkids and wife to your son, Joe. Love you. Patty Lawson, June 1st, your sweet granddaughter, Hillary South. Happy, happy birthday, little mama. Love ya, Grandma and Grandpa Larson. Nikki Brune Hodges, your son Logan, celebrated a birthday yesterday. You guys are in Valparaiso. Candy Gaines, Dave and Candy Gaines of Portage, wish their grandson, Aiden Hitchcock of Valparaiso, a very happy 23rd birthday. That was yesterday. Love you always, Grandpa and Grammy. Jeremiah R. Sibley, your wife, Becky Sibley, has a birthday today. Happy birthday, Becky. Kathy Evans, your BFF, Carla Evans of Michigan City, we had a birthday yesterday. Tiffany Stahl, Tom Stahl, had a birthday yesterday as well. Aaron Tobias, today is your father's birthday. He's 78 in St. John, so happy birthday, Fred Tobias. Stephanie Hall, Gavin Hall of Michigan City. Love you. Have a great day. That's from your mom, Gavin. And Matt Augustine, happy birthday to your cousin Mason Robert. And also happy birthday to your friend Mason Jimenez.
1: In Northwest Indiana, we are getting the effects of a crash on the northbound Tri-State, which is near the Thornton Quarry. The left two lanes blocked in that crash on the northbound Tri-State, but the delays stretch all the way back into Indiana. These delays starting right between Klein and Kennedy Avenue right now, and it's pretty much solid from there all the way onto the northbound Tri-State, all the way to the Thornton Quarry right now. This is miles of backup with this crash scene currently. On the brakes northbound on Klein Avenue as well, squeezing into the work zone there just north of 8094. Something you'd like to tell us, give us a call, 219-405-7743, our hotline, Scott Rosenberg, Region News Team Traffic.
2: For Northwest Indiana, a few sprinkles or showers this morning. High near 74 today. Northeast wind 5 to 10 miles per hour. Tonight gradually becoming clear with a low around 52. Sunny skies Tuesday with highs again around the mid-70s. Clear skies Tuesday night with lows again in the lower 50s. Wednesday, sunny skies, high near 81. Wednesday night, mostly clear, low around 56. Thursday, mostly sunny with a high near 85.
0: It's just about 8:50 right now, Monday morning, and 62 degrees in Griffith, and in Hobart, it's 60.
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1: Former Vice President Mike Pence says President Trump's second administration is straying from the conservative agenda. Pence told NBC's Meet the Press Sunday the president's so-called anti-weaponization fund is deeply offensive and a bad idea. The U.S. struck Iranian military sites over the weekend. In response, Iran's Islamic Revolutionary Guard Corps announced today that it had struck an American military base in the Gulf region. Despite the exchange of fire, President Trump posted on Truth Social this morning that everyone needs to, in his words, sit back and relax. An experimental drug is nearly doubling survival rates for people with advanced pancreatic cancer.
2: This is a new medicine that blocks a really critical part of how pancreatic cancer grows.
1: Dr. Brian Wolpin of the Dana-Farber Cancer Institute led studies for the drug called Diroxirisib. I'm Michael Kastner.
3: The latest U.S. drought monitor shows drought conditions have returned to the region. All of Lake, Porter, Newton, and Jasper counties, and most of LaPorte and Stark counties, are now considered abnormally dry, along with a few areas of west central, north central, and far southern Indiana. No other counties are listed as experiencing drought as of this past Thursday's update. In Illinois, state lawmakers are signing off on Governor Pritzker's proposed cell phone ban in classrooms. A measure approved Sunday by the Illinois State Senate would require all school districts and charter schools to adopt a policy limiting the use of wireless communication devices on school grounds during the day. Pritzker responded by saying the bipartisan support for this bill reflects the urgency educators and families across Illinois feel. He says he looks forward to signing the legislation into law. Remnants of a meteor that exploded over New England Saturday afternoon landed in the middle of Cape Cod Bay. Tammy Trujillo reports.
4: NASA says the fireball fragmented above northeast Massachusetts and southeast New Hampshire at around 75,000 miles an hour, releasing an energy equivalent of close to 300 tons of TNT and causing a loud boom. NASA officials say the water depth at the fall site is roughly 100 feet. It says the fireball was not associated with an active meteor shower or the reentry of space debris or a satellite. It was just a bright meteor that exploded in Earth's atmosphere. I'm Tammy Trujillo.
3: 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I'm Laura Voluschko.
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7: Still have substantial delays from Klein Avenue all the way past the Illinois state line, all the way onto the northbound tri-state near the Thornton Quarry. It was a crash with the left two lanes blocked there, and it's had things really backed up trying to get into Illinois from Indiana westbound on 8094. As I said, these bumper-to-bumper delays start around Klein Avenue. 219-405-7743, our hotline. Scott Rosenberg, Region News Team Traffic.
3: For northwest Indiana, a few sprinkles or showers this morning. High near 74 today. Northeast wind 5 to 10 miles per hour. Tonight gradually becoming clear with a low around 52. Sunny skies Tuesday with highs again around the mid-70s. Clear skies Tuesday night with lows again in the lower 50s. Wednesday, sunny skies, high near 81. Wednesday night mostly

0: clear, low around 56. Thursday, mostly sunny with a high near 85.
1: It's just about 9:07 and 60 degrees in Valparaiso, also 60 in South Haven, and along the lakefront in Miller Beach, it's 63.

0: I was telling you earlier, I went to the Lincoln Kitchen on Friday because I was dying. I knew they had lobster rolls there. I was dying to try a lobster roll. It was awesome. And the Lincoln Kitchen is one of our 50-50 Friday deals this week. Yep, a half-price gift certificate. 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I love that place. And it's not just breakfast. You can get lunch and dinner there, too. And if you like Mexican food, how about Mi Sueño? Mm-hmm. Mexican cuisine and cocktails in Schererville. So if you want to get any of these, or maybe you want to get all three of these half-price coupons, all you got to do Friday morning at 9 is be online at Indiana105.com.
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0: Okay, ready to begin another week? Well, I better be ready because it's already started. Happy June 1st. Oh, my weekend. So I had a pretty decent weekend. I told you I went to the Lincoln Kitchen. That was awesome. I got the original rainbow cone ice cream cone yesterday. Basically, I ate my way through the weekend. The one thing I did do, my son texted me on Saturday. He said, "Hey, Mom, you know, can I come for the weekend and hang out?" I said, "Sure." Well, his car isn't working right now, so that means I had to go pick him up. So it's about an hour and 20-minute drive. So I go, I pick him up, we grab some lunch up by him, get back in the car, we're driving, and we've only been on the road for, I don't know, maybe 15 minutes. He was texting the whole time that we were in the car, and I knew he was texting his girlfriend. So he says to me, "Mom, would you be really mad at me if I didn't come and stay the weekend?" I mean, granted, I am on my way back to Indiana now from Illinois. And like I said, it was about 15 minutes into the trip. So we weren't too far along. And I just took a deep breath. I said, "No." I said, "Of course not." Because I knew he wanted to do something with his girlfriend. And he is 22. His girlfriend should win out over me. So I got off the expressway. I turned around, dropped him off, and then headed back to Indiana by myself. Oh, I should be mad, but I'm really not. I mean, I get it. I was the same way when I was his age. So, yep, it's all good. We'll just see if he wants me to come and get him again next weekend.
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0: In Porter County, the towns of Burns Harbor and Porter are holding a groundbreaking ceremony for the Marquette Greenway on June 5th, which is also National Trails Day. NERPC transportation planners say once completed, this nearly two-mile-long section will close a major gap of the trail within the Indiana Dunes National Park. Once completed, the 60-mile Marquette Greenway along the South Shore area of Northwest Indiana will connect Chicago to New Buffalo, Michigan. In Portage, the city is working on a new comprehensive plan, and they want community input to help shape the future of the city. The city will host three public meetings to gather feedback and ideas. The first session, scheduled for June 17th, will summarize the process, collected data, and public participation expectations for the following months. The city says the updated comprehensive plan will focus on several key goals to ensure sustainable and well-managed growth. Officials say community input will play a critical role in shaping the plan. We've shared a link for more information on the Region News Team Facebook page. Phil Collins won't be performing at this year's Rock and Roll Hall of Fame induction ceremony despite being inducted. Mark Mayfield explains.
1: The singer will be inducted into the Rock Hall for his solo work. Collins told BBC Breakfast that he was asked to perform, but he turned it down, saying, "You've got to be match fit to do something like that." He explained, "You have rehearsed, and by that point, if you've not been singing, your voice is going to be shot, and that's not good. So I'd rather not do it." Collins is already in the Rock and Roll Hall of Fame as a member of Genesis. The 2026 induction ceremony is scheduled for November the 14th in Los Angeles. I'm Mark Mayfield.
0: 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I'm Laura Voluszko.
2: I'm Scott Rosenberg with a Region News traffic update. We've got tie-ups trying to get toward Illinois on the westbound side of 8094. Starting right around Burr, you're going to hit bumper-to-bumper traffic all the way across the Illinois state line, all the way past the Ford Freeway split, all the way to Thornton Quarry, where we still have the left lane blocked from an earlier crash. But now, right here in northwest Indiana, we've got a big crash with a rollover semi. Right two lanes blocked southbound on I-65, just past Ridge Road. And it's got things on the southbound side jammed up real good. That includes the ramp from eastbound 8094 to southbound 65. It's also got things backed up on the northbound side, traffic passing that southbound crash scene. Those northbound delays start right after 49th. 219-405-7743, our hotline. Scott Rosenberg with the Region News traffic update.
0: For northwest Indiana, a few sprinkles or showers this morning. High near 74 today. Northeast wind 5 to 10 miles per hour. Tonight gradually becoming clear with a low around 52. Sunny skies Tuesday with highs again around the mid-70s. Clear skies Tuesday night with lows again in the lower 50s. Wednesday sunny skies, high near 81. Wednesday night mostly clear, low around 56. Thursday mostly sunny with a high near 85.
3: It's 9:33 and in Portage it's 63 degrees. It's 60 in Munster.

0: Indiana 105, Brooke in for Katie just this morning. Katie is taking the day off to celebrate her birthday, and she will be back tomorrow morning at 5 a.m. Enjoy Monday. Enjoy the first day of June. And I will talk to you at 7 o'clock tonight here on Indiana 105.
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1: U.S. Central Command says it targeted Iranian military sites over the weekend amid a fragile ceasefire. In response, Iran's Islamic Revolutionary Guard Corps announced today that it had gone after an American military base in the Gulf region. Despite the exchange of fire, President Trump posted on Truth Social today that everyone needs to sit back and relax. New work requirements kick in today for some people who depend on the Supplemental Nutrition Assistance Program, or SNAP. The changes are all part of the president's so-called Big Beautiful Bill, which includes $186 billion in funding cuts to the SNAP program through 2034. Charlie XCX is preparing to drop her next album this summer. The Grammy-winning artist announced she will drop music, fashion, film on July 24th. She's set to headline Lollapalooza later this year. I'm Michael Kastner.
2: In far northeastern Porter County, NDOT says CSX Railroad will close US 20 at their crossing between Ardendale Avenue and County Line Road just west of Michigan City. US 20 will be closed in this location for about 5 days while CSX conducts work on their crossing. The closure will be confined to the railroad crossing and local access will be maintained up to that point. Through traffic should seek alternate routes. The official detour will follow State Road 49, I-94, and US 421. In Hobart, residents are invited to join city leaders for upcoming whiteboard sessions at the Hobart Community Center. The city says these are focused breakout sessions that will give participants an opportunity to share ideas, discuss priorities, and help guide future community investments. All sessions are 5 p.m. to 6:30. The first is June 8th, when the discussion will be focused on streets, sidewalks, and alleys. We've shared more information on the Region News Team Facebook page. HeartSafe Porter County is looking for community partners to help achieve a HeartSafe countywide designation. The organization says businesses, groups, families, and individuals can help strengthen emergency preparedness with the goal of decreasing death and disability from sudden cardiac arrest. The initiative focuses on heart screenings and prevention, hands-only CPR training, expanded access to AEDs, and more. We've shared more information on the Region News Team Facebook page. 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
4: I'm Scott Rosenberg with the Region News traffic update. We still have our crash on the southbound side of I-65, right? Two lanes are blocked. This is just after Ridge Road. So traffic jammed up on the southbound side of I-65, starting at 8094, the exchange, and then also on that ramp from eastbound 8094 to southbound 65. And that's got things backed up on the eastbound side of 8094 to begin with, starting at around Grant Street on over to that ramp, that feeder ramp to connect to southbound 65. Still have some sluggish traffic on the westbound side of 8094 near Klein Avenue, although things are much improved heading over the state line. Once you get past that, right around Indianapolis Boulevard on over to the state line, things open up again. Earlier, we had a crash on the northbound tri-state that was backed up all the way to Indiana. 219-405-7743, our hotline. Scott Rosenberg with the Region News traffic update.
2: For northwest Indiana, a few sprinkles or showers this morning. High near 74 today. Northeast wind 5 to 10 miles per hour. Tonight, gradually becoming clear with a low around 52. Sunny skies Tuesday with highs again around the mid-70s. Clear skies Tuesday night with lows again in the lower 50s. Wednesday, sunny skies, high near 81. Wednesday night, mostly clear, low around 56. Thursday, mostly sunny with a high near 85.

There's Drix Bentley, the country station's Indiana 105. Happy Monday. Thanks for letting us be a part of your day today as we get another work week going and a brand new month. Happy June. Hope it's off to a good start for you. Man, every day feels like the same. The forecast has been the same for the last 4 or 5 days, and the beautiful weather continues.

0: There's Megan Maroney, Beautiful Things, Indiana 105. Thanks for hanging out today. Hope your work week is off to a good start. We are tripling up again on the 50-50 Friday deals this week. 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

Luke Combs, the country station, Indiana 105, back in the saddle, another work week underway, and the beautiful weather continues, the air conditioning definitely on at home, it's staying on, and we are going to warm up later on in the week back into the 80s. 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

0: Rona back with Travis Tritt, Indiana 105. It's Alicia with you through your Monday midday. I saw this online about what your favorite weather says about you. If you are a sunny weather fan like we've been experiencing, you're energetic and social. I mean, wouldn't the sunshine make anybody energetic? If you love rain, you are introspective and creative. If you are a snow lover, who are you? Apparently, you enjoy peaceful environments. And people who say they love humidity are mosquitoes. How could anybody love humidity? I don't know. I am just a warm-blooded person, I guess, and the humidity just does me in. But above 80 degrees is a little too warm for me, but if it's not humid, it can be tolerable. The humidity, forget about it. You'll find me sitting in front of the AC.
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1: 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In Crown Point, the spring graduation ceremony for the Lake County Veterans Treatment Court was recently held. Mark Edward Willows has more.
2: Recently, 25 veterans graduated the Veterans Treatment Program at the Lake County Government Center in Crown Point. The program is run by Senior Superior Court Judge Julie Cantrell.
3: We just completed Veterans Treatment Court graduation, and I can't tell you how rewarding it was an experience to be part of their success today. So many success stories, 25 veterans walking out of here better than the way they started. Just proud to be a part of it. Congratulations, Lake County Veterans Treatment Court graduates.
2: The guest speaker at the event was Felony Court Judge Salvador Vasquez.
4: On the Veterans Treatment Court program, it's just an important program that we have here in Lake County. It's one of four or five problem-solving courts that we have. And I think that what we're really trying to emphasize to people who have become part of our programs here, whether it's this one, mental health, drug treatment, transition court, is to have them learn about themselves, appreciate the people around them, and then just do, you know, just move forward. You know, learn from our mistakes and understand that what's really important in life is to hang around the people that truly have your best interests in mind.
2: For the Region News Team at the Veterans Graduation, I'm Mark Edward Willows.
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5: I'm Scott Rosenberg with the Region News traffic update. Southbound 65 still have the right two lanes closed just past Ridge Road with an overturned semi. This is once again on the southbound side. Southbound 65 delays start right at the 8094 exchange headed toward Ridge Road. Eastbound 8094, we're on the brakes from around Burr Street. Stop and go, slow and go in spots all the way until you get to I-65, and it's pretty solid on that ramp connecting to southbound 65 from eastbound 8094. 219-405-7743, our hotline. Scott Rosenberg with the Region News traffic update.
1: For northwest Indiana, a few sprinkles or showers this morning. High near 74 today. Northeast wind 5 to 10 miles per hour. Tonight gradually becoming clear with a low around 52. Sunny skies Tuesday with highs again around the mid-70s. Clear skies Tuesday night with lows again in the lower 50s. Wednesday, sunny skies, high near 81. Wednesday night, mostly clear, low around 56. Thursday, mostly sunny with a high near 85.

0: It's Josh Ross, the country station, Indiana 105. You can listen online too at Indiana105.com here on Monday. Back at it. Another work week underway. Hope you had a fantastic weekend. Nice weather over the weekend. Today is the coolest day of the week. We start warming things up as we head into our first week of June. Today feels really nice outside to me. Maybe you need a light jacket for the breeze. Temperatures around 70, low 70s today, then upper 70s. 80s, mid-80s as we head towards the end of the week. Definitely June. So fill in the blank on our Facebook today. June, the month of. I feel like June is, you know, when summer really gets underway. So June, the month of graduation open houses. June, the month of vacations. Fill in the blank over on our Facebook page today. Reba on the way next. New country from Lee Bryce. And I'll play a brand new one from Tyler Hubbard on the way before 11. It's Indiana 105.
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Jason Aldean, Indiana 105. A beautiful day outside for anybody who's working outside today. Guess that's why they started working on a neighbor's roof at 7:30 a.m. We've got your forecast details on the way at 11. Here's new country from Tyler Hubbard. This is called Land.

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1: Iran is reportedly calling off talks with the U.S. and plans to completely block the Strait of Hormuz. That's according to Iranian state media, which said it was due to ceasefire violations by the U.S. It comes after the U.S. Central Command said it targeted Iranian military sites over the weekend. Republicans have set today as a deadline to pass an immigration enforcement funding bill, but it remains stalled. They're facing delays in passing the measure due to debates over President Trump's spending priorities. Issues creating obstacles for the legislation include the Trump administration's push for $1 billion in security funding for the White House and its ballroom. Back Rooms is thrilling crowds across the country.
2: Look, I know how this sounds, but you gotta understand, it's massive in there.
1: The A24 horror film based on the YouTube series of the same name made over $81 million in its debut weekend, making it the number one film. I'm Michael Kastner.
3: In far northeastern Porter County, NDOT says CSX Railroad will close US 20 at their crossing between Ardendale Avenue and County Line Road just west of Michigan City. US 20 will be closed in this location for about 5 days while CSX conducts work on their crossing. The closure will be confined to the railroad crossing and local access will be maintained up to that point. Through traffic should seek alternate routes. The official detour will follow State Road 49, I-94, and US 421. In Hobart, residents are invited to join city leaders for upcoming whiteboard sessions at the Hobart Community Center. The city says these are focused breakout sessions that will give participants an opportunity to share ideas, discuss priorities, and help guide future community investments. All sessions are 5 p.m. to 6:30. The first is June 8th, when the discussion will be focused on streets, sidewalks, and alleys. We've shared more information on the Region News Team Facebook page. HeartSafe Porter County is looking for community partners to help achieve a HeartSafe countywide designation. The organization says businesses, groups, families, and individuals can help strengthen emergency preparedness with the goal of decreasing death and disability from sudden cardiac arrest. The initiative focuses on heart screenings and prevention, hands-only CPR training, expanded access to AEDs, and more. We've shared more information on the Region News Team Facebook page. 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
5: Alicia DeSong with a region traffic update. Traffic is still getting through only one lane on the southbound side of I-65 south of Ridge Road due to an earlier overturned semi, which is now upright, and they've got the tow trucks on the scene there, so they are making progress. But the two right lanes, along with the entrance ramp from Ridge Road to southbound 65, are still blocked. Traffic getting by only on the far left lane, so stop traffic all the way back up. Past the 8094 interchange and on to 8094 eastbound, you're going to be hitting the brakes right around Burr Street, crawling along through that stretch all the way to I-65. Again, southbound 65, just south of Ridge, still have the two right lanes blocked due to that earlier overturned semi. 219-405-7743 is our hotline. Alicia Tassone with the region traffic update.
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3: For Northwest Indiana, a few sprinkles or showers this morning. High near 74 today. Northeast wind 5 to 10 miles per hour. Tonight gradually becoming clear with a low around 52. Sunny skies Tuesday with highs again around the mid-70s. Clear skies Tuesday night with lows again in the lower 50s. Wednesday, sunny skies, high near 81. Wednesday night, mostly clear, low around 56. Thursday, mostly sunny with a high near 85.

There's Chris Young, Indiana 105. It's Alicia hanging with you through your Monday midday. Thank you so much for hanging out today and letting us be a part of your work day. A shout out to one of our listeners, Sheila Meeks, and her husband met her at a restaurant in DeMott yesterday. They were dining at the booth behind us. So thank you so much for listening. It was great to meet you. Here's Ella Langley and Be Her, Indiana 105. Let's get through this work week. She

0: There's Jelly Roll, the country station, Indiana 105. Going to be back in the region next month at Festival of the Lakes in Hammond. And there are three pairs of gold tickets left. That's it. And the Mullet Man's got them and ready to give them away this week, Wednesday, Thursday, Friday. Make sure you are listening in with the Mullet Man. Silver seats are still available at Festival of the Lakes website, but make sure you're listening in for those gold seats available with the Mullet Man Wednesday, Thursday, and Friday afternoons this week. And keep an eye on our social media for even more chances to win. Not just Jelly Roll, but we do some contests sometimes exclusively over on our Facebook, Instagram, and TikTok. So make sure you are keeping up with us there. Chris Stapleton, Hardy, Scotty McCreary, all on the way before 11:30. 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

0: Chris Stapleton, the Country Station, Indiana 105. Today, June 1st, is Say Something Nice Day. So remember that in all your interactions today. You know, the good old rule of if you don't have something nice to say, don't say anything at all. Still applies as an adult. Here's Hardy and Friends, Indiana 105.
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0: He has teamed up with Josh Turner to re-record Your Man for the album. Of course, that's the song that he auditioned with on American Idol. The new album is going to be out on July 17th. Indiana 105. We're online, too. You can stream us, Indiana105.com. Thank you so much for hanging out today. It's Alicia with you till 3. Fill in the blank on our Facebook. June, the month of... Jamie says birthday's my 50th. Well, happy early birthday. Make sure you get on the birthday shout-out list for everybody who is celebrating a birthday this month. Becky... let's see, Amanda, Glenn, a lot of people saying they have birthdays this month. Diana, Evelyn. Evelyn also says, my son's birthday and Father's Day. Shannon, open houses, yes. Jody says, June, the month of swimming. Jerry, outside music festivals. Elaine, birthdays, weddings, graduations, and beginning of just fun in the sun. Danielle, my son's turning green ceremony for the Army. Amazing. Thank him for going into the Army and for his upcoming service. Vicky says, the longest day of the year, and then we start losing daylight. You could have just went with the first half of that, Vicky. June, the month of blank. Fill in the blank over on our Facebook today.
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3: In Merrillville, the town council has placed a one-year moratorium on new data center project approvals, allowing more time to study the potential impacts of hyperscale data center developments. The moratorium runs through May 31, 2027. Officials say four separate data center developers have approached the town, including one proposal that had advanced further than the others, but the council agreed more research and evaluation are needed. Merrillville will continue to have citizen advisory committee meetings to discuss data centers. The town will also host an educational meeting on data centers presented by the Northwest Indiana Forum June 11th at 5:30 p.m. at the Dean and Barbara White Community Center. It will include expert guest speakers and breakout sessions where residents can ask direct questions to industry professionals. In LaPorte, the LaPorte County Family YMCA has announced it wants to locate the new YMCA facility in the city next to Fox Memorial Park. YMCA officials say the nearly 40-acre site on Truesdell Avenue allows for future expansion and additional amenities and was chosen after careful evaluation of potential sites. They'd like community input on the project and say proposed plans need city approval. The YMCA says they also remain committed to the Michigan City Elston and Long Beach branches and the communities they serve in Porter County. What's left of the meteor that sent shockwaves across New England this weekend is now at the bottom of the ocean. Roy O'Neill reports.
4: The exploding meteor sent a shockwave across much of New England that rattled walls, windows, and nerves. NASA says the meteor was traveling 75,000 miles per hour when it hit the atmosphere, releasing an energy equivalent of close to 300 tons of TNT. NASA estimates the meteorites that survived are now in 100 feet of water in Cape Cod Bay. I'm Rory O'Neill.
3: Your forecast for the region coming up. I'm Laura Velushko.
0: Alicia, to some of the region traffic update. Crews have cleared the overturned semi on the southbound side of I-65 south of Ridge. So things starting to move again. I-65 looking okay. Eastbound 80-94 still seeing some residual volume between about Klein Avenue and Broadway. So be careful there still for slow and go traffic. But everything is cleared and should start to smooth out pretty shortly. 219-405-7743 is our hotline. Alicia Tassone with the region traffic update.
3: For Northwest Indiana, a few sprinkles or showers this morning. High near 74 today. Northeast wind 5 to 10 miles per hour. Tonight gradually becoming clear with a low around 52. Sunny skies Tuesday with highs again around the mid-70s.

Scotty McCreery dropping a new album called 15, a retrospective album featuring 9 of his hit songs and 4 new recordings. 15th anniversary for Scotty McCreery as a recording artist. That is crazy. And

0: Clear skies Tuesday night with lows again in the lower 50s. Wednesday, sunny skies, high near 81. Wednesday night, mostly clear, low around 56. Thursday, mostly sunny with a high near 85.
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0: Riley Green is going to be co-hosting the CMA Fest TV special this year, along with Good Morning America's Lara Spencer. The three-hour event will, of course, be filmed during CMA Fest this weekend, happening Thursday through Sunday at CMA Fest, and will air on Thursday, June 25th. On ABC. 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We're online, too. 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Thanks for hanging out today. So a school in Rhode Island made a gigantic mistake, not even in the yearbook, but on the yearbook, on the cover, on the spine of the book. Somebody forgot to proofread. Johnston Senior High School in Rhode Island misspelled the word school on their yearbooks. Oh, more than 100 copies of the yearbook missing the letter C from the word school on the spine of the yearbook. The school superintendent says the yearbook club saw a digital proof of the book, but it never showed the spine of the book. They said they are working on getting the issue fixed before more yearbooks are given to students. How embarrassing.
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Friday, June 26th, Kimberly Perry and her husband, Johnny Cosello, now the band Perry, going to be performing at Red Wine and Brew Fest in La Porte. 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Hopefully we'll have weather just like this week. Beautiful each day. Gets warmer if today's a little too cool for you. We get into the 80s by Wednesday. Matt Wins has our forecast details on the way at noon.

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1: Iran has reportedly stopped talking with the U.S. and will completely block the Strait of Hormuz. That's according to Iranian state media, which said it was due to ceasefire violations by the U.S. This comes after the U.S. Central Command said it targeted Iranian military sites over the weekend. In response, Iran's Islamic Revolutionary Guard Corps announced it had gone after an American military base in the Gulf region. Kuwait has since confirmed intercepting incoming missile and drone attacks. Despite the exchange of fire, President Trump had posted on Truth Social that everyone needs to sit back and relax, adding it will all work out well in the end. At least 20 protesters have been arrested for breaking a new curfew outside of an ICE detention center in Newark, New Jersey. There were intense clashes between protesters and ICE personnel and police in riot gear outside Delaney Hall overnight. New Jersey Governor Mikey Sherrill says protesters were throwing things and lighting tires on fire. I'm Chris Caraggio.
2: The latest U.S. drought monitor shows drought conditions have returned to the region. All of Lake, Porter, Newton, and Jasper counties, and most of LaPorte and Stark counties, are now considered abnormally dry, along with a few areas of west central, north central, and far southern Indiana. No other counties are listed as experiencing drought as of this past Thursday's update. In Illinois, state lawmakers are signing off on Governor Pritzker's proposed cell phone ban in classrooms. A measure approved Sunday by the Illinois State Senate would require all school districts and charter schools to adopt a policy limiting the use of wireless communication devices on school grounds during the day. Pritzker responded by saying the bipartisan support for this bill reflects the urgency educators and families across Illinois feel. He says he looks forward to signing the legislation into law. HeartSafe Porter County is looking for community partners to help achieve a HeartSafe countywide designation. The organization says businesses, groups, families, and individuals can help strengthen emergency preparedness with the goal of decreasing death and disability from sudden cardiac arrest. The initiative focuses on heart screenings and prevention, hands-only CPR training, expanded access to AEDs, and more. We've shared more information on the Region News Team Facebook page. 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
4: This is Region News Team meteorologist Matt Wint with a look at your forecast for Northwest Indiana. And first and foremost, as you're eating your lunch, happy meteorological summer. We have made it. This is obviously the period of time of the year where we get the brightest days and the longest days and the warmest days, and we're not really feeling that today, are we? We've got lingering clouds around. After a few showers, they're still scattered around on radar. We'll see a gradual decrease in clouds the rest of the day. Temperatures, though, cooler as a result of the cloud cover. We're only in the low to mid-70s today for highs. We get back at it tonight with clear skies back into the low 50s, and then tomorrow we're back to the sunshine. Beautiful day expected on Tuesday as high pressure builds in. Mid to upper 70s for highs. Wednesday will do even better temperature-wise, low 80s with some sunshine and some high clouds. And Thursday, more sunshine, more dry weather, and warmer temperatures. We're going to get into the mid-80s. Humidity stays very comfortable all the way through Thursday. Once we get towards Friday and the weekend, though, we'll introduce our next shot at showers and thunderstorms. We'll have a frontal boundary that comes and installs over the region. This will bring daily showers and thunderstorms, not a washout, but we will have rain each day, especially Saturday and Sunday. And temperatures, they'll stay near 80, but that humidity will come up. It's going to be tropical around here this upcoming weekend. I'm meteorologist Matt Wentz for Region News.

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The 49er Drive-In in Velpo now open 7 days a week for this summer. Your chance to see Star Wars, The Mandalorian, and Grogu and Backrooms through this Thursday. And then they'll have a different set of movies for next weekend. 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Your chance to win a free car pass to an upcoming show at the 49er Drive-In. It's time.

0: It's Kenny Chesney, Indiana 105. June, the month of. You can fill in the blank on our Facebook today. Allie says, the month of my birthday. We'll make sure you get on the birthday shout out list whenever your birthday is this month. Franny says, graduations. Suzanne, beautiful flowers. June, the month of. Diane says, catch up. Yeah, sometimes doesn't it feel like you have to catch up on things in the summer that you kind of let go during the rest of the year? I'm with you there. Lori, my cousin, says, my birthday. Shelly, beach days, cookouts, and bonfires. That's a good one. Andrea, our 51st wedding anniversary. Well, congratulations. John, June, the month of fresh strawberries. Angela's weddings. Barb, live music fests. And Cheryl says, heading back to our camper in Florida for a vacation. Fill in the blank on our Facebook page today. Hey, check out our Facebook page also while you're commenting there in the video that was just posted announcing the winner of the Bailey Zimmerman Fit for the Pit contest with our friends at the Porter County Fair, Tony's Saddle Shop, and Discount Roof. Congratulations, Jessica Campbell, the winner of the contest. And thank you to everybody who entered in.
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We've got a brand new song for you coming up from Tim McGraw on the way in your new at noon. Throwback from Alabama on the way right after John Morgan. We were young.

0: Janu at Noon today from Tim McGraw, Song for America, Indiana 105. I don't think he's announced the release date for his new album yet, or even the title, really, of the album, but his tour is called the Pawn Shop Guitar Tour, so maybe that's the name of the album, too. Thanks for hanging out. Let us be a part of your Monday as we kick off the month of June. Mentioned earlier, National Say Something Nice Day, but then it's also Oscar the Grouch Day today. Probably shouldn't be on the same day. And National Thank God It's Monday Day today. Okay. Flip a coin day. So maybe make all your decisions today by flipping a coin. National New Year's Resolution Commitment Day. If you've given up on that New Year's resolution, it's not too late to start halfway through the year. Get it back going again. And National Olive Day today. I feel like olives are pretty controversial. You either love them or you hate them. I'm in between because I love black olives. I could eat a whole can of black olives. I'm not a fan of green olives. So give me all the black olives. You could keep the green olives. Let me know over on our Facebook page today which ones you like, which ones you don't like. Give us your opinion. Tell us how nasty they are. And if you like olives, what do you like them on? I could just eat the can. You can answer over on our Facebook today. Region News Break next. Music on the way from Eric Church, Indiana 105. Discount,
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4: In Illinois, state lawmakers were unable to pass a bill aimed at keeping the Chicago Bears in the state. The measure would have given municipalities in Cook County with more than 70,000 residents the ability to create a municipal stadium authority. The bill would have also frozen property taxes for the Bears and the developers of other large projects. The Bears have indicated they plan to make a decision by late spring or early summer on whether to build a new stadium in Arlington Heights or in Hammond. In far northeastern Porter County, NDOT says CSX Railroad is closing U.S. 20 at their crossing between Ardendale Avenue and County Line Road just west of Michigan City starting today, Monday, June 1st, and U.S. 20 will be closed in this location for about 5 days while CSX conducts work on their crossing. The closure will be confined to the railroad crossing, and local access will be maintained up to that point. Through traffic should seek alternate routes. The official detour will follow State Road 49, I-94, and U.S. 421. In Munster, the town is advising Region motorists that construction on State Line Road from 175th Street to Ridge Road is scheduled June 8th until July 1st, depending on weather conditions. The project is supported by Indiana's Community Crossings Matching Grant Program, which helps communities invest in local infrastructure improvements. The American Red Cross is among the organizations recognizing CPR and AED Awareness Week beginning today. More from Mark Mayfield.
5: 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The Red Cross reports over 350,000 cardiac arrests happen outside of hospitals every year in the U.S., and only about 40% of those patients receive CPR before emergency medical teams arrive.
4: The nonprofit is encouraging people to take CPR and AED certification courses, and those classes can be found by searching redcross.org. 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
4: For northwest Indiana, a slight chance of sprinkles this afternoon, highs in the lower 70s inland, mid-60s near the lake. North winds 5 to 10 miles per hour. Mostly clear tonight, lows in the lower 50s. Sunny skies Tuesday, highs in the mid-70s inland, only in the upper 60s closer to Lake Michigan. Clear skies Tuesday night with lows again in the lower 50s. Sunny for Wednesday with highs in mid-70s near the lake. That's your region forecast.

killing me. It's new country from Parker McCollum, the country station, Indiana 105. I think it's killing a lot of people just waiting and wondering when the Bears are going to make a darn decision. The Illinois spring legislative session apparently ended yesterday with no final vote on the Bears stadium bill, but that is not setting anything in stone yet. They have a last-minute bill that is there, that has stalled, and so they're working on passing that to, you know, make it like the Bears in Hammond, that they have the ability to build a new stadium in Arlington Heights. So we still don't know after all that. But some potentially exciting news for the Bears quarterback Caleb Williams, who's rumored to be on the next cover of Madden NFL 27, though EA Sports has not officially confirmed it as of today. The leak of an article shows him standing, doing his signature Iceman celebration on the cover. So he would become the first Chicago Bears player ever to be featured on the standard Madden cover, if that is the case. Everything leaks these days, feels like.

0: The Cubs have been leaking for quite a long time, but the White Sox have won five straight, including a sweep of the Tigers, a 2-1 comeback win yesterday after Colson Montgomery evened the game in the bottom of the seventh with a solo homer, and Tristan Peters drove in the go-ahead run with an RBI single. The Sox start a series with the Twins tonight in Minnesota at 6:40. The Cubs, meanwhile, lost to the Cardinals 2 out of 3 over the weekend, 5-1 loss yesterday. They're off today. They return to Wrigley to take on the Athletics tomorrow.
1: Yeah!
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Chris Rascal Flatts, Indiana 105. No waiting any longer. The winner has been announced for the Bailey Zimmerman Fit for the Pit contest. Thanks to Discount Roof, Tony's Saddle Shop, and the Porter County Fair. Jessica Campbell has pit tickets to see Bailey Zimmerman July 24th and a $100 Tony's Saddle Shop gift card to put together her ultimate fit for the pit. Congratulations.

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1: President Trump says he hasn't heard from Iran about if they are walking away from peace talks. He told NBC News that if the reports are true, it's fine. Trump said, "I think we've been talking too much if you want to know the truth." Iranian state media reported Tehran was ending negotiations due to ceasefire violations by the U.S. Reports are Iran is set to completely block the Strait of Hormuz. Charlie Kirk's accused murderer is appearing virtually in a Utah courtroom. The judge is expected to rule on a motion from Tyler Robinson's defense team seeking contempt against prosecutor Christopher Ballard. They accuse him of talking to the media about his opinions regarding Robinson's guilt. An immigration enforcement funding bill has stalled, even though today marks the self-imposed deadline for Republicans to pass the legislation. Issues creating obstacles for the legislation include the Trump administration's push for $1 billion in security funding for the White House and its ballroom, as well as the establishment of a nearly $1.8 billion anti-weaponization fund. I'm Chris Caraggio.
2: In Lake County, Indiana State Police troopers recovered a stolen handgun and arrested a man on Friday while they were investigating a crash on I-80. ISP was called to mile marker 10 for the crash on westbound I-80 just before 4 p.m. and found a Ford F-150 pickup with Tennessee license plates blocking two lanes of traffic. A 34-year-old man told troopers he was the only occupant of the truck, but they say they saw two head imprints on the windshield and blood on the passenger seat. The man also told troopers he had fired the gun several times because God told him to. Former Indianapolis Colts chief personnel executive Morocco Brown is headed to the college football ranks. The University of Wisconsin is hiring Brown as the next general manager of the Badgers football program. Brown is taking over for Marcus Sedbury, who was promoted to interim athletic director. Brown left the Colts in 2025 after 8 years with the franchise. An Academy Award winner will appear at this weekend's Indiana Comic Con. Attendees will get the chance to meet Nicolas Cage in person, plus get a photo with him and an autograph. Cage is an avid comic book collector and has played Johnny Blaze in the Ghost Rider franchise. He also voiced Spider-Man Noir, Peter Parker, in Spider-Man Into the Spider-Verse, and played Ben Reilly, Spider-Noir, in an Amazon series. The Comic Con takes place at the Indiana Convention Center June 5th through 7th. For the Region News Team, I'm Jamie Foster. 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
2: For Northwest Indiana, mostly cloudy and cooler today with highs in the mid to upper 60s. We'll drop into the low 50s tonight under mostly clear skies. Sunny on Tuesday with highs in the mid 70s. Clear again Tuesday night with temperatures falling into the low 50s. We'll be near 80 degrees on Wednesday under sunny skies. Mostly sunny Thursday with highs in the mid 80s. And low to mid 80s on Friday with partly sunny skies. That's your region forecast.

0: There's Dirk Bentley, the Country Station, Indiana 105. Birthday shout out post for tomorrow, June 2nd. 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Every week, somebody who has a birthday randomly is chosen at the end of the week to win the cool Indiana 105 birthday mug. Chris Jansen, thanks for hanging out today. Happy Monday.
1: Prettiest girl I've ever seen. 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

0: think I got a
1: bite. Meeko Moon going to be playing a Hometown Jams concert, Bulldog Park in Crown Point on Saturday, September 19th. 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It's Alicia. Thank you so much for hanging out today on your Monday. Still dealing with these darn allergies. This just will not go away. This has been the worst year. I've heard a lot of people say that too. It's been the worst year that they've ever had for allergies. So makes me feel not alone to still be struggling again. And the weather's so nice. You know, you want to spend time outside, but then it just destroys you. It's just cruel. Alicia hanging

0: You until three. Hey, Dolly Parton is officially taking over the highway rest stop game. Dolly does everything. Cookbooks, frozen meals, cake mixes, and now the first ever Dolly's Tennessean Travel Stop. 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The massive truck stop will feature barbecue approved by Dolly herself, a Cup of Ambition coffee bar inspired by her hit 9 to 5, live local music, yes, at a truck stop, or I guess rest stop, a gift shop full of Dolly branded merch, and even a replica of her tour bus that visitors can explore. The stop is being promoted as the first in a larger chain of Dolly themed travel centers that will grow her Dolly empire. I mean, she literally does it all. Visit I.
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0: Well, if you're here for a good time, I hope you're having a good time. It's George Strait, Indiana 105. Alicia with you through midday on a Monday. I know, kind of hard to have a good time on a Monday, but we're trying. National Olive Day today. I feel like olives can be very controversial. You're either an olive lover or an olive hater. So black olives, green olives, no olives, all olives. You can answer on our Facebook today. Rob says, can't stand olives. Love relish and relish trays, but can't stand olives. Linda, nothing with the puke emoji. Carol says, black olives. Tammy, all olives, love them on pizza, and blue cheese stuffed green olives in my margarita. Stacy says, black and green, and one stuffed with jalapenos. Denise says, both on salads or pizza. Jennifer, gross on all of the above. Melissa, olive lover, black or green, dirty martini with blue cheese stuffed olives or black olives on Subway sandwiches. Yeah, whenever I'd get Subway, I would always ask for a cup of black olives on the side. I could just eat those. Just give me the whole can. Brittany says all the olives, especially the stuffed green ones with garlic and jalapeno on pizza, salads, or right from the jar. As expected, it's, you know, 50-50 over on our Facebook today. National Olive Day. Give us your thoughts, good or bad. Thanks for hanging out today. Music on the way. After Region News from David Lee Murphy and Morgan Wallen, Indiana 105.
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0: 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No one is injured after a pilot was forced to issue a hijacking alert during a Chicago flight. The alert came during a United flight heading to Minneapolis that was forced to change course after a 75-year-old man tried to breach the cockpit multiple times. Five law enforcement officers on board struggled to control the man in the aisle. No injuries were reported, and the flight landed safely in Dane County, Wisconsin. No charges will be pursued. Illinois lawmakers were unable to pass a bill aimed at keeping the Chicago Bears in the state. The measure would have given municipalities in Cook County, with more than 70,000 residents, the ability to create a municipal stadium authority. The bill would have also frozen property taxes for the Bears and the developers of other large projects. The Bears have indicated they plan to make a decision by late spring or early summer on whether to build a new stadium in Arlington Heights or Hammond. For the Region News Team, I'm Jamie Foster. Your forecast is next.
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0: For Northwest Indiana, mostly cloudy today with highs in the mid to upper 60s. Mostly clear overnight tonight with lows in the low 50s. Mid 70s on Tuesday with lots of sunshine. Mostly clear Tuesday night with temperatures falling again into the low 50s. Sunny on Wednesday with highs around 80. Lower 80s on Thursday with mostly sunny skies. Then partly sunny on Friday with highs again in the low 80s. That's your region forecast.

0: You know, there's nothing worse than technical issues, especially during a concert, I can imagine. But guy's got to work on his anger. It's Morgan Wallen, Indiana 105. If you know, you know. Check out the video online. David Lee Murphy back there, 90s throwback and party crowd as we are partying through this Monday to get through the day and check Monday off the work week list. You're almost there. Hang in there. It's Alicia with you till 3. Hey, I saw this on the news and online over the weekend that Six Flags Great America is marking 50 years in Gurnee, celebrating their 50th anniversary, and they brought back the original barbershop quartet, Four of a Kind, to help kick off the festivities on Friday. They provided the original soundtrack when Great America first opened, which was initially called Marriott's Great America on opening day in 1976. Six Flags took over in 1984. They are also bringing back the iconic side-by-side racing with the iconic American Eagle wooden roller coaster. For the first time in nearly 10 years, the racing cars will return on June 20th. I don't even remember the last time we were at Six Flags, but we used to go there a lot growing up. And we also used to go there during, I want to say, 7th, 8th grade, maybe, for choir competitions. I know they do that still, the choir and band competitions there at Six Flags. That was always fun. But, man, that was probably the last time I was there. I can't even imagine what the prices are these days.
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We've got your forecast details on the way. 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Here's New Country from Parma Lake.

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1: President Trump says he hasn't heard from Iran related to them ending peace talks. He told NBC News that if the reports are true, it's fine. Trump said, quote, "I think we've been talking too much if you want to know the truth." Iranian state media reported Tehran was ending negotiations due to ceasefire violations by the U.S. It came after U.S. Central Command said it targeted Iranian military sites over the weekend. The Utah judge overseeing the case involving Charlie Kirk's accused murderer is denying a defense request to close an upcoming hearing to the media. Today, the judge in Provo ruled again in favor of the right of public and media access to court proceedings. The judge also set another preliminary hearing for June 12th to discuss accusations by Tyler Robinson's defense team that prosecutors violated the court's pretrial publicity gag order by talking to the media. Robinson appeared at the hearing virtually. The 23-year-old is accused of fatally shooting Kirk in September, and prosecutors say they will seek the death penalty. I'm Chris Caraggio.
2: Hobart police say one of their officers on patrol this weekend spotted a large amount of smoke in the air near U.S. 30 and Randolph Street in Merrillville. The officer arrived at the residence and saw heavy black smoke coming from the windows and roof. He noticed multiple vehicles on the property and, together with a Good Samaritan, decided to force entry into the home before fire crews arrived in an effort to locate anyone inside. Upon entry, they heard yelling from the basement. The officer exited the home and located a window at the rear of the residence where children and a parent were trapped inside. Everyone was able to be rescued and brought to safety before the fire got out of control. Officials say lives were saved thanks to the quick actions of the officer and Good Samaritan. In Schererville, officials say the town dump at the Schererville Public Works Department will be closed effective June 5th at 3 p.m. until further notice. Heavy road construction in the area as crews prepare for the expansion of Kennedy Avenue will limit access to the public works facility. Residents are encouraged to use the Republic Services Transfer Station on Birch Avenue with the reminder that Republic charges based on the weight of your load. Road construction is ramping up in the region. NDOT says shoulder closures begin today as crews prepare for 8094 Flex Road construction. Locations impacted include the entrance ramp from southbound Grant Street to westbound 8094, the exit ramp from southbound I-65 to Ridge Road, and the entrance ramp from southbound Broadway to eastbound 8094. The ramps themselves are expected to remain open with minimal traffic impacts, but shoulders will be closed through the end of July. In Winfield, the Lake County Highway Department says 109th Avenue between Iowa and Arizona will have lane restrictions today and tomorrow, June 1st and 2nd. Crews will be taking care of road maintenance from 7 a.m. to 6 p.m. each day. Flaggers will be on site to help direct drivers during construction. Your forecast is coming up. I'm Jamie Foster with the Region News Team.
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2: For Northwest Indiana, a little cooler today with highs in the mid to upper 60s under mostly cloudy skies. We'll clear out overnight tonight with lows in the low 50s. Mid 70s on Tuesday with lots of sunshine. Mostly clear Tuesday night with lows in the low 50s. Sunny with highs near 80 on Wednesday. Mostly sunny Thursday with highs in the mid 80s. And Friday, partly sunny with highs in the low to mid 80s. That's your region forecast.

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Alicia with you for one more hour here on your Monday afternoon. 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

0: Wait, it's from Jason Aldean. It's Indiana 105. Thanks for hanging out today and Monday afternoon. So 4th of July, just a little over a month away, and the networks are starting to announce their 4th of July celebrations and their shows, who's going to be performing, etc. CNN announcing Lainey Wilson is going to be a part of their special, along with Kane Brown and Maren Morris. Music from Charlie Puth, Josh Groban, Goo Goo Dolls, Rod Stewart, Cool and the Gang, and Chaka Khan. Also, 4th of July just so happens to fall on a Saturday this year, which is super nice for all of the parades and fireworks in the region, and there's tons of them. I feel like most towns do have the fireworks show, except for DeMott. They do their fireworks during the Touch of Dutch, but I feel like everybody else has fireworks. So if you know when your town's fireworks are going to be, feel free to message us and let us know. If it's going to be on Friday or Saturday, Hebron's going to be on Friday behind Hebron High School, July 3rd at dusk. Munster, they're going to have fireworks along with a festival at Centennial Park. Whiting and Hobart all going to have fireworks on Friday, July 3rd. Crown Point, of course, the parade on the 4th with fireworks at dusk. Same for Merrillville and Whiting. And Hobart is having their parade on Saturday, July 4th as well. Cedar Lake Summerfest kicks off a month from tomorrow on Thursday, July 2nd. Man, summer is just getting started.
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There's Chris Young, Indiana 105. This is something we all need a heads up on so we can all celebrate. Friday is National Donut Day. And on Friday, for the 16th year in a row, Dunkin will be giving out a free donut with the purchase of any beverage. And I'm sure there'll be plenty of National Donut Day deals coming up on Friday.

0: Throwing it back with Tanya Tucker. It's Indiana 105 on National Olive Day. Black olives, green olives, no olives, all olives. You can answer on our Facebook your favorite thing to have olives on, etc. Susie says, love both green and black olive cheese, both in cream cheese. Green with mayo on a burger, both on pizza, and on and on. Sam says, pizza. In fact, just got done eating pizza with black and green olives on it. Jeremy is an olive hater. Kathy says, love both in salads, pizza, macaroni salad, straight out of the jar on my snack tray. Christine, black olives only, straight out of the can or on pizza, salads, etc. I'm with you there. I'm not a big fan of them on pizza, but in salads, sandwiches, black olives straight out of the can. Yeah, give them to me. Lori says, olives on a martini. Nancy, the throw-up emoji, not a fan. Geraldine says, all olives. Aaron, black. Ate a can for dinner last week. Your dinner was a can of black olives? I mean, I could do that, honestly. What about you? Give us your olive opinions over on our Facebook page today.
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5: The Indiana Department of Environmental Management says the EPA is giving Indiana more than $200,000 to monitor water quality at Lake Michigan beaches and help keep swimmers safe. Officials say the funding supports testing for elevated bacteria levels and alerting the public when conditions may be harmful for swimmers. The efforts help protect public health while supporting recreation and tourism along Indiana's Great Lakes coastline.

0: 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We've shared more information on the Region News Team Facebook page. No one is injured after a pilot was forced to issue a hijacking alert during a Chicago flight. The alert came during a United flight heading to Minneapolis that was forced to change course after a 75-year-old man tried to breach the cockpit multiple times. Five law enforcement officers on board struggled to control the man in the aisle. No injuries were reported, and the flight landed safely in Dane County, Wisconsin. No charges will be pursued. Illinois lawmakers were unable to pass a bill aimed at keeping the Chicago Bears in the state. The measure would have given municipalities in Cook County, with more than 70,000 residents, the ability to create a municipal stadium authority. The bill would have also frozen property taxes for the Bears and the developers of other large projects. The Bears have indicated they plan to make a decision by late spring or early summer on whether to build a new stadium in Arlington Heights or Hammond. For the Region News Team, I'm Jamie Foster. Your forecast is next.
1: Alicia Tissot with the Region Traffic Alert. We have a crash eastbound side of 8094 at Kennedy Avenue involving a couple of vehicles off to the left shoulder. Now emergency crews have the left two lanes blocked at the moment. Fire crews just arriving on the scene a few minutes ago. Eastbound side of 8094 at Kennedy really stacking up back past the state line. Some gapers slowing things down on the westbound side as well. 219-405-7743 is our hotline. Alicia Tissot with the Region Traffic Alert.
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0: For Northwest Indiana, mostly cloudy and cooler today with highs in the mid to upper 60s. We'll drop into the low 50s tonight under mostly clear skies. Sunny on Tuesday with highs in the mid 70s. Clear again Tuesday night with temperatures falling into the low 50s. We'll be near 80 degrees on Wednesday under sunny skies, mostly sunny Thursday with highs in the mid 80s, and low to mid 80s on Friday with partly sunny skies. That's your region forecast.

0: New country from Ashley Cook, the country station, Indiana 105. We've been dry for how many straight days now? Although there were some puddles in the parking lot here, so must have had a little rain early this morning or last night. But of course, this weekend, showers and storms are back in the forecast. That cannot happen because the Hobart Lakefront Festival is going on this weekend. Starts on Thursday. Thursday and Friday look great. It's Saturday and Sunday that may be a little concerning. Lakefront Festival is at Festival Park on Old Ridge Road in Hobart. Of course, the Dam Duct Tape and Cardboard Boat Race happens every year Sunday afternoon at 4 p.m. And the Dam Duct Race is on Sunday afternoon at 3 p.m., I believe. Crafts, vendors, kids areas, kids activities, food vendors, beer garden, tons going on for the 35th annual Lakefront Festival in Hobart. Again, Thursday through Sunday. We got to get those storms out of the forecast. Summer starts, it's strong.
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1: Temperatures are going to surge, and as a result, it's going to get hot around here.
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There's Toby Keith, the Country Station, Indiana 105. That is going to do it for me today. It's Alicia. Thank you so much for hanging out, letting us be a part of your Monday almost through the workday. Hang in there. The Mullet Man is in next at 3 to get you through the rest of it. Here's Corey Kent, Co-Wetzel.

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1: President Trump says peace talks with Iran are moving at a, quote, rapid pace. He made the comment today on Truth Social following reports that Iran was stepping away from talks. Iranian state media reported Tehran was ending negotiations and planned to fully block the Strait of Hormuz due to ceasefire violations by the U.S. When asked by NBC News about the reports earlier today, Trump said, "I think we've been talking too much." Over the weekend, U.S. Central Command said it targeted Iranian military sites. The Utah judge in the case involving Charlie Kirk's accused murderer is denying a defense request to close an upcoming hearing to the media. Today, the judge in Provo ruled again in favor of the right of public and media access to court proceedings. The judge also set another preliminary hearing for June 12th to discuss accusations by Tyler Robinson's defense team that prosecutors violated the court's pretrial publicity gag order by talking to the media. Robinson appeared today virtually. I'm Chris Caraggio.
2: In Porter County, U.S. 6 will be closed for 2 months between Valparaiso and Westville starting today. NDOT says the closure on U.S. 6 between Mander Road and County Road 350 East is for a bridge deck overlay at Coffee Creek and will continue through the end of July. The detour uses State Road 49 and State Road 2. In Valparaiso, today is the last day to apply for the second application window of the 2026 Neighborhood Improvement Grant Program. The city says limited funding remains available and eligible projects must be able to be completed before the end of 2026. The Neighborhood Improvement Grant Program is intended to give residents an opportunity to have direct input and influence on the improvement of Valparaiso's neighborhoods. The funds provide for small neighborhood-based projects that offer community-wide benefit. Officials say the goal is to bring neighborhoods together and to increase partnerships between neighborhoods and the city through positive improvement projects. We've shared a link to the application on the Region News Team Facebook page. NIPSCO is hosting 3 additional community customer service care center events. They say the sessions will help customers better understand their bills, explore assistance options, and efficiency tips as seasonal energy needs shift. Attendees can move through at their own pace and visit a variety of staffed informational stations to explore topics most relevant to them. The customer care center in the region is Tuesday, June 9th at the Gary Public Library and Cultural Center on West 5th Avenue. 2 others will be in South Bend and Fort Wayne also in June. All events are 4 to 7 p.m. local time, and customers may arrive at any time during that window. For the Region News Team, I'm Jamie Foster. 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
4: Alicia Tassone with the Region Traffic Update. We still have traffic stacked up on the eastbound side of 8094 near Kennedy Avenue. We had that earlier crash off to the left. Just before 3 o'clock, the crews just pulled away from the scene there, so all lanes reopened back up on the eastbound side of 8094 at Kennedy. But again, traffic still stacked up from the Illinois side, going to be hitting the brakes all the way from the tri-state, and then also in the westbound side of 8094 from I-65 all the way over to Kennedy Avenue, going to be moving well under posted speeds there. 219-405-7743 is our hotline. Alicia Tassone with the Region Traffic Update.
5: Well, it looks as we have a stray shower. It's lost in Wanata and Hannah and Toto and moving towards North Judson. And that's it. The rain is done for today as we welcome a new month of June. Hello, June. Clear and cool for tonight. In fact, jacket weather getting down into the mid-50s. Sunny skies tomorrow. We're back up to the mid-70s. East winds around 15, 52 tomorrow night. The dry weather continues after having a little stint of rain, just enough to get the ground wet. Wednesday, sunny, 80 degrees. Right now, Porter County Airport at 70, Ogden Dunes 63, Merrillville 68, south of the River Rensselaer, 73 degrees.

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1: Quiet, please. In exactly 15 seconds, we'll be on the air.
2: 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I'm broadcasting.

0: moving on. But you're going to like the way you look. I guarantee it.
1: Remember that guy? Men's Warehouse. That is Josh Ross. Yeah, I bought a couple of suits from Men's Warehouse. You're going to like the way you look. All right, so here we are, the Mullet Man. Hope you had a wonderful weekend. Today is the first meteorological. Wow, say that 100 times in five seconds. Day of summer, which I guess we have longer days, bright nights, but nothing bright today. Overcast conditions, I guess. But majority of schools are done. Inbox me if you're still going to school tomorrow. And we'll give you a shout out. All right, so if you know who Jessica Campbell is, Jessica went to Tony's Saddle Shop last week. And she put her name in the drawing for the Bailey Zimmerman pit ticket giveaway. And she won. Burl the Squirrel from Discount Roof stopped by. They did a whole video at Tony's. Say hi to Linda, by the way, and look for the video. She also won a $100 gift card to Tony's Saddle Shop. She'll be styling July 24th, Porter County Fair Grandstands. And she won those two pit tickets. We want to thank Discount Roof, Tony's Saddle Shop. Hello, Linda! And Porter County Fair. That's cool. You never know, we're going to spring these contests on you. And that's those are great seats. Well, great to see the show for Bailey Zimmerman. And way to go, Jessica Campbell. All right. And say hi to Burl the Squirrel. Over 300 some entries too. That was pretty good. That's a good contest. All right, what are we doing today? We got a Facebook comment post. In fact, right now I want to know for the old schoolers, what's old technology felt futuristic at the time, but looks completely ridiculous now? I want to say, remember the bag phone? Everybody in the vehicle had a bag phone. We thought, wow, they must make a lot of money. And the bag phone is no longer. Unless you still have a bag phone. Post your comments on Facebook.
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99. Today is National Go Barefoot Day, and then tomorrow is National Black Socks and Sandals Day, or Black Socks and Crocs. What do you prefer? Crocs, right? Yeah. Oh, I just made that up. Here's Luke Combs, the latest, Be By You. We are Indiana 105.

0: Chrome. From the big man, Trey Sackins. 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Here's Jackson Dean. Make a liar.
1: I ain't

0: Jackson Dean, Make a Liar, Indiana 105. All right, so tomorrow begins the car cruise season, Crown Point, for the 2026 season. Tomorrow afternoon, Bulldog Park, located at 183 Southwest Street, beginning at 4 p.m. to 8 p.m. And the car cruise will feature weekly food vendors, live entertainment on select days through the month of September, go to the Crown Point Cities, crownpoint.in.gov, to find out who's gigging out on the, as far as the live entertainment. Car Cruise also will feature seasonal vendors, Crown Creamery. And is it Damos or Damos? I'll go with both. Dogs, serving hot dogs, I guess, for food and all that stuff. All right, back to the Facebook here. Hey, we have three. I thought this was going to be a post that wasn't going to have anybody commenting on it. I wanted to know today for the old folks like us, what old technology felt futuristic at the time? And really give us some old technology that now completely is ridiculous. And what do I mean by that? I started the ball rolling. Remember the bag phone? We had one here a long time ago. It was like a 90s thing. Maybe even the late 80s. That's when, like, a lot of the Cadillacs, people who had bag phones, they had a lot of money, I guess. But you would turn the car on, the vehicle on, and it would boop, it would beep. And then you can dial out using your bag phone. We had one in our country cruiser a long, long time ago. It worked sometimes. It beeped more, if anything. Let's see here. So what old technology felt futuristic at the time but looks completely ridiculous now? Joey. Hey, Joey. Joey Cooks is a calculator watch. Anybody have a calculator watch? Kids are like, what's that? What's a calculator? He had one and still loves it today. Greg says some of the old arcade games were, like, you know, futuristic at the time. And Tom says the Commodore Game Station. I guess any Game Station, 1980s, Nintendos would be pretty ridiculous today, I guess. I don't know. I think they're still kind of cool. The kids are like, no, that's okay, move along. All right, so anyhow, what old technology felt futuristic at the time but looks completely ridiculous now? Be brave and post your comments on our Facebook page, Indiana105.com. I'll be right back.
1: So if my dryer goes out, I'm going to panic. I'm going to think, oh my God, I've got to go spend like $500 on a new dryer. But the thing about affordable appliances is you sell a lot of parts too.
2: Yes, we sell new.

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3: 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In northeastern Porter County, CSX Railroad is closing US 20 at their crossing between Ardendale Avenue and County Line Road, just west of Michigan City, starting today. The closure will last for about 5 days while CSX works on their crossing. Local access will be available up to that point, but through traffic should seek alternate routes. The official detour will follow State Road 49, I-94, and US 421. The latest US drought monitor shows drought conditions have returned to the region. All of Lake, Porter, Newton, and Jasper counties, and most of LaPorte and Stark counties are now considered abnormally dry. Other parts of the state are also in this category. Your forecast is coming up. I'm Jamie Foster with the Region News Team.

Well, hello to our school bus drivers. Have a safe and wonderful downtime of summer. And I think that's it as far as everybody's done with school, unless Hobart and Portage are going back again tomorrow. And that's it. Unless there's summer school. Anyone go to summer school? That's right. I had no choice. All right. Hello to our truck drivers, our men and women on the roads, Breaker 19 from the Mullet Man, first responders and veterans each and every day. Thank you. Farmers in the fields, corn crops looking pretty good. Although we need the rain, irrigation sprinklers will be in full force. We did have a stray shower. It's gone. Low tonight, 54. Tomorrow, sunshine will be in the mid-70s. Cooler lakeside, east winds around 15. Tomorrow night, have the windows open, nice and cool. Down to 52. We'll hit 80 degrees Wednesday in sunshine, and it's going to get hot on Thursday. The lawn is going to turn brown again on Thursday. High around 84. Next shot at rain will be on Friday. Right now, the Lighthouse in Michigan City, 65. Lansing Airport, 67. Woodland Park in Portage, a little bit cooler, 64. Hello, North Judson. You're at 71 degrees.

just lying here. Thank you, Keith Urban. So Megan Maroney's show tomorrow night is sold out, United Center, Chicago. She's added a second date for Wednesday, and that's going to sell out. The Cloud 9 Tour. Here's Megan Maroney, United Center.

0: Hello to Couch, Indiana 105. They need to paint their water tower. It's been the same yellow, brownish. Maybe paint it John Deere green. Although it costs a lot of money to paint a water tower. I didn't realize that. It's like over $50,000. Then you have to get somebody to paint it. I'm thinking, why not have the whole town on one day just get together and start painting the water tower? They're like, Mullet Man, mind your own business. You live in Wheatfield. Well, no, that's just, I watch, you know, I drive past Couch all the time. It's like, oh, maybe it's just a historical water tower, I guess. Happy birthday, Don Suter. He's one of my Facebook friends today. So, well, that's up to you if you paint the water tower. Just don't paint any graffiti on it. That's we used to have one in Lansing was always like a white water tower and blue letters. That was it. Spray paint white. I didn't know it cost over $50,000 to paint a water tower. Yeah, I know. I just found out about that. All right, so, but I know this. This weekend is a free fishing weekend. The state of Indiana, you do not need a license, a fishing license, or a trout stamp. This is the one weekend we allow everyone to fish. All regulations, including size, bag, and season limits, remain in effect. But you don't need a fishing license, so take your kid fishing. You can take your kid, to Hobart, 15th Annual Friends of Fishing at Big Maple Lake. You can have a great day of fun with your kids. Prizes awarded for the 1st to 10th place panfish, big fish category, and casting contest. No fishing license is required for this weekend. So there you go. Go to lakecountyparks.com for more details. It's good to have a fishing license. I've got mine in my wallet in case I need it. All right, coming back with Carrie Underwood, we'll get to Dustin Lynch. Jimmy has all the stories at 4. Alicia's going to stop by with traffic, 405-7743. I'll be right back.
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4: I have some repair videos. 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Like there's some, like sometimes we will give customers, there's this one company that's got great step by step videos. 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
3: Probably
4: or the time
3: yeah.
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3: But that's pretty much people's attention span too.
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3: I will bail on a video unless I'm really into it after about a minute and a half.
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1: 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Region News at 4. And I have country music news in about 10 minutes. There's Blake Shelton, Old Red, from Chicago to South Bend, Indiana 105.
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2: President Trump says peace talks with Iran are moving at a, quote, rapid pace. He made the comment today on Truth Social following reports that Iran was stepping away from talks. Iranian state media reported Tehran was ending negotiations and planned to fully block the Strait of Hormuz due to ceasefire violations by the U.S. When asked by NBC News about the reports earlier today, Trump said, "I think we've been talking too much." Over the weekend, U.S. Central Command said it targeted Iranian military sites. Cameras will be allowed in the courtroom for the Utah trial of Charlie Kirk's accused killer. Today, a judge in Provo denied a defense request to close an upcoming hearing to the media. The judge also set another preliminary hearing for June 12th to discuss accusations by Tyler Robinson's defense team that prosecutors violated the court's pretrial publicity gag order by talking to the media. The 23-year-old is accused of fatally shooting Kirk in September at Utah Valley University. I'm Chris Caraggio.
3: A steel beam from the World Trade Center is on a multi-state tour and is scheduled to stop in Indiana later this summer. The tour is carrying the beam more than 10,000 miles with three dozen stops in 21 states and Washington, D.C. One of the stops is the Indiana War Memorial and Museum in Indianapolis August 19th, following a stop in Chicago August 12th. The final destination of the beam and a mobile 9/11 exhibit will be Ground Zero on the 25th anniversary of the terror attacks. A new pathway connects two region communities. Known as Bridges Over Ditches, the pathway runs between Highland and Munster, connecting the communities and expanding access to local trails for walking, biking, and enjoying the outdoors. An official ribbon-cutting ceremony celebrating the opening of the new path is scheduled for Monday, June 15th at 1:30. We've shared details on the Region News Team Facebook page. In Whiting, officials say the new beach toy box at Wahala Beach is ready for use. Several area residents and businesses worked together on this project to provide beach toys for everyone to enjoy. Visitors to the beach can borrow the toys while they're there and return them when they're finished. If you'd like to donate beach toys for the box, those can be dropped off at the Whiting Parks Department office. In Valparaiso, the Porter County Health Department says it is offering heart screenings for kids and young adults ages 10 to 25 this Thursday, June 4th. It's being provided in partnership with the Zach May Foundation, named after a teenager who was a high school junior in Walkerton when he died after suffering sudden cardiac arrest in his sleep. Screenings will be done at the Porter County Health Department in downtown Valparaiso. We've shared more information on our Facebook page. For the Region News Team, I'm Jamie Foster. 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
5: Checking in on the roads, eastbound side of 8094. Heavy traffic coming from the tri-state all the way from I-80 to about Kennedy Avenue on the eastbound side of the Borman. Going to be hitting the brakes slow and go. Opens up once you get past Kennedy. Westbound delays, I-65 over to Kennedy Avenue. Again, opens up on from their usual slowdowns westbound. Southbound side of I-65 hitting the brakes right off of 8094. So be careful on the ramp as you're exiting. Eastbound 8094 to southbound 65. Slowing down and heavy traffic past Ridge Road. Southbound on I-65. Northbound running along smoothly. No major slowdowns on the toll road or I-94. Looking good. Southbound on Klein, stop and go, slow and go with the road work from Columbus Drive to 15th Avenue down to one lane on southbound Klein Avenue. Heavy traffic US 30 through the Dyer-Shererville area, especially eastbound, jammed up at the state line, 41 and Klein Avenue there. Light to light, really heavy eastbound volume. Heavy traffic along Indianapolis Boulevard, north of 30, and then also along Calumet Avenue in the Munster area, nearing 45th. We've got some pretty jammed up traffic there in both directions. Reminder that we have US 6 now closed between Velpo and Westville between Mander Road and 350 East for bridge work at Coffee Creek through the end of July. Also, US 20 closed in Porter County between Ardendale Avenue and LaPorte County Line Road this week for rail crossing work. 219-405-7743 is our hotline. Only call when safe to do so. Alicia Tassone, Region News Team Traffic.
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6: And now your local weather. The weather word today is meteorological. Meteorological. Say that. Say that 20 times. Meteorological, meteorological, meteorological. It's the day, what, longer days and bright days, bright nights? Is that what the whole deal for weather people enjoy?
5: Well, it's
6: this
5: the
6: day?
5: First official day of meteorological summer, all right. June 1st.
6: And so it's a weather guy gal's day today.
5: Right.
6: All right. And today's national Go Barefoot Day.
5: It is.
6: Followed by National Black Socks and Sandals Day.
5: That's tomorrow.
6: And then Black Socks and Crocs on Wednesday. And kids are going back to school. They haven't finished yet.
5: Yeah, Hobart, Portage, and Griffith, I think, are the only three corporations left. That's awful. Everybody else out graduated.
6: They're probably study hard. What do you do on the last 2 days?
5: Nothing.
6: The final exams are done.
5: Yeah.
6: You know, when they show movies in class?
5: Pretty much.
6: Turn the drapes down, turn the lights off, everybody's sleeping. I mean, I don't know. Did you ever fall asleep during movies?
5: Oh, yeah.
6: When they turn the, something about when they shut the drapes and you're seeing a safety film or something. About trains or something or whatever.
5: Yeah, safety whatever film, it is.
6: And it's like, okay. All right, well, study hard for the last 3 days. Griffith is the last one then.
5: I think so, yeah, on Thursday.
6: KV had commencements.
5: Yesterday.
6: Way to go, KV, you did it.
5: You made it.
6: All right, low tonight, 54. Sunny skies tomorrow on the second day of June. 74 will be the high. 52 tomorrow night. Wednesday, 80. And then Thursday, sunny and hot. And 84, you'll have the 5 day coming up. Right now, Dyer at 68, Portage 65. South of the river, Wheatfield. Way to go, KV, you did it. 71 degrees.
7: 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Kick the dust up.

0: Tucker Wetmore, Brunette, Indiana 105 Mullet Man. I've got the golden ticket for you. Details here in a moment, momentarily. Country music news today. George Strait, Lady Wilson are the latest superstars added to the list of those who will join Alan Jackson to celebrate the end of his touring career at the sold-out concert on June 27th at Nashville's Nissan Stadium. They'll be part of an all-star lineup of artists joining Alan to celebrate his career, his legacy at this last full-length performance of his tour called Last Call, One More for the Road, the finale. Tim McGraw back with a first new music in over a year. In fact, earlier today, Alicia played the song Song for America. Tim released two songs, Pawn Shop Guitar as well. This marks the beginning of a new chapter for Tim after spending the last few years recovering from serious back and knee issues that forced him to step back from recording and touring extensively. Riley Green talks about his song Change My Mind and something that you'll go, wow, I didn't know that.
1: It's cool, too, to see we had You Like You Love Me, Don't Mind If I Do, and Worst Way, all three radio singles hits, and this song was still a giant song during my live set, which is why we went back to it for radio, is because it kept raising its hand. So it's cool when a song does that. It wasn't something I knew was going to be a big song, but it did stand out to me on the record.
0: Change My Mind is heard on Indiana 105. Little Big Town announcing their 12th studio album. It's a Dying Art, due August 28th via MCA Records. Megan Maroney, the Cloud 9 Tour. Tomorrow night, United Center. Sold out, but there's still tickets left for the Wednesday performance of her Cloud 9 tour. Happy birthday, Ronnie Dunn, 73. Lisa Hartman Black, Clint Black's wife, is 70 today. And I've got the golden ticket for you to see Jelly Roll. Not yet. Festival of the Lakes. 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That's your country music news.
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day, Potts Farm was a place to go. Load a truck up, hit the dirt road. Jumped a barbed wire, spread the word. Light the bonfire and call the girls. King in the can and the Marlboro man. Jack and Jim were a few good men. Where you learn how to kiss and cuss and fight too. Better watch out for the boys in blue. And all this small town, he said, she said. Ain't it funny how rumors spread? 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Man, that talk is getting old. You better mind your business, man. Watch your mouth. Before I have to knock that loud mouth out. I'm tired of talking, man. Y'all ain't listening. Them old

420, Indiana 105. Our Facebook topic today is, what old technology felt futuristic at the time but looks completely ridiculous now? We'll compare notes on our timeline coming up here in a few minutes. Lauren, Elena now, and Chase.

0: My catch of the day, I'll play classic Brooks and Dunn for you as well at 5:30. All right, so Mullet Man, today's question, we're talking about old school technology that felt futuristic at the time, but looks completely ridiculous now. And Heather says, aftermarket CD players and removable faceplates installed by Circuit City or Best Buy. Huge in the 90s and early 2000s. Wow, I don't remember that. Aftermarket CD players. Thank you, Heather, for chiming in. Rob Zim says, waterbeds. Oh, boy. LOL. He says, yeah, neighbors across the street had one. That would get you motion sickness. Waterbeds. Betty, early transportable cell phones and that's how I got the ball rolling, was bag phones that had a corded phone in the back and a battery about the size of a quarter brick. I know, and I just remember past employers, not to mention them, but they had a Cadillac and they had a bag phone in the car, and when you start the vehicle up, it would beep at you. And then sometimes it would say roam, and like it'd be roaming. So even roamed back then. All right. Thank you, Betty. Carl. Is it Carl or Carol? I think I'll go with Carl. Carl. Phone booths. You could never find a working one. They're always trashed. You know, there's one on the corner of State Road 49 and 10. Yeah. By the old Mexican restaurant. There's still a phone booth there. And sometimes I see people get out of their cars to go there. Look, loads of pros. It doesn't work. All right, Polaroid camera, says Terry. Those are fun. Instant pictures. Right away, you kind of shake the photo, kind of dry it out, and then there's the photo. Palm Pilot is another one, says Chris. And old arcade game, says Greg. Another gamer, Thomas, is the Commodore Game Station. Remember the Commodore? The Vic Commodore. Yeah, that was like, 1979. All right, there you go. Technology that's no longer discussed.
1: We've had some cars.
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4: In Lake County, Indiana State Police troopers recovered a stolen handgun and arrested a man on Friday while they were investigating a crash on I-80. ISP was called to mile marker 10 for the crash on westbound I-80 just before 4 p.m. and found a Ford F-150 pickup with Tennessee license plates blocking two lanes of traffic. A 34-year-old man told troopers he was the only occupant of the truck, but they say they saw two head imprints on the windshield and blood on the passenger seat. The man also told troopers he had fired the gun several times because God told him to. Former Indianapolis Colts chief personnel executive Morocco Brown is headed to the college football ranks. The University of Wisconsin is hiring Brown as the next general manager of the Badgers football program. Brown is taking over

0: for Marcus Sedbury, who was promoted to interim athletic director. Brown left the Colts in 2025 after 8 years with the franchise. An Academy Award winner will appear at this weekend's Indiana Comic Con. Attendees will get the chance to meet Nicolas Cage in person, plus get a photo with him and an autograph. Cage is an avid comic book collector and has played Johnny Blaze in the Ghost Rider franchise. He also voiced Spider-Man Noir, Peter Parker, in Spider-Man Into the Spider-Verse, and played Ben Reilly, Spider-Noir, in an Amazon series. The Comic-Con takes place at the Indiana Convention Center June 5th through 7th. For the Region News Team, I'm Jamie Foster. 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
2: Checking in again on the roads, 8094 eastbound, continuing to find heavy traffic on the Illinois side coming from the Tri-State over to Kennedy Avenue. Slow and go. Same on the westbound side between I-65 and Kennedy, the usual slow and go traffic. Southbound side of I-65, still just that brief slowdown with traffic jamming up south of Ridge Roads. Be careful there. Southbound I-65. Southbound on Klein Avenue, really jamming up, starting to hit the brakes south of Chicago Avenue and all the way down to just south of 15th Avenue. Again, down to one lane there, southbound Klein, with road work really slow moving. Heavy traffic along US 30 still eastbound at the state line, and heavy through the Dyer-Shererville area all the way over to Klein Avenue, both directions. Also heavy in the area of the mall between I-65 and Colorado Street. Heavy traffic on Indianapolis Boulevard as well, north of US 30, still finding backups Calumet Avenue in Munster from the 45th Avenue area, so be careful there along Calumet in both directions. A reminder, 109th Avenue between Iowa and Arizona streets will have lane restrictions for road maintenance the rest of today and through tomorrow as well, 7 a.m. to 6 p.m. daily, weather permitting. 219-405-7743 is our traffic hotline. If you have a tip, only call when safe to do so. South Shore Trains reporting on time. Alicia Tassone, Region News Team Traffic.
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2: Meteorological.
4: We should call Matt Wentz. Matt, how are you spending the first day of your meteorological summer?
2: I thought you were going to say, Matt, can you say meteorological times fast?
4: Can you, Matt, I wake up at midnight. Who is this? Well, I'm in. Mike, do you know what time it is? Hey, Matt, how many times can you say meteorological? Click. I don't have Matt's phone number. I would never do that either. I would never call anyone at late at night unless I knew them and I know they're up at night, you know, calling
2: exactly.
4: People. Here you go.
2: That's a good Facebook question. Yeah.
4: When's the best time to get a hold of somebody? Let's say that a close friend and you had to call them. Would they pick up like on the third ring? First ring, no. And what time is appropriate to call?
2: Yeah, that's what
4: is 9:30 too late to call?
2: I feel like between 10 p.m. and 9 a.m.
4: 10 p.m.
2: should be a no call zone unless you know that person is going to be up.
4: I called Jeff Stowers one time, like 10 minutes to 11 on a Friday night.
2: On accident, or did you know he would be up?
4: No, I just called him up. He goes, oh, we're just sitting here watching TV. I'm like, oh, good. I was talking about fishing or something. And I called him at 10 minutes to 11 going, man. Because I was going to leave a message. It's good to leave messages, you know. But he picked up and he's like, hey, am I calling too late? No, not at all.
2: Yeah, see, that's normal for some of us.
4: Yeah.
2: Yeah.
4: Right. Oh, man. Now, to call Farmer Dave at midnight, I'd probably get yelled at.
2: And he would never bring us food at the fair ever again. Don't do that.
4: We're going to have the Farmer Dave evil laugh contest at the pork cut.
2: We should. We should.
4: I know somebody out there's laughing. Dave's probably laughing, too. Mm-hmm. All right, the weather forecast on this first day of...
2: Yeah, we forgot we're supposed to be doing the weather. Continue. We've lost him now. He's gone off the rails. Anyways.
4: 54 will be our low tonight. 74 the high tomorrow. 52 tomorrow night. 80 the high Wednesday. 84 on Thursday. That's it. from me in the weather department. Right now, 67 Merrillville, Dune Acres, 62, Wanata at 70. Should I save this story for five since I took up too much time?
2: Since we did too many Farmer Dave laughs, yeah.

What kind of man do you need? It's Parker McCollum, 20 minutes away from the drive at 5. Hobart's having their Hobart Lakefront Festival. I'll talk about that coming up here in a few minutes. 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We compile a bunch of events going on for Friday to plan your weekend. Here comes Ella Langley and Morgan Wallen.

0: Leisha, to some of the region traffic alert, we have a crash on the westbound side of 8094 at Indianapolis Boulevard, right at the exit ramp. We have multiple emergency on the scene. They're all taking up, it looks like, the right-hand shoulder of the roadway. So traffic, all lanes still passable, but really slow moving there on the westbound side of 8094 at Indianapolis Boulevard. Traffic is stacked up there. Southbound side of I-65, be careful hitting the brakes right off of 8094 with heavy congestion south of Ridge. 219-405-7743 is our hotline. Leisha to some of the region traffic alert.
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0: for the country class of 1986. Guitars, Cadillacs, and some great hillbilly music. It's Indiana 105. And just added to the Hard Rock Live, Northern Indiana, Dwight Yoakam. Are you going? It's on a Thursday night, July 30th. And tickets through Ticketmaster. It's a 21 and over show, Hard Rock Live. They've got the great, the best smash burgers. That was awesome. We saw Bret Michaels, Tammy and I. And the guy from Rat's going to be there, what, next week? Stephen Piercy? That's for the rock side of, yeah. So you're going to get the only voice of Rat. For you rock and rollers out there, there's a few of you. But, yeah, Dwight Yoakam, Thursday night, July 30th, Hard Rock Live, Northern Indiana. All right, so this weekend, it's going to be a big, big weekend for the city of Hobart. Thursday through Sunday, the Lakefront Festival at Festival Park, 111 East Old Ridge Road. 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Lakefront Fest is proud to host their Damn Duct Tape and Cardboard Regatta. It's awesome. And the Damn Duck Race is on Sunday at 3 o'clock. That's always a great draw for the city of Hobart. More info, go to cityofhobart.org and have fun. And we'll put that on our calendar as well. We do what we call the Indiana 105 Weekend Rollout. We just launched it last Friday afternoon. We try to set you up with the latest info of live music and events, car shows, festivals, and driven by Curry Motors Auto Group of Valpo. So you can catch that for the ride home on Fridays. All right, coming back. Let's see here. I got lined up for you. How about Shane Proffitt? Dylan Scott is next. Have a safe ride home. 10 minutes away from the drive at 5.
1: 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It brings the heat.
2: Temperatures are going to surge, and as a result, it's going to get hot around here.
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Region news on the way. We got traffic coming up, 405-7743. Not a bad first day of June, huh? It's Rascal Flatts.

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1: Wall Street is closing higher to start the new month despite a surge in oil prices. All three major averages hit record highs as President Trump said talks with Iran are resuming. At the closing bell, the Dow rose 46 points, the S&P 500 added 19 points, and the NASDAQ gained 114 points. There are conflicting reports about the state of negotiations between the U.S. and Iran. Earlier today, reports indicated Iran was suspending peace talks with the U.S. due largely to Israel attacking its ally Hezbollah in Lebanon. Trump has said now that Israel and Hezbollah have agreed not to attack each other for now. The Justice Department says it will abide by a court ruling that temporarily paused the Trump administration's so-called anti-weaponization fund. The fund was established from a settlement reached between the Trump family and the IRS to resolve long-running disputes others may have with the Biden administration. The fund would have also gave those pardoned related to the January 6th Capitol riot a way to get payouts for what they said was government overreach. I'm Chris Caraggio.
2: Hobart police say one of their officers on patrol this weekend spotted a large amount of smoke in the air near U.S. 30 and Randolph Street in Merrillville. The officer arrived at the residence and saw heavy black smoke coming from the windows and roof. He noticed multiple vehicles on the property and, together with a Good Samaritan, decided to force entry into the home before fire crews arrived in an effort to locate anyone inside. Upon entry, they heard yelling from the basement. The officer exited the home and located a window at the rear of the residence where children and a parent were trapped inside. Everyone was able to be rescued and brought to safety before the fire got out of control. Officials say lives were saved thanks to the quick actions of the officer and Good Samaritan. In Schererville, officials say the town dump at the Schererville Public Works Department will be closed effective June 5th at 3 p.m. until further notice. Heavy road construction in the area as crews prepare for the expansion of Kennedy Avenue will limit access to the public works facility. Residents are encouraged to use the Republic Services Transfer Station on Birch Avenue with the reminder that Republic charges based on the weight of your load. Road construction is ramping up in the region. NDOT says shoulder closures begin today as crews prepare for 8094 Flex Road construction. Locations impacted include the entrance ramp from southbound Grant Street to westbound 8094, the exit ramp from southbound I-65 to Ridge Road, and the entrance ramp from southbound Broadway to eastbound 8094. The ramps themselves are expected to remain open with minimal traffic impacts, but shoulders will be closed through the end of July. In Winfield, the Lake County Highway Department says 109th Avenue between Iowa and Arizona will have lane restrictions today and tomorrow, June 1st and 2nd. Crews will be taking care of road maintenance from 7 a.m. to 6 p.m. each day. Flaggers will be on site to help direct drivers during construction. Your forecast is coming up. 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
4: Checking in again on the roads for your ride home. Still finding some slowdowns on the southbound side of I-65 off of 8094 down south of Ridge. So be careful there if you're traveling southbound on I-65. Northbound traffic moving along just fine. Delays along 8094 as usual. Westbound between about Broadway and Kennedy Avenue. The earlier crash near Indianapolis Boulevard looks like that has been cleared. We've got eastbound delays on the Illinois side of the state line, mainly due to a crash just past Torrance Avenue. Things open up once you get past Calumet Avenue eastbound. Southbound on Klein, still watch out for heavy traffic hitting the brakes north of the toll road and down to 15th Avenue with things down to one lane there with road work. U.S. 30 pretty jammed up and backed up eastbound across the state line coming back into Indiana. Then heavy through the Schererville area between 41 and Klein and also in the area of the mall, especially westbound between Colorado Street and I-65. A reminder that U.S. 6 is shut down now for 2 months between Mander Road and County Road 350 East between Velpo and Westville for bridge work through the end of July. Our traffic hotline is 219-405-7743. Only call when safe to do so. Alicia Tassone, Region News Team Traffic.
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6: Wow, my late, 5:08. Hey, whoa.
7: Wow.
6: Hey, wow. Ooh, what's going on today? It's June 1st, that's why.
7: That's why.
6: It's the meteorological.
7: You've been practicing, and that's why it took so long.
6: All right, help me do this. Meteorological. Meteorological. There you go. If you say it too fast, you'll trip.
7: Right.
6: You at home, try that.
7: Meteorological. Well, how many? Seven syllables?
6: What's a syllable? Syllable. Okay.
7: Meteorological.
6: What's a consonant then? Consonant are the endings, right?
7: No, consonant.
6: That's a suffix.
7: Consonant is not a vowel, like B, C, D, F, G.
6: See how I use that during my day, my work? Okay. Mike, you're not using enough consonants and syllables. It's like, all right.
7: More syllables, please. You need to use more syllables.
6: Just all goes right over my head, and everybody's like rolling their eyes. All right, well, we had a stray shower, and that's gone. 54 will be our low. Have the windows open tonight, and sunny skies tomorrow. Breezy and mild. A little bit cooler lakeside, though, in the upper 60s near the beaches. Tomorrow night down to 52. Wednesday, sunny. 80. 57 on Wednesday nights. And Thursday, hot. We'll hit mid-80s on Thursday afternoon. And now the extended forecast. A lot of syllables.
7: Yeah, and a lot of rain.
6: Yeah,
7: Return of rain on Friday. Chance of showers. And it looks like we're going to stay in the mid-80s, warm and humid, starting on Friday. Chance of showers and storms Saturday, mid-80s. Chance of showers and storms Sunday, low 80s. Next Monday, showers and storms continue, 84.
6: It's been a while since we've heard about the word humidity.
7: Yeah.
6: Humid.
7: It's been so nice. But yeah, the humidity is going to ramp up on Thursday.
6: All right. Current temps, Munster at 65, Roselawn 71, 69 degrees, Union Mills. Don't be this guy. A man has been banned for life. No, not baseball. He's been banned for life from Cedar Point, Sandusky, Ohio, and other Six Flags owner parks after a stunt he did where he ate chicken nuggets while riding the Millennium Force roller coaster. You're saying to yourself, Mullet Man, what's wrong with that? Well, he brought it with him on his
7: on
6: person.
7: The ride, yeah.
6: On the ride. Is this one of those Johnny Knoxville YouTube jackass kind of...
7: Yeah, see what I can do.
6: Yeah, see what I can do and get away with it. Apparently, his name is Alan Farrell. We're talking about him, so now he's a star. He posted a video of him stuffing the nuggets from McDonald's into his pants before the ride started. So where was he? At McDonald's? And he goes, look, everybody, I'm going to try to get on this ride.
7: That's disgusting.
6: And I'm going to stick these nuggets into my pants. Well, once it got going, he ate 7 of the 10 McNuggets. At one point, he asked the person filming the video for sauce. The Millennium's Force ride photo, because they capture a photo.
7: Right.
6: Shows him eating one of the nuggets, dipping in the barbecue sauce.
7: That was his critical mistake, photographed.
6: And he brought McDonald's on this. I mean, wow, he should be banned from McDonald's.
7: He should be banned from McDonald's.
6: No nuggets. No McNuggets.
7: That would teach the guy a lesson. Not only are you banned from the park, you're banned from McDonald's.
6: And so the man said he was surprised the story became as big as it did. The spokesperson for Six Flags said he violated the park rules. Doesn't a sign say no sunglasses? I mean, it's been a while since
7: no
6: I've been
7: food,
6: on
7: yeah.
6: a roller coaster. Have you been on a roller coaster? No, it's been a while.
7: Been a long time.
6: Bono. We ran out of time.
7: That's it.
6: All right, no nuggets.
8: She was dressed to kill. I was in my booth.

Hey, make sure you're listening to Indiana 105. Wednesday afternoon, we'll have those golden tickets for you to see Jelly Roll, Festival of the Lakes, Thursday, July the 16th. Wednesday, Thursday, and Friday. The golden opportunity will be yours. You got to tune in, though. Indiana 105.

0: This is Rich King. Time to check in with a mullet man who is a huge, on the right side of town, a huge White Sox fan.
1: Yesterday on the South Side.
2: Colson Montgomery high in the air. Back it goes. It is gone.
1: Colson Montgomery homered his 15th, and the White Sox rallied with two runs in the seventh inning to beat the Detroit Tigers 2-1. Colson Montgomery.
3: Division games are division games. You know, these are the games that we want, and you know, these are the games we're not gonna stop. And I think we've shown all year that we're a team that, you know, if they get ahead, that you can't just stop.
1: The White Sox are one game behind the first-place Cleveland Guardians and visit Minnesota tonight at 6:40 p.m. David Sandlin will pitch. Yesterday, the Cubs fell to St. Louis 5-1. Tuesday, the Cubs will host the Athletics. Jameson Taillon will be on the mound. Game one of the NBA Finals begins on Wednesday night. The San Antonio Spurs will host the New York Knicks. Tip-off at 7:30 p.m. on ABC. Game one of the Stanley Cup Finals begin on Tuesday night. The Carolina Hurricanes host the Vegas Golden Knights. The puck will drop at 7 p.m. on ABC. NASCAR.
4: Denny Hamlin, big-time victory in Nashville.
1: Denny Hamlin captured the checkered flag at Nashville Super Speedway.
5: Man, what an unbelievable day. Starting first, going to last, and back to first. Oh, I definitely jumped the start, no doubt about that. But looking back on it, just didn't wait quite long enough. It's amazing.
1: Yesterday at the Steelyard, the Gary South Shore Railcats lost to the Cleburne Railroaders 11-2. The Railcats are on the road to Sioux City, Iowa, and play the Explorers on Tuesday night. Yesterday in St. John at Heartland Park, the Lake County Corn Dogs lost to the South Lake Ironhawks 5-2. The Corn Dogs traveled to Oswego, Illinois on Tuesday to take on the Cats of the Chicago Suburban Baseball League.
6: Ah, summer. 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

0: 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All right, catch of the day. Ronnie Dunn is celebrating 73 birthday candles. Brooks and Dunn next. Indiana 105.
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0: In Porter County, U.S. 6 will be closed for 2 months between Valparaiso and Westville starting today. NDOT says the closure on U.S. 6 between Mander Road and County Road 350 East is for a bridge deck overlay at Coffee Creek and will continue through the end of July. The detour uses State Road 49 and State Road 2. In Valparaiso, today is the last day to apply for the second application window of the 2026 Neighborhood Improvement Grant Program. The city says limited funding remains available and eligible projects must be able to be completed before the end of 2026. The Neighborhood Improvement Grant Program is intended to give residents an opportunity to have direct input and influence on the improvement of Valparaiso's neighborhoods. The funds provide for small neighborhood-based projects that offer community-wide benefit. Officials say the goal is to bring neighborhoods together and to increase partnerships between neighborhoods and the city through positive improvement projects. We've shared a link to the application on the Region News Team Facebook page. NIPSCO is hosting 3 additional community customer service care center events. They say the sessions will help customers better understand their bills, explore assistance options, and efficiency tips as seasonal energy needs shift. Attendees can move through at their own pace and visit a variety of staffed informational stations to explore topics most relevant to them. The customer care center in the region is Tuesday, June 9th at the Gary Public Library and Cultural Center on West 5th Avenue. 2 others will be in South Bend and Fort Wayne also in June. All events are 4 to 7 p.m. local time, and customers may arrive at any time during that window. For the Region News Team, I'm Jamie Foster. Your forecast is coming up next.
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0: Some delays along the westbound side of 8094 between Broadway and Kennedy Avenue. Usual slowdowns there. Eastbound side of 8094, Torrance Avenue across the state line towards Indianapolis Boulevard. Finding some moderate volume there. I-65 looking good in both directions. No major delays. Toll Road, I-94 looking good. Again, southbound side of Klein Avenue, north of the toll road all the way down to 15th Avenue. We've got road work slowdowns there down to one lane. Northbound Klein running along smoothly. Outbound Bishop Ford, slow and go heavy traffic from 115th south of Sibley. Again, ongoing road work there. US 30 continuing to find the usual delays through the Dyer-Shererville area and also near I-65 and in the area of the mall. NDOT says there will be shoulder closures on ramps, including southbound Grant Street to westbound 8094, southbound Broadway to eastbound 8094, and southbound I-65 to Ridge Road. The ramps will remain open, but shoulder closures will be in place through the end of July. 219-405-7743 is our traffic hotline. Only call when safe to do so. South Shore Trains reporting on time. Alicia Tassone, Region News Team Traffic.
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2: 533, low tonight in the mid-50s. Sunny tomorrow, enjoy the 76-degree temperature. Cooler lakeside in the upper 60s. Then tomorrow night will drop to 52. Wednesday will heat back up to 80. Thursday, 84. Next chance of rain Friday. I already watered Tammy's flowers.
0: Oh, yeah.
2: We have.
0: Very dry.
2: She put these flowers in front of the garage in these barrels. Short barrels.
0: I'm like,
2: those are nice flowers. And here I was about ready to attempt to use the... They're fake. They're fake flowers. They're plastic.
0: She didn't tell you they were fake.
2: She did.
0: But you didn't hear.
2: It was a joke. I had the garden hose ready, and and she's got like the tire rubber for mulch that we don't use anymore. We had this mulch at one time around the house with tire rubber, and it got all over the grass, and I'm running over this stuff. And, of course, rubber doesn't decompose. It's just like a mulch.
0: Yeah.
2: Somebody had this big idea. Hey, let's just shred these tires and make mulch out of it, and it gets all over the place. Well, anyhow, she has that in the barrel, and I'm thinking, wait a minute. What a brilliant idea. Fake flowers. All year round.
0: They look great all the time.
2: They may fade a little. The yellow ones are like, they're turning kind of, but what a brilliant idea. So it's like, now which ones are fake around the house?
0: You need to find out which ones you actually need to water. Yeah.
2: Pretty cool, huh? Wow, smart wife. How about that? All right, so where'd I go with the forecast? Oh, 84 Thursday, Friday chance of rain to water those plastic flowers all around the house.
0: Right.
2: All right, right now it is, what's the temperature?
0: I have nothing.
2: 73, I guess. All right. Well, that's good enough. All right. So this Pennsylvania man's marriage argument ended with part of his house being demolished. No, it wasn't about fake flowers. Police say 48-year-old Eric, we'll just say his name is Eric, came home after a night of drinking and got into an argument with his wife. When she told him their marriage was over and she wanted a divorce, he allegedly replied, "If it's over, I'll tear the house down." Authorities say he wasn't kidding. He climbed into an excavator, ripping apart the family house.
0: He had an excavator hanging out?
2: Yeah, he apparently had an excavator. The most alarming part, his wife and their two daughters were still inside the house.
0: Oh, my gosh.
2: Yeah, they escaped without physical injuries. Investigators say the damage was so severe, it had to have compromised the home's structural integrity. The sound of the excavator could be reportedly heard during the frantic 911 call. My gosh.
0: What is wrong with people?
2: He was arrested, faces charges including causing catastrophe, reckless endangerment, disorderly conduct. His wife is also seeking a protection order. Sad story.
0: That guy deserves in the trash.
2: If I miss it, what happens?
0: I don't know.
2: All right, let's try this.
0: It went on the windowsill and almost rebounded into the hoop. It was so close.
2: I'm getting so close. I'm getting there.
0: Maybe you should try that. Bank it off the windowsill and then go right into the hoop.
2: Do I need to move the rim a little bit closer to the window, though?
0: Maybe.
2: All right. There you go. Well, what am I now? Three for 23. Happy birthday, Ronnie Dunn.
3: Mickey. It's time for the Bullet Man's Catch of the Day.

Ronnie Dunn lighting up 73 birthday candles, Brooks and Dunn, Neon Moon. My catch of the day, Indiana 105. Jessica Campbell, winner of the pit tickets for Bailey Zimmerman, all part of the Tony's Saddle Shop Discount Roof and Porter County Fair Facebook contest. She's going to be in the pit tickets. 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And thanks to Discount Roof as well. It's Bailey Zimmerman and Chevy Silverado. 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

0: desperado. Friday, July 24th, the 10 best days of summer include Bailey Zimmerman, Porter County Fair Grandstands. 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Then Bailey Zimmerman that Friday night. Contemporary Christian trio, the band Kane, on Saturday night, July 25th. We have the big man Trace Atkins on Sunday, the 26th of July, with John Foster. And Flo Rida with Da Baby on Monday, July 27th. 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

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It is 5:53, 7 minutes away from region news, along with traffic. 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
1: Peace talks with Iran are happening at a rapid pace, according to President Trump. He made the comment in a Truth Social post this afternoon following reports that Iran was stepping away from talks. Iranian state media reported Tehran was ending negotiations and planned to fully block the Strait of Hormuz due to ceasefire violations by the U.S. The candidates in the Los Angeles mayoral race are making a final push as voters prepare to head to the polls tomorrow. The race has garnered national attention since reality TV star Spencer Pratt started getting some traction in the polls.
2: A lot of people say, oh, he doesn't have any experience, but we all have the experience living in this city. We know what needs to be changed, and as a city, we will change it together.
1: The Republican still trails the two Democratic candidates, incumbent Mayor Karen Bass and city council member Nithya Raman, in most polls. NFL star player Myles Garrett is now going from the Cleveland Browns to the Los Angeles Rams. I'm Lisa Carton.
3: The Indiana Department of Environmental Management says the EPA is giving Indiana more than $200,000 to monitor water quality at Lake Michigan beaches and help keep swimmers safe. Officials say the funding supports testing for elevated bacteria levels and alerting the public when conditions may be harmful for swimmers. The efforts help protect public health while supporting recreation and tourism along Indiana's Great Lakes coastline. Through Indiana's Beach Alert Program, you can check current conditions and even sign up for automated messages. We've shared more information on the Region News Team Facebook page. No one is injured after a pilot was forced to issue a hijacking alert during a Chicago flight. The alert came during a United flight heading to Minneapolis that was forced to change course after a 75-year-old man tried to breach the cockpit multiple times. Five law enforcement officers on board struggled to control the man in the aisle. No injuries were reported, and the flight landed safely in Dane County, Wisconsin. No charges will be pursued. Illinois lawmakers were unable to pass a bill aimed at keeping the Chicago Bears in the state. The measure would have given municipalities in Cook County with more than 70,000 residents the ability to create a municipal stadium authority. The bill would have also frozen property taxes for the Bears and the developers of other large projects. The Bears have indicated they plan to make a decision by late spring or early summer on whether to build a new stadium in Arlington Heights or Hammond. For the Region News Team, I'm Jamie Foster. 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
5: Taking one final look at the road, seeing lots of improvement out there on 8094 westbound, not slowing down until you hit just past Burr Street before Klein. You're going to be hitting the brakes past Kennedy Avenue, just a moderate volume there. And then eastbound, mainly on the Illinois side of the state line. Once you come back into Indiana, everything seems to pick up there on eastbound 8094. We're looking good I-65, toll road 994, no major delays, no crashes. Looking better south on Klein as well, but still just a moderate volume from the toll road down to 15th Avenue. Be careful through that work zone. Also still seeing heavy traffic on the outbound Bishop Ford on the Illinois side from 115th down to Sibley. Ongoing roadwork delays there. US 30 seeing improvement as well. Just the usual slowdowns through the Dyer-Shererville area. Broadway, 109th, running along pretty smoothly. Usual backed up traffic, 109th nearing Colorado Street in that area. Reminder again that tomorrow there will be lane restrictions on 109th Avenue between Iowa and Arizona streets for road maintenance, 7 a.m. to 6 p.m. again tomorrow. 219-405-7743 is our hotline. Only call when safe to do so. Alicia Tassone, Region News Team Traffic.
3: For Northwest Indiana, temperatures will fall into the low 50s overnight tonight under mostly clear skies. We'll be sunny tomorrow with highs in the mid-70s. Mostly clear again Tuesday night with temperatures in the low 50s. Sunny and warm on Wednesday with highs around 80. Mostly sunny Thursday with highs in the mid-80s. And mid-80s on Friday with cloudy skies and a chance of showers. That's your region forecast.

0: Indiana 105 with Hardy, along with the all-star voice cast of Eric Church, Morgan Wallen, and Tim McGraw on the song MacArthur. It's the Mullet Man. June 1st already. Wow. Kids are out of school. Porter County Fair will be here next month. And we have more concert tickets for more winning for you with Jelly Roll. He's coming back to Hammond Festival of the Lakes. And we have the last remaining pairs of gold tickets. Think of me as Wonka. The golden ticket. That's right. And we'll begin on Wednesday to give away these pairs of gold seats for you to see Jelly Roll at the Festival of the Lakes in Hammond Thursday night, July the 16th. Silver seats are still available at festivalofthelakes.com. And win your way in beginning on Wednesday afternoon. That's cool. Jelly Roll, he's coming back, and I've got the gold tickets for you to score as well. All right, coming up, let's see here. Lined up, ready to go. We'll get to Kenny Chesney, Megan Maroney, and even Jordan Davis next on Indiana 105.
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Having a beer with my friends, Kenny Chesney and his friends, Old Dominion, the country station, Indiana 105, and the Mullet Man. So, Megan Maroney playing tomorrow night and on Wednesday nights. And I believe these shows are sold out in Chicago at the United Center. Here she is, and I'm okay, the country station, Indiana 105.

Thank you, Jordan Davis, Indiana 105, the Mullet Man. Recently, Alicia and I, we filmed a food video for the 50-50 Friday deal with our friends at the Lincoln Kitchen in Valparaiso. I had the chicken. It was delicious. They're a specialty food court hosting diverse food options, Mexican, Mediterranean, and Indian cuisine. They have burgers and dogs and salads and soups. Go for the chicken. It's good. Pizza and more. They're open daily from 7 a.m. until 9 p.m. They're going to be this Friday's 50-50 Friday deal. The Lincoln Kitchen in Valparaiso, once again, Friday morning at 9 a.m. Indiana105.com. Let's throw it back to 1990. Here's Travis Tritt and Help Me Hold On. 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Indiana 105.

A steel beam from the World Trade Center is on a multi-state tour and is scheduled to stop in Indiana later this summer. The tour is carrying the beam more than 10,000 miles with 36 stops in 21 states and Washington, D.C. One of the stops is the Indiana War Memorial and Museum in Indianapolis August 19th, following a stop in Chicago August 12th. The final destination of the beam and a mobile 9/11 exhibit will be Ground Zero on the 25th anniversary of the terrorist attacks. A new pathway connects two region communities. Known as Bridges Over Ditches, the pathway runs between Highland and Munster, connecting the communities and expanding access to local trails for walking, biking, and enjoying the outdoors. An official ribbon-cutting ceremony celebrating the opening of the new path is scheduled for Monday, June 15th at 1:30. We've shared details on the Region News Team Facebook page. In Whiting, officials say the new beach toy box at Wahala Beach is ready for use. Several area residents and businesses worked together on this project to provide beach toys for everyone to enjoy. Visitors to the beach can borrow the toys while they're there and return them when they're finished. If you'd like to donate beach toys for the box, those can be dropped off at the Whiting Parks Department office. In Valparaiso, the Porter County Health Department says it is offering heart screenings for kids and young adults ages 10 to 25 this Thursday, June 4th. It's being provided in partnership with the Zach Mago Foundation, named after a teenager who was a high school junior in Walkerton when he died after suffering sudden cardiac arrest in his sleep. Screenings will be done at the Porter County Health Department in downtown Valparaiso. We've shared more information.

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For the Region News Team, I'm Jamie Foster. Your forecast is coming up next. For Northwest Indiana, clear skies tonight with temperatures falling into the low 50s. We'll be in the mid-70s on Tuesday with sunny skies. Clear again Tuesday night with lows in the mid-50s. Sunny on Wednesday with highs around 80. Mostly sunny Thursday with highs in the mid-80s. And mid-80s on Friday with cloudy skies and a chance of showers. That's your region forecast.

0: She is Alexandra Kay and Straight for the Heart. Indiana 105, the Mullet Man, June 1st already. And that means tomorrow, the Crown Point Car Cruise returns for the 2026 season. Yeah, at Bulldog Park. The car cruise will be held from 4 p.m. to 8 p.m. and features weekly food vendors and on select dates, live entertainment. And we'll put that part of our Indiana 105 weekend rollout. 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We usually do that around in the drive at 5 on Fridays. The Indiana 105 weekend rollout. Going to get back with Luke Bryan here in a few minutes. Also, Riley Green, his latest, and Keith Urban, too. Stay with us. 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
1: 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It brings the heat.
2: Temperatures are going to surge, and as a result, it's going to get hot around here.
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0: Don't burn any bridges. Brooks and Dunn throwing it back to the 90s, and we'll burn that bridge. It's Indiana 105, the Mullet Man. Thank you for listening in. Hey, we'll do it again tomorrow, and you have a wonderful night. Enjoy the nice warm temperatures. We have some dry weather. Get out the garden hose and water them plants. And I will talk to you again tomorrow afternoon. We'll keep the music rolling all night long. Here's Riley Green. Have a good night. Indiana 105.
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1: President Trump says peace talks are still on with Iran. He made the comment in a Truth Social post this afternoon following reports that Iran was stepping away from talks due to U.S. ceasefire violations. Over the weekend, U.S. Central Command said it targeted Iranian military sites. A Utah judge is denying a defense request to close an upcoming hearing for Charlie Kirk's accused murderer. On Monday, the judge in Provo ruled again in favor of the right of public and media access to court proceedings for Tyler Robinson. The 23-year-old is accused of fatally shooting Kirk in September at Utah Valley University, and prosecutors say they will seek the death penalty. NFL star wide receiver A.J. Brown is now headed to New England. The Philadelphia Eagles are getting a 2028 first-round pick and a 2027 fifth-round pick from the Patriots. He was drafted by the Tennessee Titans in 2019 with the 51st overall pick. Brown has been named to 3 Pro Bowls in his career. I'm Lisa Carton.
2: Northwest Indiana, mostly clear overnight tonight with temperatures falling into the low 50s, mid 70s with lots of sunshine on Tuesday. Mostly clear Tuesday night with lows again in the low 50s. Sunny on Wednesday with highs around 80. Mostly sunny Thursday with highs in the mid 80s. We'll be in the mid 80s again on Friday with a chance of showers in the afternoon. That's your region forecast.